Yeah, trouble has found me. Pressure's crowding, people doubting. But I gotta keep looking up. Ground is shaking, walls are breaking, and my heart is racing.

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Something rose up in us that said we trust God too much to give up. 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
2: Father, in the mighty name of Jesus, want to thank you this day. We give you the glory. Accept our thanks in Jesus' name. As we look at the scripture this moment, speak to us. Teach us by yourself. In Jesus' mighty name we pray. Amen. I want to briefly share with us two people in the Bible. You remember King David. King David was the father of King Solomon. King Solomon, I will call him Pastor Solomon now, and I will equally call King David Pastor David. These two work together. And I want us to look, to compare their life and to compare it with the ministry. Because David was a man of war, and he fought war all the days of his life. Solomon came to reap the reward of the father's battle. You remember all the period of the reign of Solomon? He fought no war. Everything was peaceful. Everything was nice. He was a man who lived and enjoyed what you call maximum blessing of the Almighty God. Don't forget, this was the same man who prayed, who requested for wisdom, and God gave him wisdom more than any other human being. If you read the book of Proverbs, you will see the wisdom display. If you read the book of Ecclesiastes, you will see the wisdom of Solomon. If you read the book of Songs of Solomon, you will see how wise that man was. But in the period of their administration, you knew that David, all the days of his life, he was moving from one war to another war, while Solomon was just a man of peace. So I will call the two of them Pastor David as well as Pastor Solomon. But then let me read from the book of John. I'm reading John chapter 21. Let me read from verse 15. So when they had dined, Jesus said unto Simon Peter, Simon, son of
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2: Yea, Lord, thou knowest that I love thee. He said unto him, feed my lambs. In verse 16, he said to him again the second time, Simon, son of Jonas, lovest thou me? He said unto him, yea, Lord, thou knowest that I love thee. He said unto him again, feed my sheep. Verse 17. And Jesus said unto him again the third time, Simon, son of Jonas, lovest thou me? Peter was grieved, because he said unto him the third time, lovest thou me? And he said unto him, Lord, thou knowest all things. Thou knowest that I love thee. Jesus said unto him, feed my sheep. He now said in verse 18, verily, I say unto thee, when thou wast young, thou gatherest thyself.

0: and walkest whither thou goest, thou wouldest. But when thou shalt be old, thou shalt stretch forth thy hands, and another shall guard thee, and carry thee whither thou wouldest not. In verse 20. Then Peter, turning about, seeth the disciple whom Jesus loved following, that was John, which also leaned on his breast at supper, and he said, Lord, which is he that shall betray thee? Peter, seeing him, said unto Jesus, and what shall this man do? And Jesus said unto him, if I will that he tarry till I come, what is that to thee? Follow thou me. There is a question that Peter asked there that may not be very clear to many of us. Peter saw Jesus that he was placing more responsibility on him than any other disciple. He saw Jesus demanding more from him than from John. Peter saw that every other apostle, every other disciple of Jesus, they were not saddled with responsibility. And it was as if Jesus was blaming him. And so he was worried that, why are you talking to only me? Why not talk to other people? Why is it me that you are just giving the load? I want to tell you that there are some preachers, some pastors, some ministers of God, some evangelists. They are moving from one world zone to another zone. Anywhere they are posted to in the ministry, they always find it difficult because they are moving from one battle to the other. And they look at themselves as if they are unlucky. They look at themselves as if things are not working with them. When Pastor David looked at Pastor Solomon, he saw that Solomon is surrounded with peace. He saw that Solomon had everything he needed. He saw that at the beckon of Solomon's finger, many people will run to his aid. He saw that Solomon met me in the ministry. I senior Solomon. David said, I senior Solomon. After all, Solomon is my son. But when David looked at Solomon, he saw Solomon riding a jeep. When David looked at Solomon, he saw Solomon living in an estate or living in a GRE. When David looked at Solomon, he saw that Solomon is living in a duplex. And so Pastor David is still living in a rented house, maybe in a room and parlor, maybe in two rooms apartment. But Solomon is living in a complete building. Solomon, he has house boys, house girls. He has people who are working with him. He has gate man, and he has a secretary. But David has no secretary. When David looked at Solomon, he discovered that he has no opposition. All the elders cooperate with him. All the pastors cooperated with him. He saw that everything that he does is just in order. Nobody fought him. Everything he do, nobody rebuked him. He has no war to fight. Solomon is such a lucky man. He's full of wisdom. And yet, if they get to a place, Solomon is invited to preach. Nobody invite David. Because David, they said his words are too powerful. His words are always as if he's fighting people. But talk of Solomon. They invite him in different...
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0: And they invite him to big crusade. He gets there and preach. And, you know, people accept him. But in the case of Solomon, or the case of David, nobody invite him. There are war. Always is facing opposition. Elders against him. The choristers against him. The members of the church, they are writing petition and they are telling the leader, come and remove this man. So many times, the people that David labored on, they betrayed him. Many times, the people that David fought for, they betrayed him. There was a time when things were so bad with Nabal. He went to the mountain to do fasting and prayer for both himself and the wife. And eventually, when Nabal got delivered, when Nabal got the blessings, when Nabal was promoted, instead of coming to pay King David the tithe, he went to pay Solomon. And so when Pastor David heard about that, instead of him to begin to remove his heart, he began to send curses. And he began to question God. He began to say, God, are you the one who called me? Why is my own like this? And Pastor David looked at himself as if God has not called him. There are many times when Solomon will talk, he will tell people, don't mind David. He doesn't have the key of the ministry. He should go and pray whether God called him or not. So, well, Pastor David, hearing what Solomon is saying, get angry. And David began to ask himself, should I continue in the ministry or not? Many times, Pastor David never knew that some people like Solomon have entered into some occultism. Many times, Pastor David did not know that Pastor Solomon has had a link with all unconverted people. Maybe Solomon is having some Yahoo boys that he's praying for. Maybe Solomon is having some people who are sponsoring him in various places. But Pastor David did not know. And Pastor David began to see himself as if he's a defeated man. Pastor David began to see himself as if God is not with him. Pastor David began to see himself as if he has been rejected and abandoned by God. Because in many places, they will reject him. They will tell people, come and remove David. We don't need him anymore. We are fed up of him. And in many times, David will move out. He's going to start a new place. They post him to a small church, and the church where he go is always with problem. He's not getting enough salary, and the children are not going to school. The wife is angry, the children are angry, and he begin to see himself as if God has abandoned him. Can I tell you, brother, Pastor David, take it easy. Take it easy. Take it easy. Because your line is different from the line of David, of Solomon. God has a purpose for your life. God has a purpose for the life of Solomon. If you carefully look at Solomon, because of the comfort he has, because he has been in the comfort zone, because all things has always been very simple and very good for him, because Solomon has no opposition, because Solomon has no one that is rebuking him, because Solomon has no enemy, because Solomon is having it easy. He get everything, he eat anything, he ride the kind of car he has. Solomon many times has derailed from the will of God. Solomon has moved away from where God has placed him. Solomon has begun to flirt around with women. Solomon has begun to flew with other people's wife into other countries to go and sleep with. Solomon has dipped his finger into dirty things that has made him to derail from the will of God, and is beginning to build houses for, is beginning to build idols. And David did not know that. David looked at him that everything was good. My friend, listen to me. It is not all the shiny things that are gold. It is not everything you look at the outside that are exactly so in the inside. Many times you look at the outside and you think what you are seeing outside are such wonderful things, and you never knew that what you are watching is different from what it is inside. Friend, many people has followed the step of Solomon, and they never knew that Solomon is completely outside the will of God. And if you watch Solomon, because he thought he was the one who knew how to pray. Solomon thought he was the one who knew the will of God. Solomon thought that he was the only one. He was the one that was in the center of the prosperity ministry. He looked at David as never called. He looked at David as if David was not a man of God.
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0: And so he began to look at David as a defeated person. I want you to know that many times the comfort zone that Solomon found himself has made him to begin to go against God, has made him to begin to flirt with women, has made him to begin to sleep with women, has made him to begin to eat what he ought not to eat, has made him to begin to spend the money he ought not to spend, has made him to begin to embezzle the church money, has, because of the comfort zone that he found himself, he is beginning to travel with church money, sleep in any hotel he want, carry any woman he want, have any appointment, and because he's the one that the government invite, he's the one that gets to the governor's house, he's the one that goes to Aso Rock, he's the one that goes to the President's Lounge. He's the one that is invited into all these big, big places to come and minister. He thought that his wisdom has gotten what he needed. He has forgotten that that is not the end of life. I want to encourage you, Pastor Solomon, Pastor David, for you to know that it is because of the difficulty many times you are facing that I put some of you on the track. Some of you, if you have the comfort that Solomon has, what happened to Solomon will happen to you. And that is why I want you to know that you must not drop the message of holiness. You must not drop your personal relationship with God. You must not drop your prayer life. You must not compromise your movement. You must know that you are different from Solomon. Whatever is happening in your life, whatever is happening in your ministry, there is nothing that is strange to God. God sees everything. God knows everything. God is behind everything. And definitely, I want to tell you that He is going to reward you. And you are not going to suffer in vain. Definitely, He's going to lift you above what you are ever thinking about. Don't think that God has written you off. He has not. Don't think that God has abandoned you. He has not. Don't think that God is not going to hear you. No, He has not. God watches every of your step. David, you know, as at the time he was running for his dear life, he was moving from one cave to the other. And Saul, in his madness, was going about wanting to kill David. My friend, listen to me. You will not die in the forest. David, Pastor David, you will not die in the forest. You are destined to rule. You are destined to be on the throne. You are destined to control and to lead others. You are not going to die in the war front. Goliath is not going to kill you. Listen to me very carefully. You will not die in the hand of Goliath. Listen to me very carefully. Well, Pastor David, you are the one who is going to bury Saul. Saul will not bury you. You will not die in the forest. You will not die in the cave. Remember that Saul many times caught you in the cave as if that was going to be the end of your life. There was a time when Saul caught you in the forest and he was almost saying, say your last prayer. Listen to me. God is going to intervene. Something is going to happen to that King Saul that he will forget about your case and will not even think of running after you anymore. He begin to run after himself. Listen to me. Today, when you get to Jerusalem, they don't call Jerusalem the city of Solomon. When you get to Jerusalem, they don't call that place the city of Solomon. They call it the city of David. My friend, your battle may be fierce. Your battle may be tough. You may be betrayed. You may be abandoned. Those who you thought loved you may have written you off. They may begin to carry gossip. They may go about and begin to carry rumors that you knew nothing about. They may begin to tell other people, criticize you, slander you, and blackmail you. My friend, all the blackmail does not mean that you will die. There is going to be a Jonathan who will rescue you from the hand of Saul. There's going to be the divine hand of the Almighty God who will make you to kill that Goliath. There's going to be the hand of the Almighty God who will direct you. Saul may give you his daughter to be your wife, expecting that woman will kill you. My friend, you will not die in the hand of Micaiah. No, no, no, no, no. The plan of God is there. You are only going to use that as a stepping stone. Where you are going, you will get there. Where Saul thought you will not reach, you will be there. You know, Saul was the one who prophesied. He told his son, Jonathan, he said, as long as David is alive, you will not rule. And do you know that the day Saul will die, he died together with Jonathan. My friend, opposition may be there. It may be fierce. It may be tough. It may be difficult. It may be strong. That does.
1: 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Destiny.
0: Your ministry shall grow. The world shall hear your voice. You are not going to remain in the silence. Nobody will put you in a bottle. The agenda of God for your life is greater than the plan of the witches and the wizard. Listen to me. I was talking to a few people a few days ago. I said every new position to a new level open you to new devils. When you get to a new levels, there are no devils waiting there for you. Those devils waiting there for you cannot terminate your life. They cannot push you back because you have been ordained by God to fulfill that destiny, to occupy that position, and you will achieve God's assignment for you. Don't mind that there are some people planning against you. They took your name to somewhere. They write here or something, and some witches are having meeting, my brother. The work you are doing for God is more important than the plan of the witches. The witches will labor in vain. You will accomplish your God-given task. You will not die before your time. The power of the Almighty God will surround you. Don't you see that the hand of the Almighty God is upon you? The undernet you are the everlasting arm. Up ahead of you is the everlasting shield of the Almighty God. And as the mountains surround Jerusalem, so the hand of the Lord, the power of the Almighty God have surrounded you. You will not die now. You will fulfill your destiny. This year is going to be a year of your glory. The Lord shall lift you above all your enemies, and it shall be well with you. Shall we close our eyes and let us pray? Father, in the name of Jesus, I commit every hearer of this word to your hand. Bless them. Lord, as many as are discouraged, encourage them. As many as are passing through some battle, relieve them. As many as are under the afflictions of the wicked, set them free. As many as are sick, heal them. Deliver the oppressed, and all the glory shall be yours. Father, help these pastors to meet them, meet their need. In Jesus' mighty name, I pray.

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I hear it. I hear it. I hear it. I hear it. I hear it. I hear it. I hear it. I hear it. I hear it. I hear the sound of revival breaking out all over the earth. I hear the sound of revival even breaking out in this room.

0: let me tell you something. 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But if you've been planting some things, if you've been praying some things.
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0: Everybody who's been sowing a seed in a dry season, and you keep saying, I wonder where my harvest is. The harvest is connected to the rain.

0: Now, who they are? 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
1: Hey.
0: Don't mind me, Jerry.
1: Hey, now, what's in I go come do for you today?
0: Yeah, what's in I won't make you do for me now? Now, three people, now I won't really now.
1: Ah, what's in them do you?
0: One woman, that woman where they stay for my backyard.
1: Time belly.
0: Ah. Every time I saw this woman, they pray. You go, they disturb everybody before you go. Don't carry Bible, say they go to church. Time belly.
1: Ha.
0: He never finish.
1: Uh-huh.
0: Get that one where they sing. He same name na Frank.
1: Uh-huh.
0: Where they go, they say God to the bless him. You go say in a rich boy. Baba, make you no get money. Do him. Make you no get money again. Do him. Make
1: it. Okay, that one done late.
0: Do him. Then Baba, the last one where you go do for me. This one. You get that man. That pastor. Pastor Chris.
1: Hey, Jesus.
0: Baba. Now you dey shout.
1: Okong, we won't kill me.
0: Even your drummer don't run.
1: Okong, we won't kill me. Chineke, I know they do native.

0: We want to thank you because of your love and the interest you have in us. We want to thank you because you know us better than we know ourselves. We really want to study the scripture, and we are asking that you will teach us, you will speak to us, you will guide us, and you will bless us. Thank you because you know you have answered. In Jesus' mighty name we pray. I'm reading from the book of Matthew chapter 20. I want to take it from verse 1. Matthew chapter 20 from verse 1. For the kingdom of heaven is like unto a man that is an householder, which went out early in the morning to hire laborers into his vineyard. And when he had agreed with the laborers for a penny a day, he sent them into his vineyard. And he went out about the third hour and saw others standing idle in the marketplace. And he said unto them, go ye also into the vineyard, and whatsoever is right, I will give you. And they went their way. Again, he went out about the sixth and the ninth hour, and did likewise. And about the 11th hour, he went out and found others standing idle. And he said unto them, why stand ye here all the day idle? They say unto him, because no man had hired us. He said unto them, go ye also into the vineyard, and whatsoever is right, that shall ye receive. So when the even was come, the Lord of the vineyard said unto his steward, call the laborers and give them their hire, beginning from the last unto the first. And when they came that were hired about the 11th hour, they received every man a penny. But when the first man came, they supposed that they should have received more. And they likewise received every man a penny. And when they had received it, they murmured against the good man of the house, saying, these last have wrought but 1 hour, and thou hast made them equal unto us, which have borne the burden and the heat of the day. But he answered one of them and said, friend, I do thee no wrong. Didst not thou agree with me for a penny? Take that thine, and go thy way. I will give unto this last, even as unto thee. May God bless his word in Jesus' name. When we look at this parable, Jesus was talking about a man that hire people to work. And those people started, let's agree, that started 6 o'clock in the morning. Around 9 o'clock in the morning, he employed other people to join. They both agree on 1 penny. By 12 o'clock, other people joined. They both agree on 1 penny. And all the agreement was that they will stop their work by 6 p.m. And by 3 o'clock in the afternoon, he agreed with other people again, 1 penny. They were to close by 6 p.m. And by 5 p.m., he went out again and brought in some people. And they both agreed that the labor was going to end by 6 p.m. And by 6 p.m., he came. There are people who has almost worked 12 hours. There are people who has worked 9 hours. There are people.
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0: There are people who just work for 1 hour. And the master said, he gave them the equal amount of money they both agreed. The Bible says, those people started earlier. They began to murmur. that we have been there all along. We have been laboring. We have worked. And the master now said, what was our agreement? Our agreement was that I will give you 1 penny. You agree that 12 hours, you will take 1 penny. The people who have labored for 9 hours, you have agreed you will take 1 penny. I didn't owe you. I've just given to you exactly what we have agreed together. My friend, these people were murmuring while the other people were rejoicing. This study, I will draw out some certain things. Many of us, ministers of God, workers in the church, elders in the household of God, deacon and deaconess, every one of us, we are all laboring towards the same goal. We are working for the same master. There are some of us who feel that we labor more. And there are some of us that are too committed to the work. There are some of us that sees others as if they are not doing much as we are doing. Friend, you are not the one to determine the outcome of the reward. The master is. There are people who have labored in the vineyard of Christ. There are people who are there who started laboring. Maybe at the age of 20, they entered the ministry. And while they were there, while at the age of 50, they have labored for 30 years. Then there are some people who are at the age of 60, they met them in the ministry. And those people joined. And as at the time those people would have labored for 20 years, for 10 years, the people who have been in the ministry for 30 years have now worked for 40 years. And the person who have just labored for 10 years, they look at his age, that this man is at the time of retirement. Maybe at the age of 75, he now retired. All he did has just been 15 years. And the young man who started at the age of 20, who is still in the field, the man who met him there have left him again, and he is still on the field. And he began to think that the years of his service will make the master to give him more than what the other person has done. I want to tell you, brother, our faithfulness in serving the Lord, our faithfulness in our commitment, our faithfulness in the agreement we have with the Lord, our faithfulness in serving and doing the work of the master matter more than the duration or the years that we are there. There are people who have labored, and I want you to know that it is not you that you are marking the period that you started, and you are the one to determine the time you will end. No. I'm going to use this to compare the life of two people. And those people have been working in the field with their master. And some of those, like, look at the prodigal son and the senior brother. The senior brother was a man who has been with the father. He has never one day misappropriated his father's fund. He has always been honest. He has always been faithful. He has always been doing the right thing with the father. But the younger son, who was an impatient son, who was a great waster, he looked at his father, that all these years I expect you to die, you have not died. You have enjoyed your life. It's like you are enjoying our own together with yours. We expect you to die long ago, you have not died. And shall we keep looking at you like this? Now that you have refused to die, I want to tell you that what I ought to have, hadn't been you have died. The inheritance that's supposed to be mine, I need it now. I want to get
1: you. 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
0: This young boy wanted to be free. This young boy did not want any control. This young boy wanted to go away from where he's known. This young boy wanted to enjoy life. This young boy saw his contemporary, his old colleagues in the world who are living and living a rough life, and he thought that there's something good there. And so he told the father, give me what is mine. And the Bible says, the father brought what he has, divided it into two, for both the senior and the junior. And what happened? The junior carried his own and went away. And as he gone, went and began to enjoy life, he was eating and drinking. And he never knew that when you did not add to the money, to the source of your income, when there is nothing coming in, and you are just spending and spending and spending and spending, that money will soon finish. He never knew. And so, as he began to squander the money, eventually, unknown to him, the purse run dried. He was of the opinion that after all my friends have always been coming around. They always be eating with me. They always be drinking with me. Let me go and meet them so that we can both enjoy one another. I have been feeding them all along. Let me join them so that they will also feed me. As at the time he got there, those people that ate with him, they have disappeared. He couldn't see any one of them. They ran away. They left him because they saw him as a stupid man. And really, he was stupid. So he has wasted everything and he became hungry. He couldn't go back to the house because what he did at home, he has forgotten that it is said that rain can beat you many times to enter the same house. He never expected to reach there anymore. He never expected to go to see his father again. He never expected to see his brother again. And so, what did he do? He now began to look for what to eat. And because nobody could give him, the Bible says, this young man went and joined himself to the citizen, the native of that land. And when he went to the native of that man, of that land, telling him, I need something to feed. And the man said, I needed employment just to make sure that I get something to feed myself. The man now said, I will give you something. But the only available job is to be feeding my pigs. And the young man said, since there is nothing to keep the soul and body together, I will do the work. And he went there. And he began to give him the food to feed the pigs. But this man has not received his salary to be able to buy good food. Therefore, he began to drag food with pigs. How can a normal human being be eating what pigs were eating? And the suffering was so much that he discovered that the end was very clear. And so what did he do? He now make up his mind. Let me go back to my father. After all, even if he's going to drive me away, even if he's not going to accept me as a child anymore, even if he's going to send me to be one of the servants that are working, because I know that the people who are working under my father, they are eating, they are drinking, they have even married, they are sponsoring their children. Let me go back and meet my father. The Bible says, this young boy went back, decided to go back home. And as he got home, seeing his father come, and his father saw him afar off. He couldn't look up. He was ashamed. He knew he has ruined his future. He knew he has destroyed the family, the relationship between him and his father. And when the father saw him afar off, the father quickly told some of his servants, get him for me. And they brought him. And he said, remove his cloth. Because as at that time, where a human being and the animals are living together, when a human being and the pigs are living together, when he couldn't get money to feed, where will he get money to buy soap? When he couldn't get money to eat, where will he get money to buy shoe? When he couldn't get money to eat, where will he get money to shave his head? When he couldn't get money to eat, where will he get money to shave his beard? And so, he was so rough, he was so dirty, his father now said, get him to me. And he brought him. And the father said, remove the garment, let him bath. And the barb is here. Gave him good shoe, gave him good clothes.
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0: And he heard that there was a great ceremony at his house, and he began to ask people, what is the meaning of that ceremony? And someone said, it is your brother who was lost is found. he got angry. And as he got angry, he went to his father, that your senior son is angry. He refused to enter the house. The father said, bring him here for me. And as at the time they brought him, he was now asking the father, all these years, I have been with you. I'll be honest. I'll be faithful. I've never defrauded you. I've never caused you any heart attack. I've never break your mind, break your heart. I've always stood by you. And when my junior brother carried all his property away, I didn't carry my own away. I still joined it back onto you. I put it together. And all these years, you have never killed a chicken for me. You have never called any celebration because of me. And the father said, son, you should understand that this your brother was dead and is now back to life. This your brother was lost, is now back. Everything that your brother has scattered, you owns them here. Everything I have belongs to you. Everything in this house, you are the owner. For you to talk about your brother and expect me to send him back and expect me to say you have wasted here, you have no right here anymore, my brother, that is not the principle of the kingdom of God. That's not the principle of the kingdom of God. The principle of the kingdom of God is that we all come together. And as we begin to serve God, as we begin to follow him, you are not the one to tell God the kind of reward to get. You are not the one to tell God the kind of cow to kill for you. You are not the one to tell God that, God, I have never fornicated in my life. You need to give me a special reward. I have never stolen anything in my life. You need to give me a special reward. I have never defrauded you in the ministry. You need to give me a special reward. You are not the one to tell God that, God, since I've been a minister of the gospel, nobody bought me a car. I've always been trekking. Nobody bought me a motorcycle. I've always been trekking. I've been faithful with the money. I have paid my tithe. I am doing this. It is God who took note of everything. And that is the same God who is going to reward you. And so, friend, you are to do the work with an open heart. You are to do the work with an open mind. You are to do the work with an open spirit. God sees everything that you are doing. He knows what you are doing. He takes record of it. He is going to reward you. Do you want the reward here on earth? There are so many people that have collected their reward. They have eaten everything that they needed to eat. They have collected everything that they ought to have when they get to heaven. If that is your dream, friend, you need to have patience. You need to have patience. You cannot compare yourself with others. Don't compare yourself with the people around. You will hear of different ministers. This one is doing this, that one is doing that. My friend, don't compare yourself, because God has you in heart, and he has a special place that he has in mind in taking you. That is why you just need to allow God to perfect his work in your life. I know, because the Bible says, eyes have not seen, neither has he got to the heart of any man, what God prepared for those people that love him. And among the people that love God, you are one of them. Among the people that God is prepared something for, you are one of them. And see, there is no human being under the sun that can be able to tell exactly what God has prepared for you. That is why you need to humble yourself and you need to walk with him. Don't care for what man will reward you. God is the rewarder and is going to reward you really good. God bless you. I want us to pray together. Don't mind whatever you are passing through. God took note of everything. He understands your predicament. He understands your pain. He understands your problem. And he's going to reward you. And he's going to comfort and encourage you. Let me pray for you. Father, in the name of Jesus, I want to thank you this day for the privilege of knowing you, for the privilege of serving you, for the privilege of working with you. I therefore ask this moment that the little we are able to share, we want you to release your blessings upon it and to allow your people to be more blessed. Let it be so in the mighty name of Jesus. Touch the life of the people, encourage the discouraged, reward those people that felt that they have got nothing. Meet the need of the people that are eagerly looking forward to your blessing. Do so, Father, and all the glory shall be yours. Thank you because you have delivered these people, you have healed these people, you have encouraged people. Your goodness and mercy will permanently remain to be with us, and forever we shall serve you. In Jesus' mighty name we have prayed.
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1: Perhaps this is the situation you are passing through with so many detractors and discouragers all around you.
0: Vigoya tẹ̀síwájú.
1: With courage, you are challenged to move ahead. The Lord your God is before you. One of our hymn writers says, focus on Jesus who is ahead of you. David said, I've set the Lord before me. Look unto the Lord that is before you. Move your focus from all the distractors and discouragers. Surely you will get to your destination. You will now pray this way. Lord, fill me with great courage.
0: Lati bori awon adini lowo.
1: Overcome all distractors, discouragers, and dream killers.
0: Agbodo gbadura yi dada.
1: You better offer this prayer very well.
0: Awon adini lowo ibi gbogbo na wa laye o.
1: All distractors, dream killers, and discouragers.
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1: Because they are in the world, you find them also in the church of God.
0: Ogbon enikeni ti Olorun ba mu lo bi agbara oni wo won.
1: Whoever the Lord is taking to the place of power will not pay attention to them. Offer this prayer with all your strength and your might unto Lord. Lord, great courage. With which to overcome all distractors, discouragers, and killers of dreams. Lord, fill me with such courage today. Open your mouth and talk to God. I can tell you this morning that God is looking for courageous people with him. Those who may have bad dreams, but with courage, they will throw it away. Those unto whom they will give negative prophecy and they will cancel it by themselves. Those to whom they will prophesy and the prophecy may be negative and they will turn it down. Some years ago, prayer was going on in a particular church. And that was how somebody began to prophesy. And
0: he
1: was shouting, I pray because 7 people were about to die. Pray because 7 people will die in this church. The servant of the Lord was patient for him till he completed the prophecy. After the person had set you down, and the servant of the Lord then has the person who prophesied, where will the 7 men die? Will it be in this church or somewhere else? What are the offenses of these people before the Lord? Your prophecy should have told us what they have done wrong. And the servant of the Lord then said to the person who prophesied, and
0: instead
1: said unto the person, till I'm transferred away from this church, never should you speak in the name of the Lord to anybody here again. And the prophet of God encouraged the people of God.
0: I laid
1: their fear, telling them that as I'm speaking right now, I see the blood of Jesus covering you without anybody dying. With courage and boldness, he overthrew that false prophecy.
0: Boya oniruru awon ran ni won ti so fun wa na tabi asotele.
1: Perhaps you have been told of various prophecies that are negatives and visions that are contrary.
0: Yeah, oh, di olowo wa debi to nlo.
1: Be mindful of those revelations. I'm assuring you, you will get to your destination.
0: Tori alagbara ni Olorun re to gbagbo.
1: Because your God in whom you believe is the Almighty God.
0: O si so nkan ti o le se.
1: And there is nothing he could not do.
0: Ṣugbọn o reti igbese re bayi.
1: But is expecting you to take step.
0: Gbadura yen lekan si.
1: You pray this prayer once again.
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1: Without losing
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0: Igbese Elisha ni waju Elijah.
1: The steps of Elisha before Elijah.
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1: Pave the way for him to receive the double portion of the anointing on Elijah.
0: O je mo pe ola ati oro t'Olorun fe fun awon kan to ti sojo ati ti egan a fe pa mejeji ko fun wo to ba le gbe gbese.
1: 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Want to pray about it now.
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1: Tell the Lord.
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1: Power that is sufficient enough.
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1: Lord, pour the power and the grace upon my life this morning. Open your mouth and pray.
0: Orúkọ Jésù Olúbalà.
1: Lord, I have the power and the unction.
0: Agbara to to lati mu mi de ibi aja ibi ogo nibi ola re.
1: Olúwarú mi lagbara. 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
0: Olúwarú mi lagbara. Olúwarú mi lagbara.
1: I want you to pay attention to all those five terms that I mentioned in the message. As long as you take the steps that is so necessary for you to take. Apart from what you have heard from the message. As long as you take steps to move forward. You've been weeping before, your time for laughter has come. The Lord will give you a living testimony rather than tears. The second thing,
0: you'll
1: be kings and rulers over your enemies.
0: But
1: by the time Elijah was returning, after Elijah had been cut away, he had become powerful and great. Those who were mocking him and yelling him before he received the power, they had to bow before him. But it was so surprising.
0: Eje mo pe awon kan ninu won Olorun si won loju won ni emi Elijah o ti ba le Elisha.
1: You know, God opened the eyes of some among them and they were able to see that the spirit of Elijah had come upon Elisha.
0: Nkan iketa.
1: The number three thing you need to take step on.
0: Oje mo wi pe gbogbo awon to n ba o sota.
1: Those who are your enemy now deriding you, mocking you, reproaching you, eventually will become your friend and submit to you.
0: Tori awon to so pe emi Elisha emi Elijah ti bale Elijah oto ni ti won so tele ngba tin lo.
1: Those who eventually admitted that the spirit of Elijah had come upon Elisha, they were saying different things before the miracle happened. I'm telling you today, those who derided you, who hated you, will eventually become your friend.
0: Tori won o fi oju ara won ri wipe o ti ju awon lo ni gbogbo ona.
1: Because Baba themselves, they will acknowledge that God has made you to become mightier than her.
0: Nkan ikerin.
1: The fourth thing,
0: to ba ti le gbe sise bi oro to gbo.
1: If you can take step in line with the message,
0: in
1: all places the Lord will make room for you. Since you have taken steps to move forward, you are marching on to greatness and glory. Those you never invited, they will locate you and identify you.
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1: So shall it be, can I hear your hymn loud and clear? The fifth step. Once you take step to move forward, you'll be welling in experience.
0: Nitori pe Dafidi nigba to de waju Goliath.
1: For David, by the time he got into the presence of Goliath,
0: o ni nigba ti awon eranko bi ari ti won wa sinu agbo eran baba mi,
1: he was able to say when the lion and the bear came,
0: o ni mo gba won nirun pon,
1: I took them by the beards,
0: mo lu won,
1: and I smote them,
0: mo se pa won,
1: and they died.
0: It was from
1: that experience he was able to face the great Goliath.
0: Whoever
1: does not, whoever refuses to take step, will never experience victory.
0: And
1: saying unto you, move forward, for you to have a testimony to share concerning your victory. I want to assure you, if you take a step where you are, if you can say just one amen where you are, before the wind runs out, in all the places where you go to and there are closed doors, based on the scriptures that you have listened to, before the wind runs out, great breakthrough in the name of Jesus. Lord, take me.
0: Oluwa mu mi lo.
1: Lord, take me.
0: Ibi agbara o.
1: Lord, lead me to the place of power.
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1: 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To that place of power.
2: Iyaba.
1: Don't leave me there.
2: Oluwa mo mi lo.
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1: In Jesus' name.
0: Oruko Jesu.
1: In Jesus' name.
0: Abi oga Olorun wa fun oro ti agbo.
1: Lord, we magnify you for the message you have had.
0: Oluwa agba ope wa.
1: May you accept our thanks.
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1: Pray for him, may you empower him.
0: Ina to njo ninu won Olorun ma je oku.
1: May the fire never be quenched.
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1: Lord, I pray
0: lati oni lo
1: from today
0: gbogbo awa ti agbo oro yi
1: all those who have listened to this message
0: a oni wa bakan na mo
1: time shall no longer remain the same.
0: Ari ninu akole iwe mimo pe
1: we've been able to see it from the biblical records
0: ise ti Elisha se o po ju ti Elijah lo.
1: Work done, the miracle performed by Elijah was twice that of Elijah.
0: Awa kesi wipe ko bi omo odo ba ti gbe gbese o le ju oga re lo
1: lo. From this we know that if the servant can take steps, he can be greater than his master.
0: Nibi kibi to gbe nse bi omo odo ma gbe igbese
1: ti daran be bayi. You are serving as a servant, begin to take positive steps.
0: Sori o nlo bi oga laipe yi.
1: Reason because you are moving to the higher place to become a master very soon.
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1: Oluwa
0: mu wa lo bi agbara.
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0: Ni orilede Nigeria yi.
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0: Ati ni gbogbo aye.
1: All over the world.
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0: Ni fun oruko
1: re. 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
0: Ni oruko Jesu Kristi.
1: For we pray
0: Oluwa.
1: In Jesus' mighty name.
0: Hallelujah. Meta.
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0: Hallelujah. 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Oh God.
1: Glory be to Jesus.
4: Hallelujah.

0: touch every soul that is hearing us this morning. Transform us in the name of Jesus. I that am going to speak your word, I pray for your unction to rest upon me so that I can function by your will and your direction in the name of Jesus. Lord, we thank you because you have answered these prayers. For I pray in Jesus' name. Amen. Praise God. Hallelujah. We thank God for this grace once again to hear from him. There is power in his word. And whatever we are going to hear this morning, God will use it as means of transformation, as means of the great move in our life, so that each one of us we will reach our destination in Jesus' name. I want to speak this morning on the topic, the steps, as steps into greatness. Steps into greatness. That is the title of my message this morning. Steps into greatness. I believe every reasonable human being in the world have a dream of greatness. Every one of us want to be great.
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0: In the areas of our endeavor, we want to move higher. We want to be great in the area of our calling. And I want to tell you this morning, God purposely wired us with the seed of greatness. And that's why when we become dreamers of what we want to become in lives, our vision and our perception based on greatness. Our God is a God who built greatness in us. He is a great God. And he wants us to be great as well. So there's nothing that we can call sin in dreaming to become great. If you desire to be great, that is the will of God for you. But one thing we don't understand is this. Many a time we thought that greatness comes by luck. Greatness does not come by luck. Some of us thought that greatness comes through one way or the other. Even I didn't do anything. If God desires for me to be great, I'm going to be great. But looking to the Word of God, the Word of God gives us an account of many people that become great in their calling. They become great as a result of the step they took. They took that step when other people didn't do anything about it.

0: they endeavor to take steps of greatness. Greatness does not come by accident. Even it does not come by wish. I wish I should be great. Greatness does not come by that. But greatness comes by divine favor and the effort of man. Greatness comes by divine favor and effort of man. Many wish to be great, but only few people take a step, particularly taking the serious steps. And this serious step led them to the realm of greatness. Many people thought that greatness comes by luck, as I said, but little they understand that greatness comes by secret exercise. Greatness comes by secret exercise. Have you ever watched people on that playing football, and you saw them on the field, they perform excellently? And I want to tell you, what you see on the field, that one has taken place in the secrets. That what you see on the field does not come by accident. It is as a result of what they have done in the secret that led to their performance to the whole world. Have you ever seen a wrestler who become world heavyweight champion, and you can see defeating many of his colleagues? That performance and the result does not come on the day he enters into the ring. That performance, an excellent performance, comes in the secret, when he was doing the practices, when other fellow people like him were sleeping on their bed, wake up early in the morning, jogging and running from one place to another. And that one led him to the success that we are now comment about. In Nigeria, we love harvest, but the problem is that we don't know that there's no harvest without sowing of seed. Time of sowing of seed will determine your harvest. We love to be great, but do we be ready to take steps of greatness? And that's why many people go for shortcuts as a result of wanting to be great. They will go to herbalist. They will go to juju man, so that they can make a concoction for them to be great. Every greatness like that normally results to sadness.
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0: In the scripture we read this morning about a man called Elijah and Elisha. Elisha happened to be a student of school of prophets under Elijah. In that chapter 2 of the book of 2 Kings, the Bible tells us from verse 1, when God about to take Elijah to heaven, this one tells us the glory that was existence. God wants to take that glory away. God wants to bring a new glory. One thing I know about God, God is a God that is on the move at all time. God is a God that is on the move at all time. One generation come, another generation go. God will be on the move. Nothing will cage God. Nothing will stop God. When one great man passed away, God will always have a remnant. He always have a replacement. Because God, at all time, in his determination and his will, is to make sure that his will be done on earth. Many a times, we as a human being, we see some of our great men pass on to glory, to be with God. We thought that the end of the move of God has come. Not so. It is the beginning of the move of God. When one man goes to replace him with another person, and that's why God about to take Elijah to heaven, and God has prepared a man who will take up from him. And that man was called Elisha. He was a member of the student of the school of prophets. And the Bible tells us, in this school of prophets, there are about 50 of them that they are learning the same thing. And to all these 50, including Elisha, has a dream and a vision of the departure of their master. This is one thing we need to understand. You can have a dream. You can have a vision. If you don't take step over your dream and vision, the vision will not be materialized. Your dream will never come to pass. Many dreams as result to, is as result to miscarriage, as result of the carrier that does not take a step of what God is telling him to do. 50 of them received the vision of the departure of Prophet Elijah. But it was only Elisha that really took a step. And if you look to that chapter very well, the Bible says, turn your Bible with me in 2 Kings chapter 2. I'm reading from verse 1. And it came to pass, when the Lord would take up Elijah unto heaven by a whirlwind, that Elijah went with Elisha from Gilgal. And Elijah said to Elisha, tarry here, I pray thee, for the Lord has sent me to Bethel. And Elijah said unto him, as the Lord liveth, and thy soul liveth, I will not leave thee. So they went down to Bethel. And the sons of prophet that were in Bethel came forth to Elisha, and said unto him, knowest thou that the Lord will take away thy master from thy head today? And he said, yea, I know it, but hold your peace. He said, that one tells you, that bastard tells us, that the sons of prophet also knew that Elijah is going. But what did they do? They sat down in the class. They are now piling up knowledge upon knowledge without taking any action concerning the knowledge which they have acquired. Elijah started the journey with Elisha from
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0: That is the first step I saw that Elijah took with Elijah. He started the journey with Elijah at Gilgal. What Gilgal really means? What is the significance of Gilgal? You remember that when Joshua get to Gilgal, when they were coming from the land of Egypt, it was in Gilgal he make a circumcision of all the children that born in the wilderness who have never experienced circumcision. The Bible says he took a sharp stone and circumcised them. After the circumcision, God spoke to Joshua. He said, today I take away the reproach of Egypt off from you. And that's why the place was called Gilgal. I want to tell every children of God who have a dream and vision, and God has loaded you with what he wants to use you for in future. The secret of your success begin at Gilgal. If you are going to make it, if your dream is going to come to pass, you must begin the journey with the Lord at Gilgal, a place of transformation, a place where you have a encounter with God, a place where God break the yoke of your sin, a place where you make a decision with the Lord Jesus. That's what Gilgal really represented. You must begin your journey at Giga. If your success will be a good success, God said to Joshua, you will make a good success. That one tells us that there are the difference between good success and bad success. It is not all success are good success. But any success that connected with God is a good success. And that's why you must begin the journey of your greatness with the law at Gilgal. And what do we see there? The Bible says, Elijah said unto Elisha, tarry here, I pray thee. For the Lord has sent me to Bethel. And Elisha said, as the Lord liveth, I will not leave thee, I will not forsake thee. Everyone want to, who has a dream, ambition of greatness, you must expect discouragement. You must expect distraction. You must expect discouragement, and you must expect destruction. I wonder why Elijah had to tell Elisha, stay here. The Lord has sent me to Bethel. Thank God for the wisdom and understanding of Elisha. I say, I will not leave you. As you live and as the Lord live and your soul liveth, I will not leave you. And he followed Elijah to Bethel. What the Bethel really represented? Bethel is a place of worship. Abraham built an altar for the Lord in Bethel. Jacob built an altar for the Lord at Bethel. At Bethel, gave Jacob a revelation whereby he saw a ladder that he had touched heaven. And he saw the angel coming down and going up. And God make a promise unto Jacob. The promise of blessing. He make it unto Jacob. What am I saying here? After you have followed the Lord in your journey of success, of greatness, you move with God in Gilgal, you must follow him to Bethel. Bethel is a place of worship. Bethel is the place where you magnify the Lord. And that's why no one that have encounter with God will never celebrate Bethel. I remember before I give my life to Christ, when my mother took me to the church. In those days, I always hate everything that's going on in the church.
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0: It really bothered me because I have no encounter with God. Everything I was doing by that time, I was doing it because my mother persuaded me. But when I have encounter with God, I now begin to see the hymn book as a message from God. I begin to understand and enjoy the fellowship of people of God. If you have never followed the Lord from Gilgal to Bethel, you cannot enjoy the fellowship of God, of God people. I began to enjoy it. Bethel is a place of worship. Do you want your dream to come to pass? Do you want your vision not to be aborted? Follow the law from Gilgal. Follow the law unto Bethel. And what do we see there again? Let's read on and see more. In verse 4, and Elijah said unto him, Elijah, tarry here. I pray thee, for the Lord has sent thee to Jericho. And he said, as the Lord liveth, and thy soul liveth, I will not leave thee. So they came to Jericho. Remember the move from Gilgal to Bethel, now in Jericho. What Jericho really represented? Jericho represents a place of the move of God's supernatural. The move of God's supernatural break the wall of Jericho. Israel go around it one time in the day. The 7 days they get around it 7 times. And they blew the trumpet, and the foundation of Jericho quivered, and the wall fell flat. Supernatural. Manifestation of God's supernatural took place. Yes, in your journey with God, in your journey into your greatness, when you move from Bethel, you get to Jericho, God will begin to show you supernatural. Wonder will begin to take place. Thing you have never known before, you begin to experience it. You will pray for sick, sick will get better. You will pray for those who are in problem, their problem will be over. Those who are seeking for baby, you lay her hand upon them, miracle begin to take place, and you begin to wonder where all these things come from. God has taken you to Jericho. But mind you, you see that Elijah keep on insisting that Elisha should tarry. He should not follow him. There is a power from bottom of hell that's saying unto you, don't move ahead. Don't take more steps. Yes, it might come from the weariness of your body. It might come as a result of laziness. It might come as a result of not ready to pay the price. That power is telling you, tarry here. Where we are getting is enough. Hallelujah. I remember in those days, I and the general superintendent of the mission, we always go for conferences. We always go going to learn more and learn more. From other sources, the Bible interpreters, who will interpret the scripture for us. I remember many of our colleagues and many of our senior pastors at that time, they always look at us like somebody who have no job that is doing. What are you looking for? After you have passed out the Bible school, after all, you have been in ministry for so many years, what are you looking for? But we know what we are looking for. Even when there's no money in our pocket, we borrow money to travel so far country. I remember one of my friends by that time is now a pastor in Lagos. He was very close to Baghdad by that time. And one day, I came all the way from Port Harcourt, and I have to stay in his house. He looked at me and said, away from Port Harcourt. To do what? Just like they preach the Bible. I say, yes, stay in the lecture room today. Just use your
1: car. 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
0: He sat down for 5 minutes. After 5 minutes, he turned to 1 hour. 1 hour turned to 3 hours, 4 hours. Till we finish the whole lecture, then he looked at me. He said, Pastor Henry, this is what you are enjoying, and you have never. That day, when money was money, he bought a cassette that worth 5,000 naira to be listening to this cassette. And from that day, God really connected him to the same opportunity which we are enjoying. What am I saying? There are distractors. It might be your friend, it might be your senior one. It might be someone that you love most who will like to speak against your dream, want to speak against your vision. They tell you, what are you doing there? They tell you, you cannot make it. They tell you, well, this time around, it is not possible. Don't listen to distractor. And that's what I see in the life of Elisha here. He said, as the Lord leave, and my God, as you leave, I will not forsake you. In verse 5, and the sons of prophet that were in Jericho came to Elisha and said unto him, knowest thou that the Lord will take away thy master from thy head today? And he answered, yea, I know. I know it. Hold your peace. The sons of prophet, the colleagues, who are the same student in the prophetic school, said to Elisha, "Don't you know that the Lord wants to take your master away from your head today?" He said, "I know. As you know, I know it. But shut up your mouth." To be amazed, they will make them to be surprised, because God will raise his power up in your life and he will use you to do mighty things in the land of living in Jesus' name. Because of our time, let me just be brief, because this story is... Because of our time, let me just be brief, because this...

0: sons of prophets went and stood few unction from the Lord, who will make the letter that I received to become meaningful and powerful, and make all my hearers to be blessed by the Lord. Number two, he was a man of courage. He was so much courageous. His master discouraged him. His fellow students discouraged him, but he was courageous. Do you want God to make you to be what he wants you to be? Don't listen to the people. People will like you to, for you, they want you to seek for their approval. They want you to seek for their approval. You don't need the approval of anybody. You only need the approval of God. You don't need the commendation of anybody. You only need the commendation from God. As long as you examine what you are doing, it's in line with the vision and the, and then the will of God for your life, shut your ear, shut it away from what people are saying. Oh, I want to tell you today, there are many people, the reason why they miss their ministry, they miss their vision, is as a result of seeking for approval of men. Men will tell you that, have you ever seen anybody doing it like this before? How do you think that this, what you are doing, is the will of God? And that's why many people bury their vision and dream. Because people don't support. I've never seen anyone God raise up with one vision, understanding that different from what is on ground. People don't speak against. Remember when Jesus was brought to the temple? On the day of consecration, Simon carried him. He said, "This child that I carry you."
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0: Many people will speak against it. Why do you want people to welcome your vision? In the beginning, every good vision, people don't welcome it. People always speak against it. At the end of the day, they say, "Oh, God has risen up. Your vision will not die. Your dream will not perish. In the name of Jesus, be courageous, be courageous." Number three, he has a persistent spirit. Persistent spirit. In fact, for you to be what God wants you to be, you must be spiritually stubborn. If you are not spiritually stubborn, you cannot be what God wants you to be. People will like to discourage you. Conditions and the weather will love to discourage you. But when you keep on persisting in the spirit, you will reach your destination and you will become what God wants you to be, become. Number four, he was void of distraction. He doesn't tolerate distraction. He doesn't allow distraction to weigh him down. He makes the distraction to go on his way. I have a vision for the Lord. God sent me to do something for him. Whatever anything that is happening around me, I don't care. I want God to do what he wants me to do. Yeah, number five, he was a man who was steadfast. Very steadfast. Yes, do you want to be great? You must be steadfast on what God is telling you to do. In this ministry, God does not call us to do the same thing. God does not call us to do the same thing. After all, when the anointing fell upon Elisha, what he did was double to what his master did. And it was not the same level that his master operates, that he operates in his ministry. So, God does not call us to do the same thing. Know what God called you to do. Steps into it. Don't try to be Mr. A. Why God make you to be Mr. B? Be satisfied with the call of God for your life. If God called you to be a teacher, be a good teacher. If God called you to be a preacher, be a good preacher. If God called you to be a miracle worker, pray and do everything you can do to make this thing to be more manifested. And one thing with God, one thing I know about God is this. When you are faithful with the little thing he gave to you, he will make you to be a master of mighty things. You can start to be a teacher, from teachers, faithful.

0: with your teaching, and at the end of the day, God may make you to be a, because you are steadfast. All right? Number six, desiring to be best. He had the desire to be best. He was not settled for the less. Elijah was not settled for the less. To just be a follower of Elijah, pouring water to the hand of Elijah. No, he wanted to be the best. God have a maximum for you. Don't settle for minimum. Go for maximum. And that's why many a time when other people sleep, you don't sleep. When other people have begin to play around, you don't play around. Because you want to be the best. And you are adding to your value every day. You are adding to your value every day. After some year, you will look back and see many places you have covered. Then you will give glory to the Lord. I believe God is speaking to somebody this morning. God is speaking to an individual this morning. Individual that God wants to raise up for this generation. At this particular time, we are expecting the end time revival. God is preparing his remnant. And by the message of this morning, God is speaking to you. If you are one of the remnants, God is telling you what you need to do. God is here to finish with the world. Before the second advent of Christ, revival will take place. That revival is what we call the cry of the midnight. When you see this, the parable of Jesus concerning 10 virgins, the Bible says the 10 virgins, they have slept, both wise and unwise, they slept off. What wake them up? The crying of the midnight. Now, the church today.
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0: I don't have interest to serve the Lord anymore. We are preparing for the cry of the midnight. And that is the end time revival. And God is preparing people like you that are listening to me today to use you for the cry of the midnight. I pray that what God has determined to do in your life, Satan will not succeed to alter it in your life in the name of Jesus. Lastly, he has a self-denial. Elisha has a self-denial. Anyone want to be great must deny himself. Must know how to deny himself. Paul Apostle said, all things are lawful unto me, but not everything is expedient. And that's why you need to deny yourself some things that will make you not to be what God wants you to be. You say no to them. And if you have been doing it before, you can say to that thing this morning, enough is enough. I will no longer do this thing anymore because I have a dream, I have a vision, and I must fulfill my dream, must fulfill my vision. In Genesis chapter 13, in verse 14 to 17, that was the story of Abraham and his brother Lot. The Bible says when Lot separated from Abraham, God said to Abraham, look to eastward, westward, northward, and southward. As far as your eyes can see, I will give it unto you. He didn't settle there. He said, walk through the land. Walk through the land. All the land you want to possess, march upon it. As you march upon it, as far as your leg can reach, I will give it unto you. Listen to me. There's a land for you which God wants you to occupy. There's a place where God wants to take you to. God wants you to take a step. Move ahead. Take a step. And your story will be different from today henceforth. I want us to rise up for prayer this morning. I know every one of us, we have a dream. We have a vision on the area of our professions. I'm not speaking to the pastor alone here. I'm speaking to every profession. It is not until when you become a pastor evangelist, you can be great. You can be a great lawyer. You can be a great politician. You can be a great doctor. You can be a great scientist in your own field, transforming the world. Oh, God wants you to be great, and you can be great. And these are the steps you need to take today. Whatever faith God gave to you and the vision God gave to you, cling to it. You can be great as a businessman. You can be great as a businesswoman. Stick to the vision. Take a step. Do everything possible that will make you to be great. I want us to close our eyes for prayers. Before we are going to go to the realm of prayer, I want to pray for you. Our Father in heaven, we thank you today. Because you are God who wire us with your greatness. Because you are a great God. You are God that nobody understands your mystery. As we have this word this morning, Lord, I pray that the seed of greatness which you have planted in us through the word we have heard today, let there be manifestation in the name of Jesus. Father, I pray today that the vision which you have given to us, that this vision will begin to manifest, that this vision will not die, and this dream will not perish. Lord, I pray as many as people who have discouraged on one way or the other by the word they have today, let there be encouragement. Lord, may it stir up their spirit up again. And may they rise up to take a step that is noble, that is great, that can transform them to become a better person. Thank you, Heavenly Father. As we go to the time of prayers, Lord, do mighty things in our life. And we shall praise your name forever. For I pray in Jesus' name. Amen.

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Or your parents were from Jamaica. Parents were from Jamaica.

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I dare you to scream that.

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1: Ni mo pe awon baba wa ajire agba fun ijo apostolic christian igbogbo agbaye awon baba wa prophet ogunride atawon labo jesu ki gbogbo ejoji kojo gbogbo dide

touch every soul that is hearing us this morning. Transform us in the name of Jesus. I that am going to speak your word, I pray for your unction to rest upon me so that I can function by your will and your direction in the name of Jesus. Lord, we thank you because you have answered these prayers. For I pray in Jesus' name. Amen. Praise God. Hallelujah. We thank God for this grace once again to hear from him. There is power in his word. And whatever we are going to hear this morning, God will use it as means of transformation, as means of the great move in our life, so that each one of us will reach our destination in Jesus' name. I want to speak this morning on the topic, the steps are steps into greatness. Steps into greatness. That is the title of my message this morning. Steps into greatness. I believe every reasonable human being in the world have a dream of greatness. Every one of us want to be great in area of our professions, in the areas of our endeavor. We want to move higher. We want to be great in the area of our calling. And I want to tell you this morning, God purposely wired us with the seed of greatness. And that's why when we become dreamers of what we want to become in lives, our vision and our perception based on greatness. Our God is a God

0: who built greatness in us. He is a great God. And he wants us to be great as well. So there's nothing that we can call sin in dreaming to become great. If you desire to be great...
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0: Many a time we thought that greatness comes by luck. Greatness does not come by luck. Some of us thought that greatness comes through one way or the other. Even I didn't do anything. If God desires for me to be great, I'm going to be great. But looking to the Word of God gives us an account of many people that become great in their calling. They become great as a result of the step they took. They took that step when other people didn't do anything about it. They endeavor to take a step of greatness. Greatness does not come by accident. Even it does not come by wish. I wish I should be great. Greatness does not come by that. But greatness comes by divine favor and the effort of man. Greatness comes by divine favor and effort of man. Many wish to be great, but only few people take a step, particularly taking the serious steps. And this serious step led them to the realm of greatness. Many people thought that greatness comes by luck, as I said, but little they understand that greatness comes by secret exercise. Greatness comes by secret exercise. Have you ever watched people on that playing football? And you saw them on the field, they perform excellently. And I want to tell you what you see on the field, that one has taken place in the secrets. That what you see on the field does not come by accident. It is as a result of what they have done in the secret that led to their performance to the whole world. Have you ever seen a wrestler who become world heavyweight champion? And you can see defeating many of his colleagues. That performance and the result does not come on the day he enters into the ring. That performance, an excellent performance, comes in the secret when he was doing the practices, when other fellow people like him were sleeping on their bed, wake up early in the morning, jogging and running from one place to another. And that one led him to the success that we are now commenting about. In Nigeria, we love harvest, but the problem is that we don't know that there's no harvest without sowing of seed. Time of sowing of seed will determine your harvest. We love to be great, but we are ready to take a step of greatness. And that's why many people go for shortcuts. As a result of want to be great, they will go to herbalist. They will go to juju man, so that they can make a concoction for them to be great. Every greatness like that normally results to sadness, because it is a greatness that God does not endorse. In the scripture we read this morning, about a man called Elijah and Elisha. Elisha happened to be a student of school of prophets under Elijah. In that chapter 2 of the book of 2 Kings, the Bible tells us from verse 1, when God about to take Elijah to heaven, God about to take Elijah to heaven. This one tells us the glory that was existence. God wants

0: to take that glory away, God wants to bring a new glory. One thing I know about God, God is a God that is on the move at all time. God is a God that is on the move at all time.
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0: God will be on the move. Nothing will cage God. Nothing will stop God. When one great man passed away, God will always have a remnant. He always have a replacement. Because God, at all time, in his determination and his will, is to make sure that his will be done on earth. Many a times, we as a human being, we see some of our great men pass on to glory, to be with God. We thought that the end of the move of God has come. Not so. It is the beginning of the move of God. When one man goes to replace him with another person, and that's why God about to take Elijah to heaven, and God has prepared a man who will take up from him. And that man was called Elisha. He was a member of the student of the school of prophets, and the Bible tells us, in this school of prophets, there are about 50 of them that they are learning the same thing. And to all these 50, including Elisha, has a dream and a vision of the departure of their master. This is one thing we need to understand. You can have a dream. You can have a vision. If you don't take step over your dream and vision, the vision will not be materialized. Your dream will never come to pass. Many dreams as result to, is as result to miscarriage, as result of the carrier that does not take a step of what God is telling him to do. 50 of them received the vision of the departure of Prophet Elijah. But it was only Elisha that really took a step. And if you look to that chapter very well, the Bible says, turn your Bible with me in 2 Kings chapter 2. I'm reading from verse 1. And it came to pass, when the Lord would take up Elijah unto heaven, by a whirlwind, that Elijah went with Elisha from Gilgal. And Elijah said to Elisha, tarry here, I pray thee, for the Lord has sent me to Bethel. And Elijah said unto him, as the Lord liveth, and thy soul liveth, I will not leave thee. So they went down to Bethel. And the sons of prophet that were in Bethel came forth to Elisha, and said unto him, knowest thou that the Lord will take away thy master from thy head today? And he said, yea, I know it, but hold your peace. He said, that one tells you, that bastard tells us, that the sons of prophet also knew that Elijah is going. But what did they do? They sat down in the class. They are now piling on knowledge upon knowledge without taking any action concerning the knowledge which they have acquired. Elijah started the journey with Elisha from they started the journey from Gilgal. That's what the Bible says. The journey started from Gilgal. That is the first step I saw that Elijah took with Elijah. He started the journey with Elijah at Gilgal. What Gilgal really means? What is the significance of Gilgal? You remember that when Joshua get to Gilgal, when they were coming from the land of Egypt, it was in Gilgal he make a circumcision of all the children that born in the wilderness who have never experienced circumcision. The Bible says he took a sharp stone and circumcised them. After the circumcision, God spoke to Joshua. He said, "Today, I take away the reproach of Egypt off from you." And that's why the place was called Gilgal.
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0: And God has loaded you with what he wants to use you for in future. With what he wants to use you for in future. The secret of your success

0: will be a good success. God said to Joshua, you will make a good success. That one tells us that there is a difference between good success and bad success. It is not all success are good success. But any success that connected with God is a good success. And that's why you must begin the journey of your greatness with the law at Gilgal. And what do we see there? The Bible says, Elijah said unto Elisha, tarry here, I pray thee, for the Lord has sent me to Bethel. And Elisha said, as the Lord liveth, I will not leave thee, I will not forsake thee. Everyone want to, who has a dream, ambition of greatness, you must expect discouragement. You must expect distraction. You must expect discouragement, and you must expect destruction. I wonder why Elijah had to tell Elisha, stay here. The Lord has sent me to Bethel. Thank God for the wisdom and understanding of Elisha. I say, I will not leave you. As you live and as the Lord live and your soul liveth, I will not leave you. And he followed Elijah to Bethel. What the Bethel really represented? Bethel is a place of worship. Abraham built an altar for the Lord in Bethel. Jacob built an altar for the Lord at Bethel. At Bethel, gave Jacob a revelation whereby he saw a ladder that he had touched heaven. And he saw the angel coming down and going up. And God make a promise unto Jacob. The promise of blessing. He make it unto Jacob. What am I saying here? After you have followed the Lord in your journey of success, of greatness, you move with God in Gilgal, you must follow him to Bethel. Bethel is a place of worship. Bethel is the place where you magnify the Lord. And that's why no one that have encounter with God will never celebrate Bethel. I remember before I give my life to Christ, when my mother take me to the church. In those days, I always hate everything that's going on in the church. When pastor pray a long prayers, when they call a hymn that is very long, it really bothers me because I have no encounter with God. Everything I was doing by that time, I was doing it because my mother persuaded me. But when I have encounter with God, I now begin to see the hymn book as a message from God. I begin to understand and enjoy the fellowship of people of God. If you have never followed the law from Gilgal to Bethel, you cannot enjoy the fellowship of God, of God people. I began to enjoy it. Bethel is a place of worship. Do you want your dream to come to pass? Do you want your vision not to be aborted? Follow the law from Gilgal. Follow the law unto Bethel. And what do we see there again? Let's read on and see more. In verse 4.
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0: I pray thee, for the Lord has sent me to Jericho. And he said, as the Lord liveth, and I shall live it, I will not leave thee. So they came to Jericho. Remember the move from Gilgal to Bethel, now in Jericho. What Jericho really represented? Jericho represents a place of the move of God's supernatural. The move of God's supernatural break the wall of Jericho. Israel go around it one time in the day. The seventh day they get around it seven times. And they blew the trumpet. And the foundation.

0: portion of Jericho quivered, and the wall fell flat. Supernatural. Manifestation of God's supernatural took place. Yes, in your journey with God, in your journey into your greatness, when you move from Bethel, you get to Jericho, God will begin to show you supernatural. Wonder will begin to take place. Thing you have never known before, you begin to experience it. You will pray for sick, sick will get better. You will pray for those who are in problem, their problem will be over. Those who are seeking for baby, you lay her hand upon them, miracle begin to take place, and you begin to wonder where all these things come from. God has taken you to Jericho. But mind you, you see that Elijah keep on insisting that Elisha should tarry. You should not follow him. There is a power from bottom of hell that's saying unto you, don't move ahead. Don't take more steps. Yes, it might come from the weariness of your body. It might come as a result of laziness. It might come as a result of not being ready to pay the price. That power is telling you, tarry here. Where we are getting is enough. Hallelujah. I remember in those days, I and the general superintendent of the mission, we always go for conferences. We always go going to learn more and learn more. From other sources, the Bible interpreters, who will interpret the scripture for us. I remember many of our colleagues and many of our senior pastors at that time, they always look at us like somebody who have no job that is doing. What are you looking for? After you have passed out the Bible school, after all, you have been in the ministry for so many years, what are you looking for? But we know what we are looking for. Even when there's no money in our pocket, we borrow money to travel so far country. I remember one of my friends by that time is now a pastor in Lagos. He was very close to Baghdad by that time. And one day, I came all the way from Port Harcourt, and I have to stay in his house. He looked at me and said, away from Port Harcourt, to do what? Just to preach the Bible. I said, yes, stay in the lecture room today. Just use your car and drop me into the camp. He dropped me down. He sat down for 5 minutes. After 5 minutes, he turned to 1 hour. 1 hour turned to 3 hours, 4 hours. Till we finished the whole lecture, then he looked at me. He said, Pastor Henry, this is what you are enjoying. And you have never... That day, when money was money, he bought a cassette that worth 5,000 naira to be listening to this cassette. And from that day, God really connected him to the same opportunity which we are enjoying. What am I saying? There are distractors. It might be your friend. It might be your senior one. It might be someone that you love most who will like to speak against your dream, want to speak against your vision. They tell you, what are you doing there? They tell you, you cannot make it. They tell you, well...
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0: And that's what I see in the life of Elisha here. He said, as the Lord leave, and my God, as you leave, I will not forsake you. In verse 5, and the sons of prophet that were in Jericho came to Elisha and said unto him, knowest thou that the Lord will take away thy master from thy head today? And he answered, yea, I know. I know it. Hold your peace. The sons of prophet, the colleagues, who are the same student in the prophetic school, said to Elisha, Don't you know that the Lord wants to take your master away from your head today? He said, I know. As you know, I know it. But shut up your mouth. To be amazed. They will make them to be surprised because God will raise his power up in your life and he will use you to do mighty things in the land of living in Jesus' name. Because of our time, let me just be brief, because this story is loaded with a lot of information in verse 6. And Elijah said unto him, tarry here, I pray thee, here for the Lord has sent me to Jordan. And he said, as the Lord liveth, as thy soul liveth, I will not leave thee. And they both went on. And the 50 men of the sons of prophets went and stood few unction from the Lord, who will make the letter that I received to become meaningful and powerful and make all my hearers to be blessed by the Lord. Number 2, he was a man of courage. He was so much courageous. His master discouraged him. His fellow students discouraged him, but he was courageous. Do you want God to make you to be what he wants you to be? Don't listen to the people. People will like you to, for you, they want you to seek for their approval. They want you to seek for their approval. You don't need the approval of anybody. You only need the approval of God. You don't need the commendation of anybody. You only need the commendation from God. As long as you examine what you are doing, it's in line with the vision and then the will of God for your life, shut your ear, shut it away from what people are saying. Oh, I want to tell you today, there are many people, the reason why they miss their ministry, they miss their vision, is as a result of seeking for approval of men. Men will tell you that, have you ever seen anybody doing it like this before? How do you think that this, what you are doing, is the will of God? And that's why many people bury their vision and dream. Because people don't support. I've never seen anyone God raise up with one vision, understanding that different from what is on ground. People don't speak again. Remember when Jesus was brought to the temple? On the day of consecration, Simon carried him. He said, this child that I carry you, he standing is for the falling and rising of people in Israel. And the vision God gave to him, many people will speak against it. Why do you want people to welcome your vision? In the beginning, every good vision, people don't welcome it. People always speak against it. At the end of the day, we say, oh, God has risen up. Your vision will not die. Your dream will not perish. In the name of Jesus, be courageous. Be courageous. Number 3, he has a persistent spirit. Persistent spirit. In fact, for you to be what God wants you to be, you must be spiritually stubborn. If you are not spiritually stubborn, you cannot be what God wants you to be. People will like to discourage you. Conditions and the weather will love to discourage you. But when you keep on persisting in the spirit, you will reach your destination and you will become what God wants you to become.
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0: He doesn't tolerate distraction. He doesn't allow distraction to weigh him down. He makes the distraction to go on his way. I have a vision for the Lord. God sent me to do something for him. Whatever anything that is happening around me, I don't care. I want God to do what he wants me to do. Yeah, number 5, he was a man who was steadfast. Very steadfast. Yes, do you want to be great? You must be steadfast on what God is telling you to do. In this ministry, God does not call us to do the same thing. God does not call us to do the same thing. After all, when the anointing fell upon Elisha, what he did was double to what his master did. And it was not the same level that his master operates, that he operates in his ministry. So, God does not call us to do the same thing. Know what God called you to do. Steps into it. Don't try to be Mr. A. Why God make you to be Mr. B? Be satisfied with the call of God for your life. If God called you to be a teacher, be a good teacher. If God called you to be a preacher, be a good preacher. If God called you to be a miracle worker, pray and do everything you can do to make this thing to be more manifested. And one thing with God, one thing I know about God is this. When you are faithful with the little thing he gave to you, he will make you to be a master of mighty things. You can start to be a teacher, from teachers, faithful to, with your teaching. And at the end of the day, God may make you to be a, because you are steadfast. Alright? Number six, desiring to be best. He has the desire to be best. He was not settled for the less. Elisha was not settled for the less. To just be a follower of Elijah, pouring water to the hand of Elijah. No, he wants to be the best. God have a maximum for you. Don't settle for minimum. Go for maximum. And that's why many a time when other people sleep, you don't sleep. When other people are beginning to play around, you don't play around. Because you want to be the best. And you are adding to your value every day. You are adding to your value every day. After some year, you will look back and see many places you have covered. Then you will give glory to the Lord. I believe God is speaking to somebody this morning. God is speaking to an individual this morning. Individual that God wants to raise up for this generation. At this particular time, we are expecting the end time revival. God is preparing his remnants. And by the message of this morning, God is speaking to you. If you are one of the remnants, God is telling you what you need to do. God is here to finish with the world. Before the second advent of Christ, revival will take place. That revival is what we call the cry of the midnight. When you see this, the parable of Jesus concerning 10 virgins, the Bible says the 10 virgins, they have slept, both wise and unwise, they slept off. What wake them up? The crying of the midnight. Now the church today are becoming weary, tired. People are no longer having interest to serve the Lord anymore. We are preparing for the cry of the midnight. And that is the end time revival. And God is preparing people like you that are listening to me today to use you for the cry of the midnight. I pray that what God has determined to do in your life, Satan will not succeed to alter it in your life in the name of Jesus. Lastly, he has a self-denial. Elisha has a self-denial. Anyone want to be great must deny himself. Must know how to deny himself. Paul Apostle said, all things are lawful unto me, but not everything is expedient. And that's why you need to deny yourself some things that will make you not to be what God wants you to be. You say no to them. And if you have been doing it before, you can say to that thing this morning.
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0: I have a dream. I have a vision. And I must fulfill my dream. Must fulfill my vision. In Genesis chapter 13, in verse 14 to 17, that was the story of Elijah. A story of Abraham and his brother Lot. The Bible says when Lot separated from Abraham, God said to Abraham, look to eastward, westward, northward, and southward. As far as your eyes can see, I will give it unto you. He didn't settle there. He said, walk through the land. Walk through the land. All the land you want to possess, march upon it. As you march upon it, as far as your leg can reach, I will give it unto you. Listen to me. There's a land for you which God wants you to occupy. There's a place where God wants to take you to. God wants you to take a step. Move ahead. Take a step. And your story will be different from today henceforth. I want us to rise up for prayer this morning. I know every one of us, we have a dream. We have a vision on the area of our profession. I'm not speaking to the pastor alone here. I'm speaking to every profession. It is not until when you become a pastor evangelist, you can be great. You can be a great lawyer. You can be a great politician. You can be a great doctor. You can be a great scientist in your own field, transforming the world. Oh, God wants you to be great, and you can be great. And these are the steps you need to take today. Whatever field God gave to you and the vision God gave to you, cling to it. You can be great as a businessman. You can be great as a businesswoman. Stick to the vision. Take a step. Do everything possible that will make you to be great. I want us to close our eyes for prayers. Before we are going to go to the realm of prayer, I want to pray for you. Our Father in heaven, we thank you today because you are God who wire us with your greatness. Because you are a great God. You are God that nobody understands your mystery. As we have this word this morning, Lord, I pray that the seed of greatness which you have planted in us through the word we have heard today, let there be manifestation in the name of Jesus. Father, I pray today that the vision which you have given to us, that this vision will begin to manifest, that this vision will not die, and this dream will not perish. Lord, I pray as many as people who have discouraged on one way or the other by the word they have today, let there be encouragement. Lord, may it tear up their spirit up again. And may they rise up to take a step that is noble, that is great, that can transform them to become a better person. Thank you, Heavenly Father. As we go to the time of prayers, Lord, do mighty things in our life. And we shall praise your name forever. For I pray in Jesus' name. Amen.

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0: Father, in the mighty name of Jesus, we want to thank you this day. We give you the glory. Accept our thanks in Jesus' name. As we look at the scripture this moment, speak to us. Teach us by yourself. In Jesus' mighty name we pray. Amen. I want to briefly share with us two people in the Bible. You remember King David. King David was the father of King Solomon. King Solomon, I will call him Pastor Solomon now, and I will equally call King David Pastor David. These two work together, and I want us to look to compare their life and to compare it with the ministry, because David was a man of war, and he fought war all the days of his life. Solomon came to reap the reward of the father's battle. You remember all the period of the reign of Solomon, he fought no war. Everything was peaceful. Everything was nice. He was a man who lived and enjoyed what you call maximum blessing of the Almighty God. Don't forget, this was the same man who prayed, who requested for wisdom, and God gave him wisdom more than any other human being. If you read the book of Proverbs, you will see the wisdom display. If you read the book of Ecclesiastes, you will see the wisdom of Solomon. If you read the book of Songs of Solomon, you will see how wise that man was. But in the period of their administration, you knew that David, all the days of his life, he was moving from one war to another war, while Solomon was just a man of peace. So I will call the two of them Pastor David as well as Pastor Solomon. But then let me read from the book of John. I'm reading John chapter 21. Let me read from verse 15. So when they had dined, Jesus said unto Simon Peter, Simon, son of Jonas, lovest thou me more than this? He said unto him, Yea, Lord, thou knowest that I love thee. He said unto him, Feed my lambs. In verse 16, he said to him again the second time,
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0: Yea, Lord, thou knowest that I love thee. He said unto him again, Feed my sheep. Verse 17. And Jesus said unto him again the third time, Simon, son of Jonas, lovest thou me? Peter was grieved, because he said unto him the third time, Lovest thou me? And he said unto him, Lord, thou knowest all things. Thou knowest that I love thee. Jesus said unto him, Feed my sheep. He now said in verse 18, Verily, I say unto thee, when thou wast young, thou gathest thyself, and walkest whither thou goest, thou wouldest. But when thou shalt be old, thou shalt stretch forth thy hands, and another shall guard thee, and carry thee whither thou wouldest not. In verse 20, then Peter turning about, seeth the disciple whom Jesus loved following, that was John, which also leaned on his breast at supper, and he said, Lord, which is he that shall betray thee? Peter, seeing him, said unto Jesus, And what shall this man do? And Jesus said unto him, If I will that he tarry till I come, what is that to thee? Follow thou me. There is a question that Peter asked there that may not be very clear to many of us. Peter saw Jesus that he was placing more responsibility on him than any other disciple. He saw Jesus demanding more from him than from John. Peter saw that every other apostle, every other disciple of Jesus, they were not saddled with responsibility. And it was as if Jesus was blaming him And so he was worried that, why are you talking to only me? Why not talk to other people? Why is it me that you are just giving the load? I want to tell you that there are some preachers, some pastors, some ministers of God, some evangelists. They are moving from one world zone to another zone. Anywhere they are posted to in the ministry, they always find it difficult because they are moving from one battle to the other. And they look at themselves as if they are unlucky. They look at themselves as if things are not working with them. When Pastor David looked at Pastor Solomon, he saw that Solomon is surrounded with peace. He saw that Solomon had everything he needed. He saw that at the beckon of Solomon's finger, many people will run to his aid. He saw that Solomon met me in the ministry. I senior Solomon. David said, I senior Solomon. After all, Solomon is my son. But when David looked at Solomon, he saw Solomon riding a jeep. When David looked at Solomon, he saw Solomon living in an estate or living in a GRA. When David looked at Solomon, he saw that Solomon is living in a duplex. And so Pastor David is still living in a rented house, maybe in a room and parlor, maybe in two rooms apartment. But Solomon is living in a complete building. Solomon, he has house boys, house girls. He has people who are working with him. He has gate man, and he has a secretary. But David has no secretary. When David looked at Solomon, he discovered that he has no opposition. All the elders cooperate with him. All the pastors cooperated with him. He saw that everything that he does is just in order. Nobody fought him. Everything he do, nobody rebuked him. He has no war to fight. Solomon is such a lucky man. He's full of wisdom. And yet, if they get to a place, Solomon is invited to preach. Nobody invite David. Because David, they said his words are too powerful. His words are always as if he's fighting people. But talk of Solomon. They invite him in different seminars. And when he's going, they give him wonderful honorarium. And they invite him to big crusade. He gets there and preach. And, you know, people accept him. But in the case of Solomon, or the case of David, nobody invite him.
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0: The members of the church, they are writing petition and they are telling the leader, come and remove this man. So many times, the people that David labored on, they betrayed him. Many times, the people that David fought for, they betrayed him. There was a time when things were so bad with Nabal. He went to the mountain to do fasting and prayer for both himself and the wife. And eventually, when Nabal got delivered, when Nabal got the blessings, when Nabal was promoted, instead of coming to pay King David the tithe, he went to pay Solomon. And so when Pastor David heard about that, instead of him to begin to remove his heart, he began to send curses. And he began to question God. He began to say, God, are you the one who called me? Why is my own like this? And Pastor David looked at himself as if God has not called him. There are many times when Solomon will talk, he will tell people, don't mind David. He doesn't have the key of the ministry. He should go and pray whether God called him or not. So, Pastor David, hearing what Solomon is saying, get angry. And David began to ask himself, should I continue in the ministry or not? Many times, Pastor David never knew that some people like Solomon have entered into some occultism. Many times, Pastor David did not know that Pastor Solomon have entered into some occultism. Many times, Pastor David did not know that

0: and abandoned by God, because in many places they will reject him. They will tell the people, come and remove David. We don't need him anymore. We are fed up of him. And in many times, David will move out. He's going to start a new place. They post him to a small church, and the church where he go is always with problem. He's not getting enough salary, and the children are not going to school. The wife is angry, the children are angry, and he begin to see himself as if God has abandoned him. Can I tell you, brother, Pastor David, take it easy. Take it easy. Take it easy, because your line is different from the line of David, of Solomon. God has a purpose for your life. God has a purpose for the life of Solomon. If you carefully look at Solomon, because of the comfort he has, because he has been in the comfort zone, because all things has always been very simple and very good for him, because Solomon has no opposition, because Solomon has no one that is rebuking him, because Solomon has no enemy, because Solomon is having it easy. He gets everything, he eats anything, he rides the kind of car he has. Solomon many times has derailed from the will of God. Solomon has moved away from where God has placed him. Solomon has begun to flirt around with women. Solomon has begun to flew with other people's wife into other countries to go and sleep with. Solomon has dipped his finger into dirty things that has made him to derail from the will of God, and is beginning to build houses for, he's beginning to build idols. And David did not know that. David looked at him that everything was good. My friend, listen to me. It is not all the shiny things that are gold. It is not everything you look at the outside that are exactly so in the inside. Many times you look at the outside and you think what you are seeing outside are such wonderful things, and you never knew that what you are watching is different from what it is inside. Friend, many people has followed the step of Solomon, and they never knew that Solomon is completely outside the will of God. And if you watch Solomon, because he thought he was the one who knew how to pray. Solomon thought he was the one who knew the will of God. Solomon thought that he was the only one. He was the one that was in the center of the prosperity ministry. He looked at David as never called. He looked at David as if David was not a man of God. He looked at David that as a man who did not have the wisdom key to run the ministry. And so he began to look at David as a defeated person. I want you to know that many times the comfort zone that Solomon found himself.
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0: Has made him to begin to sleep with women. Has made him to begin to eat what he ought not to eat. Has made him to begin to spend the money he ought not to spend. Has made him to begin to embezzle the church money. Has, because of the comfort zone that he found himself, he is beginning to travel with church money, sleep in any hotel he want, carry any woman he want, have any appointment, and because he's the one that the government invite, he's the one that gets to the governor's house, he's the one that goes to Aso Rock, he's the one that goes to the president's lounge, he's the one that is invited into all these big places to come and minister. He thought that his wisdom has gotten what he needed. He has forgotten that that is not the end of life. I want to encourage you, Pastor David, for you to know that it is because of the difficulty many times you are facing that have put some of you on the track. Some of you, if you have the comfort that Solomon has, what happened to Solomon will happen to you. And that is why I wanted to know that you must not drop the message of holiness. You must not drop your personal relationship with God. You must not drop your prayer life. You must not compromise your movement. You must know that you are different from Solomon. Whatever is happening in your life, whatever is happening in your ministry, there is nothing that is strange to God. God sees everything. God knows everything. God is behind everything. And definitely, I want to tell you that he is going to reward you. And you are not going to suffer in vain. Definitely, he is going to lift you above what you are ever thinking about. Don't think that God has written you off. He has not. Don't think that God has abandoned you. He has not. Don't think that God is not going to hear you. No, God, he has not. God watches every of your step. David, you know, as at the time he was running for his dear life, he was moving from one cave to the other. And Saul, in his madness, was going about wanting to kill David. My friend,

0: Listen to me. You will not die in the forest. David, Pastor David, you will not die in the forest. You are destined to rule. You are destined to be on the throne. You are destined to, control and to lead others. You are not going to die in the war front. Goliath is not going to kill you. Listen to me very carefully. You will not die in the hand of Goliath. Listen to me very carefully. Well, Pastor David, you are the one who is going to bury Saul. Saul will not bury you. You will not die in the forest. You will not die in the cave. Remember that Saul many times caught you in the cave as if that was going to be the end of your life. There was a time when Saul caught you in the forest and he was almost saying, say your last prayer. Listen to me. God is going to intervene. Something is going to happen to that King Saul that he will forget about your case and will not even think of running after you anymore. He begin to run after himself. Listen to me. Today, when you get to Jerusalem, they don't call Jerusalem the city of Solomon. When you get to Jerusalem, they don't call that place the city of Solomon. They call it the city of David. My friend, your battle may be fierce. Your battle may be tough. You may be betrayed. You may be abandoned. Those who you thought loved you may have written you off. They may begin to carry gossip. They may go about and begin to carry rumors that you knew nothing about. They may begin to tell other people, criticize you, slander you, and blackmail you. My friend, all the blackmail does not mean that you will die. There is going to be a Jonathan who will rescue you from the hand of Saul. There's going to be the divine hand of the Almighty God who will make you to kill that Goliath. There's going to be the hand of the Almighty God who will direct you. Saul may give you his daughter to be your wife, expecting that woman will kill you. My friend, you will not die in the hand of Micaiah. No. The plan of God is there. You are only going to use that as a stepping stone. Where you are going, you will get there. Where Saul thought you will not reach, you will be there. You know, Saul was the one who prophesied. He told his son, Jonathan, he said, as long as David is alive, you will not rule. And do you know that the day Saul will die, he died together with Jonathan. My friend, opposition may be there. It may be fierce. It may be tough. It may be difficult. It may be strong. That does not mean you will die there. My brother, you will not die in accident. You will fulfill your destiny. Your ministry shall grow. The world shall hear your voice. You are not going to remain in the silence. Nobody will put you in a bottle. The agenda of God for your life is...
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0: I was talking to a few people a few days ago. I said every new position to a new level open you to a new devils. When you get to a new levels, there are no devils waiting there for you. Those devils waiting there for you cannot terminate your life. They cannot push you back because you have been ordained by God to fulfill that destiny, to occupy that position, and you will achieve God's assignment for you. Don't mind that there are some people planning against you. They took your name to somewhere. They write here or something, and some witches are having meeting, my brother. The work you are doing for God is more important than the plan of the witches. The witches will labor in vain. You will accomplish your God-given task. You will not die before your time. The power of the Almighty God will surround you. Don't you see that the hand of the Almighty God is upon you? The underneath you are the everlasting arm. Up ahead of you is the everlasting shield of the Almighty God. And as the mountains surround Jerusalem, so the hand of the Lord, the power of the Almighty God have surrounded you. You will not die now. You will fulfill your destiny. This year is going to be a year of your glory. The Lord shall lift you above all your enemies, and it shall be well with you. Shall we close our eyes and let us pray? Father, in the name of Jesus, I commit every hearer of this word to your hand. Bless them. Lord, as many as are discouraged, encourage them. As many as are passing through some battle, relieve them. As many as are under the afflictions of the wicked, set them free. As many as are sick, heal them. Deliver the oppressed, and all the glory shall be yours. Father, help these pastors to meet them, meet their need. In Jesus' mighty name, I pray.

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2: The truth can hurt you, or the truth can change you. What will truth do to you?

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He is not caught off guard by any of our life situations. Everything, the hardship, the trial, the storm, is not happening to us. It's happening for us. For we know that all things work together for the good of those who love the Lord and are called according to his purpose. So don't give up. We don't have to worry. Our God is intentional.

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1: I sang that song all day yesterday, all night, you know. I said, I heard it on Friday. On Saturday, I couldn't stop singing it. Even after I heard so many songs, I said, what is going on? I sang it till I lay down. I woke up singing it.

0: Now who they are? Ah, Baba. 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I bring what come.
1: You're listening to Apostolic Flame Radio, reaching the world with the message of Christ.
0: Three people now, one willing now.
2: Ah, what thing they do you?
0: One woman. That woman where they stay for my backyard. Time belle. Ah. Every time I saw this woman, they pray. You go, they disturb everybody before they go. Don't carry Bible, say they go to church. Time belle.
2: Ha.
0: He never finish.
2: Which
0: get
2: one
0: that one where they sing. He same name na Frank.
2: Eh?
0: Where they, you go, they say God to the bless him. You go say in a rich boy. Baba, make him no get money. Do him. Make him no get money again. Do him. Make
2: him. Okay, that one done late.
0: Do him. Then, Baba, the last one where you go do for me, this one. You get that man, that pastor. Pastor Chris.
2: Hey! Jesus!
0: Baba, now you dey shout
2: Jesus. Hey, Okong, we won't kill me.
0: Even your drummer don't run.
2: Okong, we won't kill me. I know they do native.

This is the story of a lady. She had never paid attention to the pain she felt on her chest from a scar she had forgotten how it was earned. The gasp for realization and the need for restitution would bring to consciousness this throbbing pain. But that's just right before the inhaler of ignorance is used. Because it may seem as though everything is okay. But it's just the symptoms that may have subsided, but the sickness is still healthy. See, this lady is humanity. Chained as a slave to a master that she may have forgotten how she was sold to. Consciously and unconsciously pledging allegiance to the lookalike of Lucifer, the manufacturer of the disease himself. He wants nothing but her death, the eternal damnation of her soul. He feeds her with a daily dosage of a myth-filled meal, void of every nutrient needed for her growth. And now, the window to her soul. Her eyes, her blinded eyes, her glaucoma-filled eyes are always going to be the reflection of the moon even in the day. Blinded to the fact of her blindness, blinded to the thin stretch of flesh that hung limp from her bones due to starvation. Blinded to her master's leash that will have her believe his will was hers. And obediently will she eat up his lies because her malnourished mind cannot tell her otherwise.

0: Catholic Flame Radio, reaching the world with the message of Christ.
1: It took more time to understand that the pain was from the battle that went on within her. Her heart, that convinced her there had to be more. More than what the world had to offer, because through the fun and the luxuries, the frustration of how empty they all are, and the impending doom that waited for her at the end of the lane, she knew there was more. And more waited for her. More was standing by an old bleeding cross. She, humanity, was lost in the pool of deception. She had sunk so deep, almost to the bottom. When more stretched forth his mighty arm, and all that more needed was her step, her stretch of faith, and she was pulled out of her pool of death to stand before him. More, Jesus, her Savior. And as she, overwhelmed with her sin-ridden past, could not bear to stand before his holiness, she would rather go back and be a slave to the devil. But more called her one word. He said, you are perfect. With her tragic past and her crippled mind, she was perfect in God's eyes. He saw his bride beneath her flaws. He saw his love, the apple of his eyes. And he pleaded with her never to go back to Lucifer. That though he may roar like a roaring lion, she is with the Lion of the tribe of Judah. Her pain was gone. Her scar healed. Her journey to destiny must begin, but this time with the assurance of the power that worketh within her. The power of her Savior, Jesus Christ. And he has promised to be with her every step of the way to welcome her home to eternal life. So this is more than a story. It's a plea. It's a plea to every human to remember the bleeding cross, the hollow palms that pulled us out of the clutches of death. It's a prayer for humanity. Because Jesus is more than we can ever imagine.

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1: Pastor, this pastor, this star pastor, Pastor, how they call it the name of this pastor?
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1: And say, Baba,
2: Oni Baba,
1: I've done everything I know I'm supposed to do.
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2: Kini ki nse?
1: And the man of God say, continue to do your best.
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0: Niru ni ilu yi. Ilu Osogbo yi.
1: I was house boy.
0: Awon baba wa won se omo odo.
1: At the age of 10 or 11.
0: Ni nkan bi omo odun mewa si mokanla.
1: We live at what do they call this place? Alekuwodo.
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1: And from there we moved to Ago one day.
0: Lati be ni won ti lo si Ago one day.
1: During that time all this place was forest.
0: Ni akoko ti an so yi igbo kijikiji ageju ni gbogbo bi.
1: If anybody predicted to me that a day is coming in the same time, in the same place, you will be a preacher, I will never believe.
0: Ti eni kan ba so tele si mi wi pe niru akoko bi eyi ma di iranse Olorun ti o mo waasu ma ni keniyan gbenu esohun mi o le gbagbo.
1: I remember after the Civil War at a railway station there, we are the one. When the soldier come, they want to buy rice, we help them. So that we buy help them to buy rice, and they dash us money.
0: Lẹyin ogun abele awon baba wa nibi ojurin be ana wa lara awon ti ma ba won eyan ko tan kan se wa seyin won ma fun ani owo da komu kekeke.
1: Mo gbadura fe nikan la leyi.
0: I pray for somebody here tonight.
1: Ibi rere ti ran re o de ri.
0: That place that your family has not gotten to.
1: Emi ma ogbe owo be
0: lo. Holy Spirit take you there.
1: You're listening to Apostolic Flame
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0: Power of Holy Spirit.
1: Ogbe owo be loloni.
0: Catapult you there today.
1: So ise iranse to dabi eni pe kere un.
0: That ministry that you think is too small.
1: So dabi eni pe ndaku ndaji yen.
0: And that you just die today, wake up tomorrow.
1: To ba ti share.
0: If you don't tarry, if you don't worry, that work will stand. I said that ministry will grow. Raise up your right hand. Tell God, the powerful hand of God, raise me up today.
1: Every
0: hand of God, raise me up today. Oh God, oh God, yes, oh God, yes. Oh God, yes. Oh God, yes. Oh God, yes. Oh God, yes. Oh God, oh God, yes. Oh God, yes. Oh God, yes. Oh God, oh God, yes. Oh God, oh God, yes. Oh
1: Ben, kori loruko Jesu Kristi Oluwa ati Olugbala wa.
0: So shall it be in the name of Jesus Christ our creator.
1: E je ka laju wa.
0: Let's open our eyes.
1: Ninu iwe itan aye re.
0: In the book of the story of your life.
1: Ati ka awon chapter kan seyin.
0: We have read some chapters.
1: Antun lo si chapter miran ninu
0: aye re. We are going to another chapter.
1: Boya chapter to koja unto bakpade ni jakule.
0: Whether in the last chapter you met up with failure.
1: I know
0: that Holy Spirit is rewriting the story of your life.
1: Nitori bi oro yen tin jade, iye jade,
0: iyanu
1: jade, anu jade.
0: Because
1: Olorun tun itan aye re ko ni titun.
0: Because as the word come out powerfully, wonders, life, and every good thing comes into your life, and God is rewriting the story of your life.
1: Like Jojo.
0: Soonest,
1: oh, when you will.
0: You will look back.
1: Oh, why be to Olorun ti mu o sare de.
0: And you will see the place that you have.
1: Benikori.
0: So shall it be.
1: Ben yori.
0: And it shall be so.
1: Ninu itan titun ti Olorun ko yi.
0: In the new story that God is writing now.
1: A o se

0: to go.
1: You will be glorified.
0: You
1: shall be glorified.
0: You
1: will be glorified.
0: Elaju,
1: open your eyes.
0: Ni ilu Ikere Ekiti ni 1983.
1: At Ikere Ekiti in 1983.
0: Emi ati ore mi Pastor Onagua.
1: Our father and our general superintendent Pastor Onagua.
0: Isoji la loshi.
1: They went for a revival.
0: A o re ni ta o fi sun. Ko si eni ta o fi sun.
1: They did not see get any mat to sleep on.
0: Igba ta de Ikere Ekiti oga wa o mo elo lo mu jade njo na je 2 shillings ko ni owo to ku lowo wa ni o.
1: When they got to Ikere Ekiti, their boss told them that this is the only little money we have on us.
0: Akomo to meji lo.
1: They went there with 2 buses.
0: Epo sinu moto mo.
1: No fuel in that car.
0: Awa ta si wa nbe a fe to mefa si meje.
1: And they were about 6 there. No food to eat. And daddy said, just go and pray now. This is the little money we have on us. And we want to have a weak revival in the town. God has changed time. God that can change time. They closed door and they were praying inside the room. And one of them wanted to urinate. And he went out to urinate. As he came back, he told them, he beckoned on them that come and see something.
0: One big incompleted building, Tafiwasi, empty. Place, very big, but I'm at the bay.
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1: That they stayed for the revival, where by the time they got there, they didn't know those who filled the place with food stuff.
0: Carton of meat.
1: Carton of meat.
0: Rice.
1: Rice.
0: Yam,
1: bread.
0: It fill up.
1: Every place is filled up with food items. If God sent you a work,
0: He
1: will provide for your needs. They were just using
0: cartons
1: to sleep. But it has become a story now.
0: Igba otun de.
1: A new time has come.
0: Loruko Jesu igba otun de ba Olorun.
1: In the name of God, a new time will come to you.
0: O le se ko nda jo le ti gbugbe se lopa lopa ti gbugbe dojuru.
1: Maybe you are finding churches but nothing out of the churches grow.
0: Ye ki so fun o fi pitan.
1: Let me tell you, it will become the thing of story. And it will be a good story. I don't know the reason why I just went to that area.
0: Because
1: I know that some people are crying inside them that how will I overcome? In the name of God, you will fulfill.
0: That's
1: the reason why God sent our fathers in the Lord to come here and equip us so that in every area where we are, God will do the solution.
3: Before we go tonight, we have a little exhortation and we'll pray.
0: I know
3: God has spoken with us and He has met us at the point of our need.
0: okun wa pelu oniruru iriri ati awon imo ti olorun ti a n woye pe ki olorun lo wa lati gbe ijo apostolic ti christi si ipele ti o kan.
3: God embedded us with different vision and different perspective that will take Christ apostolic church to the next higher level. It's just like it should be like we spend a month with you here.
0: Ṣugbọn mo pe eleyi je igba kokko ti a wa sibi yi nigba ta ba to wa ni odun tin bo bo mo pe aye to wa ko lo ma wa mo.
3: I know this is the first time of we coming here, and I pray that by next year I will come here for another section. The position you are today, you will have moved higher in Jesus' name.
0: There's
3: nothing you are passing through that we have never passed through before in life.
0: Awa isi ajibola pastor.
3: We are not born into wealth, pastor.
0: You know, there are
3: some of you, you met wealth while in the ministry.
0: We did not
3: meet wealth in the ministry.
0: As a tule, as a catechist,
3: we went through tule, we went through catechism before we become a pastor. And it's not an easy task. I told them at Ogbomosho that one of our place that I pastored, it was palm front they used for roofing.
0: You're listening
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3: Anything after 12, I will see different reptiles and animals feasting on that roof. If I don't have money, I must have money to buy battery to my torchlight. If I don't take care of myself while I was sleeping, the snake will just come on my head while I was sleeping.
0: You say you are wise. Who is
3: that your
0: teacher?
3: Those challenges taught me how to pray and fast. There is no man that will not go on marathon fasting. Those challenges made me to read many books. Why do I read many books? I was searching for solution. I thank God today that if it is a church like this that I started the ministry, I don't think I can become what I am today. I will move closer to God even if challenges met me. Though my song will be nearer, my God, to thee. That challenges you are passing through will not kill you.
0: Olorun lo lati ko lati ri ko mo ko le da bo se fe ko dani.
3: God is using it to train you and to mold you to what he wants you to become.
0: As the word of the Lord say, he said, we pass through fire, we pass through water, Fire could not consume us and water could not carry us away.
3: Bí ọ̀rọ̀ Ọlọ́run ti sọ wípé a ó tilẹ̀ la iná kọjá, ó sì la omi kọjá. 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
0: Bàbá wa Oyelami.
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0: 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Let somebody read.
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0: Look to your handout.
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4: and you see that you added to all the gifts and talents you have while on life,
0: un to nreti to fi se bejeji ni pe ko le ri esi ayo.
4: What you are expecting is that you have a joyous result that you can hold on to.
0: Oku oni primary school o lo si secondary school, from secondary school o lo si university o tun se awon courses kan after to the first degree o tun ni se o tun ni master o tun lo fe je o tun fe ni PhD. 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
4: When you started your education from primary school to secondary school, even to the university, and after that you went through different courses, even what you are doing all this for is for you to have a better future and a greater end ahead of you.
0: To increase our productivities, we must understand the role of value.
4: Nigbati abambusi lati wa esi abayo to tobi to gboro dara dara agbodo figo awon inti afese yen.
0: We need to understand what the word value means.
4: Agbodo ma ituma inti o nje nkan pataki.
0: Value
4: pata nkan pataki.
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4: What give you value is what we call value.
0: Can you see this money?
4: Nje ri owo ti won mu jade yi.
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4: 500 naira. 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
0: 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Paper ni.
4: Is a paper?
0: Abi paper ko?
4: Is a paper.
0: Elo bi aso si oda paper ta te bu da niyan ati yi.
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4: The value placed on the money is what makes it different from the paper I'm holding on to.
0: Every human being, we are equal.
4: Gbogbo awa eniyan bakana ni Olorun da wa,
0: bakana ni gbogbo wa ri.
4: We are all the same as human beings.
0: Ṣugbọn awa kankan ni awon amuye to yato si eni kankan.
4: But we have different value as we are individually.
0: Hallelujah.
4: Hallelujah.
0: Hallelujah.
4: Hallelujah.
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4: The value we have is those things that bring honor, that make us be like we are different from other people that God created. If you want a good result in your life, you want a good result in your ministry, and
0: what? I don't know the Yoruba that I can use there. You need to increase your value.
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4: Apart from the church you pastor.
0: Ní coordinator tó wà.
4: Even in this coordinating council,
0: nje awon kan ti e pe o pe wa ba wa se program.
4: Has anybody called you that come and assist us in having a program?
0: E jo ba wa se program.
4: Come and assist us in a program.
0: To ba pe o ni ayika to wa. Melo melo ijo ti ise CAC melo lo pe wa. Awon pastor wo lo pe o? Pe wa e jo e wa ba wa se program. 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
4: How many people called you aside from your church that you pastor, even to come and have a program with them? Even in this coordinating council, talk less of someone aside this church.
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4: Your ministry must outgrow that you must pass, you must minister outside your district coordinating council, you must minister outside your denomination, and you must move to churches like the Redeemed Priesthood of Church and all those churches when you add value that they needed in their ministry. Not because you are going there that they should invite you by themselves, but seeing the value in you, they summon you by themselves. If those things are not happening in your ministry, oh, ti di ranse Olorun ti o se mu yan gan ni agbaye.
0: So mo nta agbodo mo pe o.
4: What do you know what we should call you?
0: Alagbara oko.
4: We should just call you a powerful man of the village.
0: Alagbara oko yato si alagbara ile.
4: The powerful one in the village is different from the powerful one in the house.
0: Oh God, develop ministry, develop yourself, add to your value every day that will make you to become marketable among the Christendom.
4: Agbodo fiku amuye wa ki Olorun le lo wa ni awujo Christiani ni agbaye joju ibiti awa to je ijo wa nikan lo.
0: Because si level to wa to le koja e.
4: There is no level that you are presently that you cannot outgrow.
0: To ba ti localize are.
4: If you don't localize yourself,
0: awon kankan wa ni jo won na awa to je pe leni we can communicate in English to preach in English ijaka dilaja itori iba yan mo baba yin to ba ti soro lori yin ba onigberaga ni eri to so yibo eyi to so eyi to so to so o so yibo.
2: This is Apostolic Flame Radio, reaching the world with the message of Christ.
4: That we can minister in English language, we had a problem, and we passed through different challenges through those barbers of those times. When they see you ministering in English, they will just see you as a proud person, and they will transfer you to a village, that you go and minister in English in that village.
0: Shugban persecution, but then, discourage. An wojo waju pe ojo iwaju o awon kan wonyi yo wulo
4: nigba ti a ni awon ila koja wonyi a o ti be ka wa duro ka ma so oyinbo yen ma a so a tin tesi waju ninu re ipe ti o ba wulo ni sisiyi ipe ni ojo waju yo wulo fun wa
0: a de ni awon wicked elder, wicked leader, wicked senior pastor gba yen won agbogun ti oni.
4: We have different leaders that are wicked at that time, wicked elders, wicked leaders, that they will just wage war against you. Those leaders, they want you to be as they were. I pastored under a senior pastor.
0: Igba ti mo de tofosu yin sabe mo bere Bible study pelu awon omo ijo nigba ti o ma ti fi so bi osu meji si meta more than 150 members of the church now was Bible study.
4: Even when I was transferred to a church, I started the Bible study with them, and after a month we have more than 150 members attending the Bible study.
0: He
4: now said, I should not go along without Bible study again. I would do that.
0: Oh, Bible study. Oh, see, lupa.
4: And he embraced that Bible study by himself and destroyed the fire.
0: Oh, but only in Timansi, announcement in the Mamma's in church.
4: He said, I will just do only announcement alone. If you love.
0: But in battles at the spring, Timoto fee, tomato at the other way, where's it go? Tia, when you're back, they were in Battle Balance Rate.
4: Even when I make the announcement and people embrace it and they were joyous, he now say, I should not do an announcement again, I will take it all around. He said, I will just take the opening hymn and the closing hymn alone. When I said they should call out the hymn, it will be different from his own. He said the elder should be the one to take that. I should leave it.
0: He said, you want to put about the Paris, hallelujah, better solo.
4: My job then as a pastor was not to just shout three hallelujah to God. All those things he did doesn't stop me. All the things I do then is to go into luxurious bus and preach. When the bus is going, and I will go and to and fro with the luxurious bus.
0: And I
4: have
0: members of the church.
4: And I have members that I don't have problem to preach to. I just have them a lot in the bus while preaching.
0: All right.
4: And Ada came and they don't meet me at home. You can't meet him at home. That's how he just walk aimlessly.
0: He
4: will not say, I went to preach. You that you are just a pastor, you came to enjoy. Alas. And you just become a pastor like that. And you just throwing out your shoulders.
0: Oh my, you don't finish evangelist go to the pastor.
4: You don't know the years you will serve as evangelist before you become a pastor.
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4: Send you a slave errand. What am I bringing out with all these stories?
0: In
4: Even all these challenges and persecutions don't stop us to do what God wants us to do.
0: Sometimes I'm on celebrate effort, instead result. We celebrate effort instead of result.
4: It
0: is true, we will never get anywhere without effort. But don't celebrate effort. Celebrate results.
4: Things you ought to know, please strive to know them. It's not a bad thing not to be educated before you receive the calling of God.
0: But the
4: act
0: thing
4: is like when you are called not being educated, and after being educated, you just remain stagnant. You don't put more effort to improve on yourself. That is a sin to you.
0: Very young boy.
4: I have a pastor at Akure, he's a young boy.
0: What's the funny ordination?
4: And he has been ordained as a pastor. And I asked him, what's the level of education? He said, I have a school cert.
0: Fine.
4: Certificate.
0: Can you plan,
4: what is your plan for the future?
0: Can you plan,
4: it was just saying, it just moving mouth.
0: I urge you.
4: Money Mora.
0: Go.
4: Law.
0: To higher institution.
4: Si ipele eko giga ti o tun kan.
0: Go and read more.
4: Lo ka iwe si.
0: The more you read, the more you will perform.
4: Bi o ba ti kawe to na ni yo so bi o ti wulo to ninu ise iranse.
0: Kini di ti Paul fi tayo gbogbo awon apostle to ri Jesu lori juko oju.
4: Why was Apostle Paul even above all the apostles that walk with Jesus Christ? It was because of the level of education. Why the Holy Spirit? That was why I said in the morning that you prophet don't discourage the youth. Don't make it be as I am.
0: If you don't
4: have the opportunity to proceed with your studies, those youths striving, please don't discourage them by the words of your mouth. Holy Spirit doesn't understand English. You don't pray in your own native language. You don't pray.
0: Ta lo da ede Yoruba, ta lo da ede Oyinbo, ta lo da ede Latin, ta lo da ede French, ta lo da gbogbo e. Olorun na ni.
4: Yoruba, English language and all the languages that we have in the world, it is created made by God.
0: To ba le so ede ni oniruuru, o fun o ni big edge, lati reach a large people which you cannot reach with your own language alone.
4: If you can train yourself and understand different languages, it gives you an opportunity to minister to people beyond your local vicinity alone.
0: Make self-development.
4: If you are not opportune even to go further into the higher institution, you should develop yourself by your own self.
0: Somebody said,
4: and because of it, if you can read two books in a month,
2: this is Apostolic Flame Radio, reaching the world with the message of Christ.
4: Only see this way,
0: you have already better than profession.
4: That's
0: what we call self-development.
4: Eti anpe ni ki eniyan develop ara re niyan. I was invited to come and minister from Port Harcourt down to Oshogbo.
0: Emi ati professor lori symposium forum won fun ni subject kan soso lati bridge. So professor lo kokko soro igba to soro mo wa ri pe gbogbo sermon ti mo prepare gbogbo lecture ti mo prepare bi eni pe lo ji lecture mi ni.
4: I and the professor, we are summoned to have itakuroso. It's not like when the professor had his own lecture, it was like he took all the things I have in my book even to deliver. As I saw him even ministry, I say, this is all what I wrote.
0: So ba se lo mi ni well,
4: some people will say, if it were to be another person, you say the professor has said all I want to say. Let me just turn it to prayer for with you.
0: Go to the outline two, motivate another message.
4: Even before he got to outline two, I've started preparing another message. Even before he finishes his own lecture, I've prepared another message. When he got to the
0: lecturing method anymore, I use revival lecturing method.
4: And when I got to the pulpit, I don't take it as a lecture again. I just turn it to a revival lecture. After I finish, the professor came to meet me.
0: You, these pastors.
4: He said, "You, and I see a lot of one.
0: You, no one can beat you,
4: people.
0: I believe is the power of the Holy Spirit." It
4: was the Holy Spirit that did it. And with my own effort also. If I don't have anything inside of me, Holy Spirit cannot minister through me. He said, "It will remind you all I've taught you." That's how many of us failed. Holy Spirit will do it. Holy Spirit will do it. Holy Spirit will do it. Holy Spirit has their own work to do, and likewise you have your own assignment to take.
0: Oh, nizo fe mi ma pe se fun mi o ebi npa mi eni ti o fun mi lo nje keni kan si kan le pon koko o ba mo tu ba of ya lo ba wa gbe fun o lo ba to gbe su ye ka lo ni emi ma o wa ba nbe su yi o ko ba nbe sori stove to ba se lori stove tan ko wa gbe si waju table fun mi ke ma je.
4: Maybe you pray that Holy Spirit should provide food for you, and someone knocked at your door and brought a tubers of yam for you. And you now tell the Holy Spirit also that he should come and help you to peel the yam and cook it for you. I know the Holy Spirit will not do that. Your matter will not be that of following the shop by name, using even the bananas even to climb a palm tree.
0: Tell your neighbor you need to study more.
4: Look at the person beside you.
0: You say study more. Study more. Cherry opolopo, cherry awon kan wa ninu awon baba ajo yen. Won ti pa opolopo oro mo baba lola.
4: Even most of our fathers, they have lied against Babalola, lied different and big lies.
0: How
4: many of us knew Baba Jide as a person? Do you know how those fathers, they read books?
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4: Within 5 minutes, you see the atmosphere will change. And the word will come forth. Because the Father has even developed himself in a mighty way. The day we slept at his library at Elisha,
0: library, Baba.
4: And I saw our father's library.
0: Awon iwe John Oswald Smith.
4: Books, Oswald Smith.
0: Watchman Neil.
4: Watchman Neil.
0: Awon tick back. He's a paperback.
4: There are those tick back books.
0: Ibi da ndin wo we yen la ri we kan be. The man God uses.
4: And it's your green low. I read where you're not there.
0: If I am a see, we are back and we are like Baba Lolaluni.
4: We now saw it was our Baba Lola that wrote the book.
0: Yanik Baba Lola and Kawi.
4: That means our father, Baba Lola, apostle, was an educated man and read a lot.
0: Even
4: you saw a book that they said how the midwife can take birth. You see, it was the book that he read that helped him to write that book.
0: To bati le kawe.
4: If you cannot read books, even your ministry cannot run at the speed of light. Even your ministry cannot run at the speed of light.
0: Until you win for number one.
4: What books give you number one?
0: We are ni experience. Nigbati wo ti denu she. Onka won experience won. Onka oye won. 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Ti oye yen ba sink down ninu re. 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
4: As you are, if you develop the habit of reading books, what you are doing is that you are gaining knowledge from those people that have started the work before you do. And when you read that book, you now speak like someone that is of higher age and higher experience in the ministry, because you give yourself to that reading.
0: Igba ti mo marry iyawo mi bo ti e lo o lo school sugbon ki fe ran wi kika rara papa iwe to ba ti tobi die eh to ba ti tobi ani jowo la to ka le la to ka duru we itan eh bi na wa se kini kan ma wa 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
4: Even my wife, when we got married, she doesn't like reading books, especially big ones. But I just know that thing, and I went to the bookshop. I'll just buy a little books. After reading, she will see the value there. After that, I'll buy another one, seeing the values there. Before we know it, even I now taught her even how to make research on the internet. I now saw that even if you know this thing in the internet, you will be above your boss. And before you know it, she's now addicted to book reading. The reason why.
0: Ask him anything. Pertaining to your work, he will put you through.
4: Even the reason why we were told to get an Android phone in the morning is not so that you can enjoy Facebook and WhatsApp alone. It's because of the Google that is inside. It will give you light on anything or any discipline you may find yourself in life. And you see the discipline there. Most of you today,
0: I want Antichrist alone.
4: They said it's for the Antichrist.
0: I want Antichrist in low.
4: They said the Android is for the Antichrist.
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4: Even we will have been raptured before the Antichrist come. Even if it's the Antichrist that we use it at the end of life, we will use it for the work of the ministry before that time.
0: Ti Obama internet lo accurately. Iba si si Oluwa o. Iba si doctor ni o. Iba si agbe ni o. Gbogbo ise teyan se labi orun.
4: If you know how to make the use of internet very well, any work you may find yourself, any discipline you may find yourself, you will run at the speed of light.
0: These are
4: ways we increase our values. Time is coming.
0: Let's all be prophecy for you.
4: I can say it like a prophecy to you.
0: This is a prophecy.
4: And it's not a prophecy. That's what will happen. If we add
0: 50
4: to 20 years more to this life,
0: doctor,
4: even doctors, they will just be valueless.
0: Even pilots,
4: they will not be relevant.
0: Nurse
4: will not be relevant.
0: Machine
4: will do most of their work.
0: She a mantan pe ni AI. Talo mantan pe ni AI.
4: Do you know what they call AR?
0: AI. Artificial intelligent.
4: That is called artificial intelligent.
0: With artificial intelligent, teacher ni riche shema.
4: Pelu artificial intelligent yi. Teacher ke ko ni ri ise se mo ninu ile
0: eko nitori ko si subject te bi le re pe ko coin ti o ni coin accurately.
4: Because there is no subject you ask this to teach you that will not teach you accurately.
0: What about so pe doctor mo fe se
4: say you want to go into medical lines
0: se pa ko ko nbo wa ti banki te ri won yo close down.
4: Don't you know there are times that banks will close down?
0: Banks
4: will not have value again.
0: Because of new development that's coming.
4: Because nitori awon ise ti o tun je yo ti awon eyan ti ri.
0: Ama to ton ko kiri won yi between now and 20 years Nigeria o ni lo mo.
4: Even in all these cars between now and 20 years Nigeria will not make use of it again.
0: Awon melo la gbo nipa Tesla.
4: How many of you have heard about Tesla?
0: Tesla car.
4: Tesla, I'm working on
0: Tesla.
4: Tesla
0: car, go engine.
4: Doesn't have engine.
0: Go need the engine petrol, engine oil.
4: No oil.
0: Lower, Lego, Lagos State Government, not the other boss. You need petrol, you need diesel. To get electric.
4: Lagos State has ordered for electric vehicles.
0: If that yellow one,
4: that's where the world is heading to.
0: Gege bi yaro to iwo pastor to mo bi taye nlo o lo se fe put omo je ore true lati mura sile to face their future.
4: Even you pastor that doesn't know where the world is headed to, how do you want to groom your members even to prepare for the future?
0: May the Lord give you understanding.
4: Olorun yo fun yin ni oye.
0: If taye lo niyan o,
4: that's where the world is heading to.
0: Adware will stop where
4: your prayer can't stop that.
0: Yes,
4: most of all,
0: I want you to prepare it. Can come and release any.
4: These people have prepared all these things. Releasing it is what we are waiting for.
0: In Bafe Biale, release Ibolo. While I buy this, lower.
4: If I want to ask you, where is money presently in the world?
0: Ibolo, thank you, God bless you. Ah, Baba, you are very informal. Bank, but they were full. Oh, was in no crude oil, Mo?
4: There's no money in crude oil again.
0: Oh, was in gold and diamond, Mo?
4: Oh, was in no wood at the diamond, Mo?
0: You know, I'm fairer, Lowo Kusi.
4: What money is now in the air?
0: Oh, Lampe near ICT.
4: That's what we call information technology.
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4: When you see young men riding big cars, they are not all Yahoo guys. They make their money in the way we are.
0: We need to develop ourselves to be able to put our youth through.
4: You have a challenge and you said the person to go into fasting and prayer 3 days, after that 7 days, after that 21 days, and after this fasting and prayer, no result.
0: This is information. Just do it in this way,
4: And he got to a church, just tell him without fasting and prayer, do this, and he saw that he's making money.
0: Kneel
4: down before me.
0: You are the next governor of Osun State.
4: Bring anointing on me, anointing. The question is,
0: to about prophesy the prophecy, and it's only the next governor of the state.
4: The person that you call the next governor of the Osun State doesn't have a secondary school certificate. How will he get there? We just use that thing to cajole them.
0: We must develop ourselves as a pastor to the extent that we don't teach theory anymore. We teach practical. Of the Bible. What Bible say practically?
4: Theory,
0: man.
4: I pray today God will give you understanding in Jesus' name. You said the reason why youths are not in our church is because we don't allow them to have lipstick and we don't allow them to put on trousers. No, that's not the most reason. That's not the most important reason. The work that we minister of God ought to do, we doesn't do it.
0: Lati se oju awon yin ka se oju won ki an le mo leyin baba kon ni bibeli ta kon lona ti o lo sorun ka wa ko won bi won se le sase yori ninu aye ti an wa yi.
4: Even after teaching them and placing their foot towards the kingdom of God, the second one is to train them on how to be successful in the life they are.
0: Se mo awon odo ti won o fe duro bi ti awa.
4: You know that today's youth, they don't want to stay where we, the youth of the old time, stayed. They have a mighty vision.
0: They think fast.
4: One rono jilaga.
0: They reason fast.
4: One roero tio jilaga kia kia.
0: So what about your pastor?
4: Maybe you are a pastor.
0: Itan babalola loke oye.
4: You know.
0: Ni won wa lojo Sunday to lo babalola if you babalola le o ti se ti o se eje o lo se mi bi o se mi si.
4: Maybe they now come to church in the story of babalola that went to Okoye Mountain this Sunday, next Sunday the same message. Leave babalola alone, let him go and rest.
0: Kili awo o se.
4: What are we going to do? The youth ministers want to know all these things.
0: They
4: ask you a question as a minister of God, you now turn it to another thing.
2: This is Apostolic Flame Radio, reaching the world with the message of Christ.
4: We should just do away with flimsy questions. I don't understand it. Is I don't understand. I just tell them I don't understand this. I'll go back for research.
0: The end time is more closer than to closer to us, more than the rest generation that has gone.
4: E opin aye o ti sumo wa gan ju awon iran ti o ti koja lo.
0: I read it this morning. Pay issue. Kilo she hon la kaka. Otima pe his time is short.
4: I moka ni ara ipe issue. Otiraka Otima we pe iseju kekere ni oni ni aye yi.
0: Iwa this issue ban la kaka. It was awesome.
4: When
0: Olojoko jegere.
4: When the Satan is struggling and you are now relaxing.
0: Anu re o se mi.
4: I pity you.
0: You need to wake up.
4: Onilo lati ji.
0: Wake up.
4: Onilo lati ji.
0: It is only a fool that will do one thing repeatedly and expect a different result.
4: Mo so ni aro wi pe o lo si eniyan abi en alaimoye eniyan. 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
0: I make one research about 2 months ago.
4: Mo se iwadika ne osu meji si eyin.
0: 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Ah, we have been blessed. We have been blessed. Ah, God has been blessing. Mo wa ri pe ibuku awon alaigbagbo ojina fa fa fa si ibuku ti wa.
4: After making the research, I want church to come and at the book, but all the struggle, all the struggle, at the book, and I said the blessing of the Gentiles. I want to my Jesus. I want to be pay book. I want dinner. I want to see what no one does here.
0: I want to pay book pastor, both in the United States of America, Christian pastors in Africa, Could still see anything net worth here to worth $5 billion.
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1: He said, I went to a mountain in the west.
0: Olórí òkè.
1: You went to a prayer mountain.
0: Olo 15 days.
1: And you spent 15 days.
0: Kí ló ń gbàdúrà fún?
3: All right, sir.
4: Yes. Praise the Lord.

0: meet our father and appreciate their great effort on this seminar since day before yesterday. I pray for more anointing for fathers in Jesus' name. My question is on Paul and sent to find solution
1: to problems.
0: Solve problems.
2: Okay. Call us to send.
0: Paul to send. We were sent, we were called and sent to go and find a solution to solve problems. Sir, I want to ask this question. The problem of churches nowadays, especially churches in the rural areas, to the church members, they are, the, their problem is always financial constraint. And in a situation whereby a member comes to the minister to ask or to tell him that there's nothing for them to eat at home.
1: And the situation
3: this is Apostolic Flame Radio, reaching the world with the message of Christ.
0: Is on the same facing the same financial constraint. How do that minister solve that problem in that particular?
1: All right.
0: Thank you.
1: Ibeere won. Oni won beere nipa on to sele ni awon ijo ni igberiko. 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

0: 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But the most important thing. 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
0: 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So if you don't offer anything for sale, no man will patronize you. Money will never come across your way. So teach their hands to work. The Lord bless you. Any other question? That I'm looking for one number. Number two.
3: Praise the Lord. I'm not a pastor, but I just want us to help us to enlighten some of our pastors. For example, I discovered that part of the problem some pastors have with their probably district superintendent or chairman is that they get invitation from outside. Some of them don't know that probably they need to seek permission from their immediate boss before honoring such invitation, especially if it is not of CAC. I know even the GEC, if we invite them to some of our programs in council, some of them don't come. And probably because they are, loyal or submissive to their authority or their bosses. But some of the people we have in our own side here, they just believe probably maybe they are a prophet or an evangelist or a revivalist. They can just go out without seeking permission. Is it allowed or do they need to seek permission? Then the second one, sir. Another thing I noticed is that
1: this is Apostolic Flame Radio, reaching the world with the message of Christ.
3: Somebody will just come and that God has called him or her, and he or she will go to Bible school or pastoral ordination. And the next thing is they will go and be a church planter without being under the tutelage of elderly ministers of God, and their teachings at times corrupt the society because they themselves are not that in the doctrine of CAC. What is the church authority doing to stop this?
0: All right, sir. Ejakin Tumare. Oh, you can only ship a lua one. 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
4: Praise God. 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Being bad, they beat him so quick. 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Would you tell you me at a sick way, Mode? 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
5: o keko this is apostolic flame radio reaching the world with the message of Christ
4: 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who school and to our to know why I want questions
0: all right number 3
4: I want to know mo ni ke wo
6: praise the Lord
7: my question is on self discipline
0: all right carry on
7: let me say, by motivational speaker, I have learned, aside from this, that it's better for you to live where you have been disregarded and go to where you have been celebrated. Now, when you are...
0: Where you have regard.
7: Disregarded.
0: All right. So where you are accepted.
7: Yes, sir. Yes. And now, there are some places, maybe you are under a leader, whose maybe by privilege he has lost where to get the discipline, but by privilege and the grace of God he was able to be a leader. But he was seeing some gift in those servants, but because he has lost that time and that time could not be regained, now he decided not to allow them to grow, to make the gift to be point. Now he decided to give them angry, and the servants know that being under this one is not ready to assist us. Now it's only ready to make sure that the gift is being given. Now, if the servant left that place and went to another place, is there any punishment for him or her? That's my first question.
0: All right, sir. 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
4: Praise the Lord. Bawo le se mo pe ebun yen sonu mo lowo. Bawo le se mo. How did you know that the gift are no longer there?
7: Age.
4: Praise the Lord. Praise the Lord. Age has nothing to do with gift. Are you hearing me? Age has nothing to do with gift. When the sun rises in the morning, the glory is there. When it gets to noon, you still return the glory. And at the time the sun will be setting, the glory never change. What can only happen is that the possibility of a man to derail. Are you hearing what I'm saying? When a man derail, he will still prove to the world that he's still on the road. Are you getting the point? And in the process of that, man, the world will now say he has lost his gift. Share my way. Garaway Pupa.
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4: Emaripe Garaway Garaway Puni. 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
4: C.S. Emmanuel.
6: Matters.
4: All right.
6: Before I arrived here, I came from Ikiti down here. But I don't know, even sincerely speaking, I don't know if C.S. was departed into two, even before I arrived here by, let me say, lesser than 4 years ago. So as I came here to Oshogbo, I arrived at DS Supreme Council. If this is my first pastor where I've been living with my sister. And sincerely speaking, I don't know anything. I just went directly into the church. But I left their church because where I came to as an apprentice here is far from their church. And they are even away. I still go to their church even till now. Not in a while. But as I arrived here, the difference I could see here is that what we could not understand here, we are able to understand here clearly. There is nothing in that to us here. As we are here, nothing going on. If you know, you know. If you don't know, you don't know anything. It is not a matter of criticism. But we could understood here is far better than when I was there. But this is my question. And the last year, I just heard that now we are not using the same Sunday school together now. That come as a depress to my heart because when I go there back, I could continue in the lesson here along with their own there. But now I just get depressed. What is good? Sincerely speaking, to call the spade a spade, I am not so much going on with the Sunday school either here or there because my parents are still there and I still go there for visitations. Now, even here, I will come for another lesson. So, definitely when I leave this place, I want to go to my parents. If I want to obey them, I still need to go to their church. Then, the Sunday school, the lesson now is different. So, missing this one is to attend that one. To attend that one is also missing there. So, my question there is that, why is it like that? And is there any solution for me in such aspect?
4: All right. Thank you very much. Thank you for your being sincere and thank you for asking a very sincere question. The issue with So we're going back to what's up Lori is just CAC. We Ekiti la onti wa. Ni Ekiti long. I want to tell my job is image. 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
4: Shaju ojo oni, Christ Apostolic Church, the ruling power, the ruling body, the ruling government has always been Supreme Council. 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
4: Ngba tejo ti ben court yen Sunday school ti awon ko awon ole fuwa ka lo ko ti wa. 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
3: No man is an island. Ko si enikeni to je erekusu. You have to know that fire beget fire. Fire beget fire. 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Then the second question also, how can the founder of the church or non-pastor go about pastor pension fund? Okay, o February lori into so February ni pe bawo ni eyan se le ra okowo aga okowo ninu le ise MTN. It's very simple. To ba ti lo sori Android phone eh to si lo si Play Store, lo download Trove, T-R-O-V-E. To ba ti download Trove sori Android phone re, ko si share to le ra ni Nigeria. Iba se gbogbo awon bank share ni Zenith Bank, First Bank, ati ti share ti MTN na wa nbe, ti Airtel wa nbe. To wa to fe ra foreign shares, boya o fe ra Tesla share, o fe ra Google share, o fe ra Apple share, at the comfort of your home you just buy it, transfer money from your bank and send it to them, and go to the directive don ma fun lori app yen lori app yen as of mo bo si ra bo ba ni 2000 o le ra oni 1000 gan, as small as 1000 naira, and that one will be on a lati da darapo ma awon okowo share yen. 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
2: this is apostolic flame radio reaching the world with the message of Christ
3: 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20% of my income, I will put it on investment. To buy the food, to buy my investment, my office is saving account. Or current account. 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In your bad judge, don't call January, you don't think that chicken. Love by loss at the ATM, love by loss at Queen Queen Queen. A new bubble for oh, Lord. So put it on investment plan. To help you, one year to visit by you to my be a woman. To my be for because of what office bank ni or don't come to pass 1 million low and back low visible to 1 million. Ma. Inflation to take over. Inflation.
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3: You are wasting your money. You that are from one. God bless you.
4: Praise God. Ibere ti mo fe bere.
0: Ibere.
4: Yeah.
0: Oru kon ti pari. She won the last question, sha. Oh yeah.
4: I want to ask question concerning the youth. Though the second question is not.
0: Drop it down.
4: The second question is not based.
0: Put it down.
4: Okay. The first question I want to ask is that, though I'm not a CAC member, I'm an Anglican member, I'm a student here.
0: Okay.
4: So I've seen that learning group by one. This is workers' retreats for both the ministers and the choir. I've not seen like youth among the speaker.
0: Okay.
4: I've not seen the youth among us here.
0: All right.
4: Like, the elders that are plenty. And secondly, I want to ask that why is it that the church are not investing on the youth? Because during your first topic, sir, you said something relating to that. Like maybe if we look at these Pentecostal churches, for example, Winners, one of the basic things. So what we found the church one is welfare, like helping the youth. So the youth you ever that baton, he won't be able to go to another church. I'm not sure if you get the question, sir.
0: Thank you. If you pay attention during the time I was giving the lecture this morning, I said something in that line. I said we must handle the youth with care. That many of us leaders will want to be harsh because sometimes the youth behave proud, arrogant, and somehow. But that we must be matured enough to know what to tell them and how to handle them. Because I said they are going to be the leaders of tomorrow. And so, for example, when you are talking, this program is not coming up in the evening. Otherwise, this program has to do with church workers. And when we say church workers, we have the choristers, we have the young people that are supposed to be here. And in fact, when you talk about elders, as at the time I asked, you see that the elders that are here were not up to 10. As at that time, which means majority of the people that are supposed to be here are either in school or in office. So we have the plan and we have what we call the youth fellowship. For example, in the whole Christ Apostolic Church, this coming Sunday, next tomorrow, the youth are going to be in charge of all the service. They will conduct the program from the beginning to the close. In many churches, youths are having their week. Different seminars, different lectures, different programs. This very week. So, Christ Apostolic Church has a plan and a program for the youths. Thank you.
5: The conference.
0: The youth, okay. Now, by August, third week of this August, all the youths in Christ Apostolic Church, they are going to converge in one place for for what we call youth conference. If you are on our platform, you have got all those necessary information. So the youths are very much involved in what we are doing. God bless you. All right. In Nino Awe, we to allow me. Somebody ask, is there opportunity for study leave for a minister in a church? Yes. And very much yes. If you are a pastor, Katia Bako Waluri job, wa fellow seminary, abo wa fellow si university, to bati jawikbe school yo ni jako raye mojuto ijo, to ba koleta. Si Alabujuto afu chairman. Chairman ah minutes si waloke.
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0: The more te yon bakawi, the more loma wulo. 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
6: I have very limited time to spend.
5: Mo ni akoko to kere pupo lati lo.
6: So I've been picking it from the lecture notes.
5: Ori na ma mo lati nu we lewo wa.
6: But make sure that you are following us.
5: Ri daju wi pe o n tele wa.
6: Let's turn our Bible to 1 Corinthians chapter 4.
5: E je ka si bibeli wa sinu we Corinthians kini ori ikerin.
6: 1 Corinthians chapter 4.
5: Corinthians kini ori ikerin.
6: I'll be reading verses 1 and 2.
5: Maka ese kini ati keji.

0: looking at the topic loyalty in leadership. Alright. 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
1: I read from
0: 1 Corinthians chapter 4, verse 2. Verses 1 and 2. Let a man so account of us as of the ministers of Christ and stewards of the mysteries of God. Verse 2. Moreover, it is required in stewards that a man be found faithful, that a man be found loyal.
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0: As we progress in this topic, you are going to juggle sing a song. And I want us to sing it with all our hearts. The organist, if you are around, please come to the keyboard. I want you to add life to that song. Sing it with great enthusiasm. You see, in the United States of America, you will observe one thing with every citizen of that country. No. In every citizen. Yes.
1: Omorilede.
0: They are so patriotic to their nation. They are so loyal to their nation. And they are ready to die or to sacrifice anything for their nation. What happens there is quite different from what happens to us in Nigeria as citizens of this country. What makes that difference is what we want to talk about concerning Christ's Apostolic Church today. And what is the song we want to sing?
1: Kini oni ti a fe ko na?
0: Are you set?
1: Set shetan.

0: All right. You now know the song.
1: Oh, I'm calling now.
0: Hey, Chico, Oyo.
1: We've not sing it very well. I want to know where you stand today.
0: My brother is
1: ready. The chairman is looking at me.
0: Ojo yia wa meyeji.
1: We both understand.
0: Mbo le duosi.
1: Where do you stand?
0: Ninu ijo apostolic Christi.
2: In Christ Apostolic Church.
0: Share wa pelu awon adari to wa lenu ise ti Oluwa fa ijo ile lowo.
2: Are you in accordance with the present administrative of this church? Are you Supreme Council or what type of CAC are you? Be patient.
0: Love is shaking
2: by their fruits, you shall know them.
0: Share my party in the kidney, that's joy.
2: No, that's love. All about
0: at the law of Ogun State.
2: To Ogun State.
0: At the law of Goma Show.
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0: At the law of Shogbo.
2: To Shogbo.
0: At the law of Modakeke.
2: To Modakeke.
0: At the law of Adwe Kiti.
2: To Adwe Kiti.
0: Oh, why you can't? Ngolo yo kabai.
2: And now it's Oyo town.
0: Oyo Bolele. Oyo Bolele.
2: Oyo town.
0: It's only love, my.
2: Which I know you by your fruits.

0: Don't sit down yet. Do you know that this church, in all the Christ Apostolic Church in the world, all nations have their own national anthem. In all the CAC that is all about,
1: national anthem.
0: It's only this CAC that have anthem.
1: Anthem, yeah.
0: And that anthem, it gives us our loyalty. Our loyalty to this church. It shows us the faith that we hold forth. Do we know the song? Do you know it or not?
1: Oh yeah, organist. Ah, ati ko bel. Organist, organist. Ori ti sun si waju.

0: Are
1: you sure of this? 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Is it your church? The women in Oyo town? The song again. Once you got to the concluding part, we shout very well.
0: Raise
1: up your two hands.
0: C-A-C-O.
1: C-A-C-O. Our church. You spread your hands.
0: All
1: C-A-C-O.

0: with the message of Christ.
1: Amen.
2: Amen.
1: Amen.
2: Cancel. Cancel. Oh, no.
1: Hallelujah.
2: Amen.
1: Amen.
2: Ejoko.
1: Please be seated.
2: That was very much good of you.
1: Give
2: yourself a round of applause one more time. Leadership and loyalty in leadership.
1: Otito ati ifokotan ninu asiwaju ninu ijo.
2: The song, the two songs that we have rendered.
1: Orin mejeji ti a ko yi.
2: Points out so something concerning Christ's Apostolic Church.
1: O nfi onkan kan wa nipasẹ ijo apostolic ti Christi.
2: That this church is our church.
1: Wi pe ijo yi ijo wa ni.
2: A church where God has brought all of us together.
1: Ijo ti Olorun ti mu gbogbo wa wa papọ.
2: A church that has been a blessing to every one of us.
1: Ijo to ti je orisun ibukun fun gbogbo wa.
2: A church that has touched our family, touch our neighborhoods, and transform both our life now and in the future.
1: Ijo to je pe o ti fowo kan ebi wa, o ti fowo kan aye wa lolori jori agbegbe ti a ngbe ati ojo waju wa.
2: The focus of this lecture,
1: afojusun eko yi ni pe,
2: is to return us back to that part of loyalty, dedication, commitment and faithfulness to the mission.
1: Oni lati da wa pada si oju opo igbani, oju opo ifara enijin, otito ati ifokantan.
2: Wherein we will give our all, our best, our strength, our resources, you know, wisdom and every knowledge that God has bestowed upon us to lift this church higher and to make it to grow bigger and bigger.
1: Nibi ti a ti fi ohun gbogbo ti a ni akoko wa ohun ini wa ogbon wa ati gbogbo imo ti a ni patapata lati fi jin fun ijo yi lati mu ki ijo yi ko lo soke si.
2: So that this church will continue to be the pride of churches among several churches that we have all over the world.
1: Ki ijo yi ko je pe ijo ti o je iwuri fun awon ijo yoku ti o wa ni gbogbo agbaye.
2: In every mission like ours,
1: ninu gbogbo ise iranse bi ti wa yi,
2: there is always some people at the church,
1: awon eyan kokan mo wa ninu ijo,
2: that we can recognize as leaders in every mission.
1: Ti a gbodo damo gege bi adari ninu ise iranse.
2: In Christ's Apostolic Church,
1: ninu ijo apostolic ti Christi,
2: God has appointed some people, some fathers unto us as leaders in this mission.
1: Olorun ti yan awon kan gege bi baba, gege bi adari fun wa ninu ijo yi.
2: We have the president.
1: Ani are.
2: We have the general superintendent.
1: Ani alabojuto agba.
2: We have the general evangelist.
1: Ani ajinrere agba.
2: We have the general secretary.
1: Ani akowe agba.
2: We have the director of finance.
1: Ani akowe nipa ti owo.
2: And we have some other national officers within that category too.
1: Asi ni onipo jipo kaakiri gbogbo agbaye.
2: These are the people.
1: Awon ni awon eniyan yi.
2: That God has raised up.
1: Ti Olorun ti gbe soke.
2: To continue to drive the vision of the mission towards fulfillment and accomplishment.
1: Lati mo wa oko iran ijo yi lo siwaju lo si ebute iyanju.
2: The goal is to take the mission higher than the way it has been handed over to them.
1: Afojusun won ni lati mu ijo yi lo soke ju bi a ti gbe le won lowo lo.
2: The goal is to make the church to expand the more.
1: Afojusun na ni lati mu ki ijo Olorun ko gboro si.
2: The goal is to ensure that members of the mission, they don't just confess it with their lips, but their actions, by their attitude, by their disposition, they should be committed to the mission and be loyal to the mission.
1: Afojusun na ni wipe ki gbogbo awon omo ijo ti o wa ninu ise iranse yi, kese pe oro enu lasan
0: This is Apostolic Flame Radio, reaching the world with the message of Christ.
2: We have read is of great relevance to us.
1: Nibiti akayi ninu iwe mimo ni o wa ni ibamu pelu oro ori oro ti an gbe yewo yi.
2: That let a man so account of us.
1: Je ki eniyan ki o ma ka wa be.
2: As individuals and as a group.
1: Gege bi olori jori ati ni apapo.
2: As sub leaders under the leaders.
1: Gege bi awon olori jori to wa labi awon aladari.
2: As ministers of Christ.
1: Gege bi iranse Kristi.
2: And stewards of the mysteries of God.
1: Gege bi iriju fun ise iranse Oluwa.
2: Went on to say, moreover.
1: Mo fe so fun wa si iwaju pe.
2: It is required in stewards.
1: O se se fun iran iriju.
2: To be found faithful, to be found loyal.
1: Kaba ni olotito.
2: God expects us as members of this church.
1: Olorun reti lowo wa gege bi omo ijo yi.
2: To be loyal to the people that he has put in position of leadership.
1: Lati je olooto ati eni to se fokantan si awon to ti wa ni ipo ase.
2: Apart from these fathers that I've mentioned.
1: Yato si awon baba ti mo ti daruko yi.
2: We have the highest ruling body within the mission we refer to as the Supreme Council.
1: Ani awon ti o tun ga julo ti a npe ni alase to ga julo.
2: This is the body that has the final say on all issues.
1: Awon ni ara to
2: Christ Apostolic Church.
1: Awon ni ara to ko rajopo ti won si ni oro to pari gbogbo e ninu ijo apostolic
2: Christi. Perhaps you are here, you are a member of that council.
1: Boyo wa ni bi o je ikan lara awon igbimo ti a nsoro re yi.
2: That decision making body of Christ Apostolic Church.
1: Awon ti o nse ipinu ti ijo apostolic Christi ti a nsoro re yi.
2: The Bible is saying it is required of you as a member of that supreme council to be loyal to this mission and not to do anything against it.
1: Bibeli fi ye wa wipe gege bi omo igbimo yi oboro se on gbogbo lati je olotito ati eni ti o se fokantan lai se on ti o lodi si egbe ran.
2: You should be able to work for his growth, his expansion, his stability without working against it.
1: Oboro le sise fun iduro sisin re mo sise tori pe ko le wo lule.
2: When you look at the structure of leadership in Christ Apostolic Church.
1: Ti a ba wo agbekale ti ijo apostolic ti Christi.
2: Apart from these two groups that I've mentioned.
1: Yato si awon ipele meji ti mo ti soro nipa re yi.
2: The church is also structured, you know, into various sub leadership groups.
1: Agbe ijo kale lo lori jori pelu awon adari lolokan ojo kan.
2: You know, next to the leaders and to the Supreme Council, we have divided the church into various district coordinating council, which we refer to as DCC.
1: Yato si bima wan lase, atun ti pin ijo si awon elekun jekun ti an pe ni DCC.
2: Apart from that level,
1: yato si ipele yi,
2: it has also been structured into another smaller group to refer to as district
1: council.
2: At the DCC level, there is a representative of the president on ground there. We refer to as a chairman.
1: Ni awon ekun kokan yi, a ni awon asoju ti won mo fun are ni abajade ise ti a gbe won si, awon ni a npe ni alaga.
2: It is their duty to carry out all policies, all programs, all instructions that comes from the authority and to ensure that it flows down to the grassroots.
1: Ojuse won ni lati fi soju se awon ilana tele ti a ti pa lase fun won lati odo awon lase ki won si ri wipe won pin awon ilana tele yi fun gbogbo awon omo ijo kokan.
2: In every DCC,
1: ni gbogbo elekun jekun kokan,
2: they are the representative of the president.
1: Ani asoju are nibe.
2: Perhaps we don't know this.
1: O se se ki a mo me eleyi.
2: Baba, all of you, you are not standing for yourself. You have been placed there by the authority of the mission to carry out orders, instruction, policy on behalf of the president. When you are speaking, it is the president that is speaking.
1: Gbogbo awon baba alaga ati are ti gbe yin kale sibi lati tele ilana tele lati oke wa ti e ba nsoro are lo nsoro.
2: We are
0: You are listening to Apostolic Flame Radio, reaching the world with the message of Christ.
2: On ground that has appeared.
1: Are to wa lori joko lo ti de yen.
2: They should be given the honor, the respect.
1: Mo gboro fun won ni apanle ati yi.
2: That befits their office.
1: Ti o ye fun ibi ti a gbe won si.
2: Your loyalty.
1: Ifokantan re ati otito
2: re. So that authority that put you in place.
1: O gboro wa fun awon alase ti won fi yin si ipo na.
2: At another sub level.
1: Ipele miran ti a tun soro nipa
2: re. We have the district coordinating councils.
1: La ni awon adari ekun jekun ni ese pupu.
2: Here we have district superintendent in charge of all these districts.
1: Ibe lati ni awon alabojuto ni ese pupu.
2: Every DS over any district is representing the chairman in that DCC.
1: Gbogbo awon alabojuto ni awon ese kuku ni awon ijo wa won soju awon alaga ni ekun yen.
2: Whatever instruction that comes from above through to the DCC chairman that is passed down to the district superintendent should be passed across to all the churches under his district.
1: Gbogbo ilana atele ti a ti fi sowo si awon alaga lati odo awon alase agbodo ri daju wipe o de odo awon alabojuto ki gbogbo awon alabojuto ki won si pin fun gbogbo awon omo ijo won.
2: Yes, understand this.
1: Gbogbo awon alabojuto ni lati ni oye leyi
2: pe you are not an island on your own.
1: Oh, mo gbogbo nkan tan.
2: No, you are not an island on your own. Oh, dawa.
1: Oh, dawa fun ara re.
2: You are a man under what? Under authority.
1: Oh, wa ni abe ase awon kan.
2: Whatever instruction that is passed down from her through the chairman, you must ensure there are 100% compliance in all your churches.
1: Gbogbo ilana tele ti awon alaga ba ti fun wa gege bi alabojuto agbodo ri wipe pelu gbogbo ipa wa atele.
2: You must work and ensure that all the churches under you are loyal to the leadership in the mission.
1: Agbodo ri daju wipe gbogbo awon ijo ti o wa ni abe wa ni won je ijo ti a le fokan tan ti won je olotito si awon alase.
2: The same thing goes to all the chairmen as well.
1: Bakan na ni eleyi lo si gbogbo odo awon alaga.
2: All the district under you, you must secure their loyalty to the authority of the mission.
1: Gbogbo awon ijo elekun jekun to wa ni abe wa ni agbodo ri daju wipe won je ni to se fokan tan ati olotito si awon alase.
2: Your appointment, your promotion, your transfer, you know, comes from the authority above.
1: Fifi o si ipo isipo pada re lo si ijo miran o wa lati odo awon alase.
2: You know, your recognition comes from above.
1: Dida omo ta da omo o wa lati oke.
2: Under no condition
1: labe bo ti wu
2: kori any of the churches under you be working against the authority.
1: Labe bo ti wu kori ko se se fun ijo kankan ti o wa labe yin lati sise lodi tabi tako.
2: You must not be men pleasers who will please your assembly at the expense of the authority.
1: Oh gbodo je eni to je pe o fe ki awon omo ijo re ki won wo tabi ki awon omo ko wo awon omo ijo re ju ti awon alase lo.
2: Authority first.
1: Awon alase ni akoko.
2: The saying goes, he that pays the piper, we do what? Dictates the tune. Any man in Nisha, no beru.
1: I bear any.
2: Any don't run in Nisha, you any tea, Allah see law. If I tell nobody, say, if any law, Nicky Nibai,
1: to the law for Nisha that sent you.
2: Nitori pay. So Balenikatim from Fairy.
1: You see someone who is blowing a trumpet.
2: Chan Bobby Bai.
1: Are you listening to me?
2: Home from Fairy.
1: He's blowing a trumpet.
2: And he can look the fairy in your little walk.
1: Someone that gave him the trumpet.
2: Oh, look, in some way, share effort.
1: And he's paying him for his work.
2: He look what I'm for. Yeah, they know fairy. In then he took back. He's
1: blowing what the person that told him.
2: Look what I'm shaking him.
1: Should be blowing out.
2: Look what I'm for.
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3: What about to my?
2: To my parents, loyalty on from fearing.
1: The loyalty of the trumpet. Must be for who? Must be for who?
2: If I can tell you, you know,
1: must be for who?
2: Or any dog, but seek in
1: the masters who appoint
2: to be fair, the lady in
1: the trumpets. Once he blow out rubbish,
2: I want you one from fair, but the one you love myself and someone, my fun, and when you. And when
1: don't look at the person that appoints you. Just continue blowing.
2: Somebody
1: once they receive the trumpet.
2: Kilo
1: those that are dancing.
2: What
1: we go for another trumpeter. We understand now.
2: And go and walk over there like
1: it's the point we are going to.
2: Aside from that district level,
1: you
2: now have assemblies like this. Churches. Over each church, there will be always a pastor in charge. There may be many pastors surrounding
1: him.
2: But somebody must be in what? In charge. That man that is in charge, your loyalty must be to your district superintendent. And it must be to your chairman as well. And invariably to who? To the highest authority in the mission. Whatever they ask you to do, you must do. You know, in government service,
1: you know, job.
2: If you are an officer for the government, thank God many of you are here. You may have dreams, you may have ideas, you may have beautiful plans. If you don't receive an approval for it, can you go ahead to implement it? Answer me. Can you go ahead? And that is the reason why they send circulars, they send memos, a lot of things to all their officers. You must operate within the scope of the content of all those circulars and other memos and other policies of the government. As long as you want to remain on that job, you must not work against all those instructions. Your loyalty must be to the government in power that you are serving. And that is why when you see them, you don't have to write a letter.
1: You
2: say, I have been directed. Isn't that the language? Eh? You can't say, I am of the opinion. Can he say so?
1: So let's obey.
2: No.
1: Rara.
2: I am what?
1: Adari
2: I am what?
1: Adari mi wa pe.
2: And you should do things as what? As directed.
1: Ki o si se le ibi ati dari re.
2: The day you begin to walk against the directive, you are gone or you are in trouble.
1: Ojo ti o ba tin si se tako ilana tele.
2: The day you begin to walk against the directive, you are gone or you are in trouble.
1: Ojo ti

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1: To those of us who are workers in the mission.
0: Sí àwa tí a jẹ́ òṣìṣẹ́ nínú iléeṣẹ́ ìránṣẹ́ náà.
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0: Gbogbo ìlànà àtẹ̀lé tó bá ti wá láti òkè tí a tò kalẹ̀ yìí.
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1: And the church must be in compliance with those directives.
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0: we will not do it.
1: Ani ṣe kini wa?
0: We will not do it.
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0: And you, the pastor, you agree with that?
1: Nítorí pé wọ́n sanwó oṣù rẹ.
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1: in the position?
0: You did not do it.
1: Wọ́n ṣe lòdì sí àṣẹ tó ga jùlọ nínú ìjọ. You are not a loyal officer.
0: They were kicking against the authority. Oh, she ni to say for kantan.
1: This was the problem that Saul had.
0: Isoro ti Saul ni eleyi.
1: When he was asked to go and destroy the Amalekites.
0: Gba ti won ni ko lo pa awon Amaleki run.
1: The instruction was that he should destroy them utterly. Don't spare anything.
0: Ofin ti a fun ni pe pa gbogbo won run patapata lai se nkankan ku.
1: He actually went.
0: O lo ni toto.
1: And he destroyed.
0: O si pa won run.
1: But the destruction was not in totality.
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1: You know, they captured some sheep, some oxen, some cows, and they spared them.
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1: You know the excuse he gave.
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1: He said,
0: "O wi pe,
1: I have done it because the people said that is what they wanted."
0: Mo ti se nitori pe nti e so pe awon eniyan fe leleyi.
1: Who gave him the directive?
0: Ta lo fun o ni lana atele.
1: God gave him the directive.
0: Olorun lo fun o ni lana atele na.
1: Through Samuel.
0: Lati pase Samueli.
1: But he pleased the people.
0: Sugbon o wo awon eniyan na, o te awon eniyan na lorun.
1: What was the end of Saul?
0: Kini gbẹyin Saul.
1: The government was taken away from him.
0: Agba ijoba kuro lowo.
1: He was more loyal to the people.
0: O je olooto si awon eniyan.
1: Than the authority that put him in place.
0: Ju awon alase to fi si ipo.
1: For every action of disloyalty on your part as a leader.
0: Fun gbogbo igbese ti ko je ko fokan tan igbese aisooto re.
1: Seeking to please your follower than those who put you in position.
0: To fe ki a ko mo wo awon to ntele o ju awon ti won fi o si ipo ase lo.
1: There are grave consequences.
0: Awon abayori re o le pupo.
1: That will be too much heavy for you to bear.
0: Ti o le fun o lati ru.
1: We have seen situation this end. Even if they retire you or they dismiss you, we will employ you as our pastor.
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0: And there is disagreement between you.
1: Tí wọ́n fi ìyà jẹ ọ́.
0: And they continue to afflict you.
1: Oh, nira nje gba o.
0: You will not see someone to
1: respect. Awon to wa loya si yen, awon gan na lo ma ti e jade, awon lo ma pen loju. O de ni ri. 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O ni ri wo.
0: Those that you are loyal to, they will be the ones to afflict and push you out. and you never see

0: assembly to go again.
1: Why are we talking about loyalty?
0: Glory and sorrow nipa ifokantan ati
1: titor. We have discovered
0: atiri wipe
1: that among the rank and file of leaders within the mission,
0: laarin awon olori jori awon aladari ninu ise ranse yi,
1: many of us are not.
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1: To the leaders in power,
0: a se fokantan a je oloto si awon alase.
1: Many of us are working against the authority. We are carrying on our work the way we like it. You know, we are not obeying instruction. We are not implementing policies as directed. That's the need for us to look into this issue critically. We discover that there are people among us bearing the name Christ Apostolic Church. They use our logo. They use our Sunday school pamphlets. They use our hymn book. Marriage certificate.
0: Certificate.
1: People around see them as part of us. But they are not with us. They see them among us. But they are working against the mission. They are not loyal to the mission. We found them among chairmen. We found them among the
0: elders.
1: We found them among pastors. We found them among our evangelists and prophets. We even found them among our elders and our deaconesses. Some have become institutions in their churches.
0: Abenugo.
1: You know, if the authority speaks, they say they are talking nonsense. They can't be dictating for us. Elder, by whose authority did you become an elder? By whose authority did you become a deacon? You have forgotten all the oaths that you have made to read, that you pledge loyalty to.
0: Your
1: walking against them is a walking against God and against leadership. You know, there are so many among church founders and so on and so forth. You will see later when I begin to show us indices of measuring whether you are loyal or you are not loyal.
0: Wa ri leyan re yin ngba ti mo ba nso fun wa awon osun won ti o so boyo ojo looto abi ojo looto.
1: What is loyalty?
0: Kini an pe ni ijoloto tabi ifo.
1: Loyalty is faithfulness.
0: Ijoloto o tumo si pe kiyan je olootito patapata.
1: It is allegiance.
0: O tumo si pe eyan bura.
1: O se fokantan. Yes, you are dependable.
0: O se gbemile.
1: You are reliable.
0: O se fokantan.
1: You can be trusted.
0: Ale fokantan.
1: We can go. You can say, Daddy, go and sleep.
0: Ale so fun pe baba e lo sun.
1: And we go and sleep, and all is well with us.
0: E lo sun a mo pe o dara fun wa.
1: This is what loyalty is all about.
0: Iti ijoloto tumo si leleyi.
1: Loyalty simply means.
0: Ijoloto tumo si wipe.
1: I will be coming back to that later. Why are we talking about loyalty? Loyalty promotes stability. It promotes growth. It promotes peace. You know, it enables policies to be easily implemented. Loyalty generates committed people, dedicated people.
0: Ijoloto ati fokantan o ma nbi awon ti o fi ara won jin jade.
1: Who are we to be loyal to?
0: Tani o ye ka je oloto si tabi.
1: You should be loyal to a person. I'm already in your book now.
0: Mo ti wa ninu iwe wa bayi.
1: You know, you should be loyal to a person.
0: Ogbodo je oloto si enikan.
1: All right, are you there with your book?
0: Se wa ninu iwe wa.
1: You have seen the question, what is loyalty?
0: Atiri
1: ibere, have you seen it?
0: So taught,
1: I've left that place now.
0: Mo ti fi ben yele.
1: You have seen what is the importance of loyalty.
0: Atiri kini pataki ti joloto tabi ifokantan.
1: I have preached that.
0: Mo ti so yen.
1: Who should we be loyal to?
0: Awon eniyan wo ni o ye ka je oloto si?
1: We should be loyal to people.
0: Agboro je oloto si awon eniyan.
1: People that labor for you.
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1: Don't not withhold their blessings of those who have labored for you. Are you there with your book?
0: So
1: all right, read the next verse, the next line. We should be loyal to whom? Be loyal to your superior. There are at times we see strong-headed pastors. They disrespect their pastors in charge. They won't cooperate with him.
0: There
1: are always clog of will in the progress in the wheel of progress. They cause confusion in the church. The pastor will give instruction, they will not follow. Such a pastor is not loyal.
0: You
1: are not even loyal to the authority that has ordained you. Loyalty demands that those who are your superior, you must be what? You must be faithful to them. Assembly pastor, be loyal to your DS. Your DS are your superior.
0: Si awon alabojuto re, awon ni won je oga re.
1: DS, be loyal to the chairman.
0: Awon alabojuto won gbodo je oloto si awon alaga.
1: Chairman are your superior.
0: Awon alaga ni oga re.
1: Elders and pastors, be loyal to the pastors of the assembly.
0: Awon alagba ati awon alabojuto won gbodo je oloto si awon oluswagun.
1: Who should you be loyal to again?
0: Awon wo lo tun gbodo.
1: Oh yeah, let's read together. Be loyal to whom?
0: Eleketa, je oloto si awon ore re.
1: Many of us have lost good friends.
0: Opolopo wa lati so awon ore to dara nu.
1: Friends that could impact positively upon our lives.
0: Awon ore to ye kan ni ipa to dara ninu aye.
1: Why?
0: Kini di re?
1: He had found you to be unfaithful.
0: Won ti ri pe o jo looto.
1: He had discovered that you cannot be relied upon.
0: Won ti ri wi pe ese ni a fokan tan.
1: You know, you can't be trusted.
0: Won le fokan tan o.
1: If you want to maintain friendship,
0: to ba fe ni ore ti o jile,
1: and enjoy an enduring one,
0: ti o se fokan tan,
1: be faithful, be loyal to your friend. Do you know that in this mission we have two good friends? Even in our rank and file of leadership, these two friends, they've been coming together for over 40 something years now. And they are still working together. They have attained the position of authority together. Whom am I talking about? I'm talking about the president and the general superintendent. Over 40 something what? Over 40 something what? If they have not been loyal to each other,
0: will have passed through them.
1: Ben, I'll be back.
0: Yes or no?
1: Hey, that Meloni.
0: You are not answering me.
1: Eh? For over 40 something.
0: Yes.
1: What has kept them together? Loyalty. Faithfulness. We should emulate that. If I may ask you, who is your friend? Is he not a fool? A liar? A pretender? A deceiver? That is why you can't stay together. Even if you are working with such a person, that means both of you are bored of the same feather. Flocking what? Flocking together. Show me your friend.
0: If you're there, I mean,
1: and I will tell you who you are. The president can easily say that. We can easily see that in the life of the general superintendent.
0: We've
1: been able to study them inside out. And do you know their cohesion really helps the growth of the church? I won't go beyond that. All right, be loyal to who again?
2: This is Apostolic Flame Radio, reaching the world with the message of Christ.
1: Who is your spouse, mommy?
0: Tani oko tabi aya re.
1: Who is he?
0: Tani.
1: Your husband.
0: Oko re.
1: Daddy, who is your spouse?
0: Tani enikeji re.
1: Your wife.
0: Aya re.
1: Some of us.
0: Opolopo wa.
1: If you say, go there.
0: Taba so pe lo bayi.
1: I am going somewhere.
0: Tabi mo nlo bi bayi.
1: Can mommy say that go well?
0: Mo so fun pe o le ma lo.
1: Is that then that is going to some go there?
0: Only
1: to be discovered that it's on the way to Lagos. Because of that, you are always at cross purposes. You want your wife to be loyal to you while you are being disloyal to him. Two cannot work together except they be agreed. This lecture is enjoying you as spouses. Husband, be loyal to your wife. Wife, be loyal to what?
0: Move
1: to the next page. What do you have there? Be loyal to who again? Be loyal to your children. They are your future. They will be your parents at old age. If you sow seed of disloyalty now and they discover, you will reap the fruit at old age. Children want to have fathers and mothers who can be trusted and dependable.
0: Alright,
1: move to the next paragraph. Be loyal to who again? In what? In what? In finance? In what? In relationship? In property acquisition? In church planting? Do you know? Many elders, many deaconesses, church members. All right, don't worry. Many elders, many deaconesses, and church members. They just saw a parcel of land somewhere there. Go and see, discuss with the people. Let them know how much they are going to take. Investigate well. They investigated well.
0: Once you are talking,
1: they came back with the report.
0: Pada.
1: But
0: wa.
1: Immediately the president told them,
0: Sugman,
1: this is how much I will take. Oh.
0: Iye ti ma mo gba lele yo.
1: How much is your agency? They told him.
0: Elo ni a fe mo fun, won so fun.
1: They came back.
0: Won pada wa.
1: You are going to buy that land.
0: A ra ile won.
1: The land is for 1.7 million.
0: Ilo yi, o je millionu kan.
1: We are going to tell the church.
0: A so fun awon ijo.
1: Is going to be we met it for 2.5.
0: Oh.
1: And you will give us a receipt that will reflect that amount. Is he loyal?
0: She want Joloto.
1: Answer me.
0: Say Joloto Lele.
1: Is he loyal?
0: Say Joloto Lele.
1: Or are they loyal?
0: She want Joloto.
1: There are people like that in our churches. They trade with the church. They make the church. They use their position, you know, to rob the church. You are not a loyal member. We see it among pastors too. We see it among DS. We see it among chairmen too. They can be trusted. You know, in property acquisition, purchasing that land thereafter. In the name, it's supposed to be the name of the church. But because they have carefree board. The pastor in charge just told them, put my name there.
0: To wa
1: I
3: And he kept the document away from the church. Several years later, he turned the property to himself. You are not loyal to those people who are the members of your assembly. You know, how do we measure loyalty?
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3: So, Christ's apostolic mission as well. I now want to give you indices of measuring whether you are loyal or you are not loyal. You should be loyal in what? The next line. In doing what?
0: If I was so
3: in cooperating with the church authority to ensure your church, district, coordinating council participate in all national events or programs. Pastor, bring that midwife something. You should be loyal. Do you know? The possibility is there for some districts, people from some district not to be here. This is a national program. Some DS may not be here.

0: They may not be here.
1: Wọ́n lè mọ wà níbí.
0: We are coming there.
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0: Not only national events, when they have district program, ìgbà yẹn ló fà ló máa fi ọjọ́ ìkórè sí.
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1: That is when you say God has sent.
0: Káwọn gbàdúrà ọdọ méje.
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1: When all the districts are gathering at the headquarters.
0: Ó máa ma dá tiẹ̀ ṣe ni.
1: Will be doing his own. He will isolate
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0: CAC yo.
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0: Alaro didi ijo.
1: We've seen the whole church.
0: A ri nkan kan be.
1: We did not see anything there.
0: Alabojuto.
1: The DS.
0: Alufa ajo.
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1: Is all the members doesn't pay?
0: Nibo lowo to an san, nibo lo gba lo?
1: Where is the money they are paying?
0: Melo nu yin lo ti gba receipt?
1: The receipt.
0: Eh?
1: You see now.
0: Allow the one performance one be a shadu.
1: Measurements.
0: Don't feel tito wa. Don't be shaking the mind.
1: That shows our level of loyalty.
0: Etuwo kilo to one be foreign missionary fund.
1: Owo ifunni ajinrere ajiji.
0: Monthly district levy.
1: Owo agbegbe ososu.
0: Special call for support.
1: Awon ipe pataki fun atileyin.
0: COT.
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1: COT.
0: Oni tithe of tithe.
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0: 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Idamewa awon ijo.
1: If all the church gathers up, they will remove tithe from tithe. Where will they send it to? The pocket of the pastor. Chairman. The pocket
0: of Tani.
1: The pocket
0: of DS.
1: The pocket of the DS.
0: So that you know you don't care, why?
1: Are you sure your money is coming to the authority?
0: Yeah,
1: many money are not coming up.
0: Monkey.
1: So
0: I want to say, lawyer.
1: Those that are doing such
0: things,
1: are they lawyer?
0: Are they lawyer?
1: Say Tobi. Answer me.
0: Nimbolo balo.
1: Where?
0: Iwo to ba we ru iwa be.
1: If you are doing this kind of,
0: you are not a lawyer officer.
1: Eh, see any to say.
0: You are not lawyer to the authority of the mission.
1: Oh, je oloto si awon lase.
0: Oh, yeah, the next line.
1: Eti okan ila to kan.
0: Application for new districts and districts.
1: Awon ohun elo fun awon agbegbe titun ati isakojopo.
0: Ijo e ma won ma fe ki agbe le si.
1: This church want talks to expand.
0: But
1: if we are going to expand, it must be based on loyalty.
0: If you are general secretary, you
1: are going to have
0: men in Sibelo, Michi. What if
1: baby? 7 to 4 churches, and you want to have a
0: district.
1: Maybe it's the planter or the founder, or he was transferred there. They only have 2. And he went to one of his friends there. He's a CNS. That one also doesn't stay with Tolimolade. Doesn't stay here. He said, you two join us. Making a many
0: metals.
1: Let's just look for someone down there.
0: We
1: change your name to CAC. And they change the name. And after changing the name,
0: CAC Law, CAC.
1: CAC Law, go to CAC. Heavenly Church from Heaven also go there. Because you want to become the district.
0: So, Todd Ovishe.
1: Do you do it with
0: so shall joy.
1: Is he loyal to this church?
0: So joy is okay.
1: Is he taking this church
0: alone?
1: You are not answering me. This is not a fallacy.
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0: Any Baba,
1: you
0: father.
1: For them. Whatever offense. He commits.
0: Eyin le da.
1: You are the one in charge.
0: E gba mi bayin.
1: Let me write.
0: Alaboju to obi to ba wa.
1: Any DS wherever.
0: For what see we
1: that
0: pe awon ajo yan awon ajo labe ohun ni
1: that the church are under. Oran
0: to da ta lo da.
1: That's crime.
0: Ki awon alase to mu eni yen.
1: Eyin ti won
0: fi sipo bi oga lori re ni wo kokko mu.
1: You that you are boss.
0: Eyin da n se se ijoba. Se
1: am I speaking the writing or not?
0: Hey, download.
1: Not answering me.
0: Download down. Hey, your gani.
1: The boss committed the crime. That is why. Before they implicate you.
0: Hey, yeah, wo, fini, fini.
1: Look at it very well, vividly.
0: Sign it. I will not
1: sign
0: this. You don't need to buy the signature, I see.
1: Because if you put in your signature.
0: Said
1: everything is truth. But he's wiser than you.
0: Oh, Lord,
1: You go and search it.
0: Debe shaju kala boju to agba. Ko do se kini bayi?
1: Go there before the general superintendent comes.
0: Ri pe gbogbo re ki lo je. Otito.
1: Make sure everything is truth.
0: Bi mi o ba gba DCC biru ti yin na. You can not shajo, you can shajo ni.
1: Just gather it together.
0: I should do si kunu e.
1: And the loyalty
0: comes. Iru eni be, sosho lo to si joy.
1: Is that person the loyalty?
0: Eh, da mi lo.
1: You are not answering. Loyal to the authority.
0: Hey, down.
1: You are not answering me.
0: Abi won wa laarin yin.
1: Oh, are they among you?
0: Se yen ni o je down.
1: That's the why you are not.
0: Mo ni sosoloto. Ewo lo dukun be.
1: The next one.
0: Publication. Abi. Promotion.
1: Igbega ti gbogbo awon.
0: All right, mo bo. All right. Promotion. All right. Promotion of our church publications.
1: All the publications that we are.
0: Even though any Sunday school, and I was okay.
1: How many of you have the Sunday school?
0: And now,
1: raise up your hand.
0: And now,
1: raise up your hand.
0: Mama, kwelori yam passing inu jo apostolic Christi. Ekawole.
1: Put down your hands.
0: Me lo ni wa.
1: How many among us?
0: Bible study outline.
1: The Bible study outline that was published by the authority, and you are using it in your church.
0: Oh yeah, and they, Baba, and they, Baba, Baba, go.
1: I did not see the hand of your church.
0: Bago,
1: please raise up your hand. Do you have the pamphlet? Are you using it? You may be seated.
0: Card baba la mark yen o.
1: We are marking the card.
0: To fi han boya baba je olooto si joy tabi wo je kini bayi.
1: Whether baba is loyal to this church or not.
0: Apostolic testimony o ye nawo.
1: Eri ti awon
0: apostle. 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
1: Do you have it? If you have it, raise up your hand. Children doesn't have it.
0: Ewo, baba alaga.
1: A chairman, look at
0: you. Oshise yin ni o ati ko gbogbo omo ijo o.
1: These are your workers.
0: Everybody.
1: All the members.
0: Everybody.
1: Can you see now?
0: Calendar ijo nko.
1: If you have the calendar of this church, raise up your hand.
0: Enawo.
1: Raise up your hand.
0: Mo wa fe pari bayi.
1: I want to write it off now.
0: E pada bi o, e pada bi.
1: Come back here.
0: Se ri ninu ise soja.
1: In the military work.
0: Ise olopa.
1: The police work,
0: civil defense,
1: and so on and so forth. Something is more important than that. You may know how to fight battles. You may be smart. You may be educated.
0: You want to know the greatest thing in military?
1: Eh?
0: Do you want to know? It's loyalty.
1: What do I call it? By retired military officer here.
0: There's
1: no military officer here.
2: This is Apostolic Flame Radio, reaching the world with the message of Christ.
0: Again,
1: compliments.
0: Compliments.
1: Stand still. So give the compliments. We say something to them.
0: I am still lawyer.
1: I remain lawyer, sir. Must be a lawyer, sir.
0: Am I right?
1: She lo toni.
0: Eh?
1: She lo toni.
0: I am see what?
1: Must be a lawyer.
0: I am see.
1: Must be a lawyer, sir.
0: Oh yeah. Yeah, I'm okay.
1: Do you know that?
0: Someone Baba ni mo ti so yen.
1: I've talked about it. Oh,
0: my journey is under me wa.
1: Many of the church members are not paying their tithes.
0: Oh, lawyer, see joy.
1: You are not lawyer to this church. They are here sitting down here. They don't pay their tithes. If you are asked to contribute,
0: we
1: not contribute. You are not loyal to this church. They are here. Many of the
0: church workers that are was it district?
1: They don't bring their COT or their TOT.
0: Any Baba, Ben,
1: Father, is it true of course? They are covering their children. Any of you doesn't
0: see your salary.
1: What they ought to bring to the DCC.
0: Oh, lawyer.
1: You are not lawyer. How will we know that you are lawyer? The soldier show you. It's not the matter of God sees my heart. Man must see your heart too. Give the compliment to the boss. Do we know that? You are not
0: answering.
1: How do we know that? It's outside. When you are doing all these things, you are showing forth your loyalty. Moses told the children of Israel, who is on the Lord's side, come to this side. The drama has happened here today. Are you listening to me? I was outside there. And I called one of the elders. You this is
0: he.
1: Do you want to know?
0: I
1: will tell the authority where you are today.
0: Supreme.
1: Where you belong to, is it supreme?
0: Supreme, they
1: said,
0: supreme,
1: we are supreme. We are supreme. We are supreme.
0: Money, or are you job?
1: Your word is not like that.
0: Seven might be one dilatan. What is that? What is that?
1: They've changed, they've made corrections, they've made adjustments.
0: Money, logo will not be like that.
1: Which logo is in your church like this?
0: My bad, now what's okay, man? What's it?
1: And the point up there. What of
0: the
1: one at the streets? Which logo is there?
0: Said
1: the same logo. Every one of us, we have seen it.
0: Yes. Logo idikejiwano. Ewa mbi. Ewa ni.
1: You tell us who you belong to.
0: Nino se ologun eduo ah baba o ti pari o ti doro ayo e mo won ti satunse ko mo ya elenu o se se ka de be yen ka mo di bana yen nbe mo won ti lo hu nkan won.
1: You may get there and you may not see the banner there again. I'm taking you, I'm driving you to the top of the president now. That's why I stay long
0: there.
1: Moses said,
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1: You cannot be on the fence. It means you are not loyal. Clap for the chairman.
0: Baba alaga ti so bi won duro si bayi.
1: Chairman, tell us where it belongs.
0: Baba Kande.
1: Baba Kande.
0: Nbo e duro si.
1: Where do you belong?
0: Odo Jesu. Eh? Lo ba fun baba ni phone abi kilo ke. Nbo e wa.
3: By his grace supreme.
0: Eh?
3: Supreme.
0: Oya baba. Baba ni ma jan.
4: Enu e gan ni mo wa lati le wa.
0: Nbo e wa.
4: Mi o ko me agba kankan. Miss Nico,
0: ye conta and conto bano, or we call on Renu, Miko, a yana, bother shaking about.
1: I must see you too.
0: Oh, bother, inching and pin loyalty.
1: That is what we call loyalty.
0: Unga money, talole late, I know they don't.
1: Everybody have this one.
0: They feel our lopper.
1: We have someone that have the berry.
0: He left him away, Olopan.
1: What will you know? What will you know to identify that
0: the policeman?
1: Do we see the banner?
0: The sign, the logo.
1: That's why I'm asking you. Which publication of
0: the Bible study one be?
1: The Bible study.
0: Devotional book one be.
1: Devotional book.
0: Calendar one be.
1: Calendar.
0: Kilotuku. Sunday school one be.
1: The Sunday school.
0: Oh, Allah, my joy, no, Koniga can lay.
1: You said you belong to this church. You will see it in the cab.
0: Nigerian police force. Oh, yeah, come on.
1: You see one bed, one eagle like this.
0: Oh, Rimbe.
1: You will see it there. You will know that this one is. Are you loyal? Our time is fast spent. Go and make use of it. Next time the authority come to this church, they will check all your books. We want to know where you belong. We want to know where you stand. It's not only God that we see. Who else must see it?
0: Once you are coming every month. My president.
1: I
0: am what?
1: Mo je oloto sibe.
0: You pay your salute. Baba, of president, I am still.
1: You tell the president, I'm still. We tell the president that I'm still.
0: The members
1: will tell the pastor that.
0: I still remain what?
1: Mo si je oloto sibe.
0: I still remain loyal.
1: Mo si je oloto sibe.
0: And they do stand
1: let's
0: up and
1: rise
0: let us
1: on our feet.
0: Any zuru. I go go with it all.
1: The time is fast spent.
0: Ji baba wa baba debe. En be bere yen enawo baba ugba.
1: When our president get here, raise up your hand.
0: Ki la soro le lori loni.
1: What do we speak over?
0: Eyin oyo nbo le wa le kan si.
1: You oyo, where do you belong once again?
0: Awon obinrin lo dahun.
1: Only the women that.
0: Eyin oyo nbo le wa.
1: Oyo, where do you belong?
0: Tita le se.
1: To whom you belong?
0: Gbogbo resort ton ba ni ke mu wa ta ba ti gbe yewo ti o ba ti te won e si nbi.
1: Everything that you are asked to bring, if you are not qualified,
0: egbo abegbo,
1: you do not belong to us.
0: O ye wa ja korin wa yen lekan si.
1: Let's
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0: 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Accept our thanks in the name of Jesus Christ.
1: Amen.
0: May you pour your grace upon our lives.
1: Amen.
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1: Amen.
0: To seek the good of this mission.
1: Amen.
0: Oh, yeah, receive ye the grace in the name of Jesus.
1: Amen.
0: Thank you, Father. I said, thank you, Jesus.
1: Thank you, Jesus.
0: I said, thank you, Holy Spirit.
1: Thank you, Mimimo.
0: Three powerful amen, for we pray in Jesus' name.
1: Jesus.
0: Amen.
1: Amen. Amen.
0: The Lord bless you.
5: Hallelujah.
6: Hallelujah.
7: It's like I will move closer to you.
5: Hallelujah. Sherry Lata na mo ti wo yin pe ijoko yin lo sogbo itutu pipoju.
7: I've been watching since yesterday that your sitting in Osogbo here is too cold for my liking.
5: The Bible says, fervent in the spirit and serve the Lord.
7: We will so pe jija fafa ninu emi sisin Oluwa.
5: Ibiti nemi number 1.
7: Where the fire of the spirit is,
5: won ni afowo fun na ki duro pari ija fe ni kenin.
7: And adage said that if you use your hand to pick the coals of fire, you never wait for other discussions.
5: Where the Spirit of the Lord is,
7: there
5: is no room for gentleness.
7: There
5: is no room for sluggishness. You will see fervency. You see enthusiasm.
7: Te ba ri bi ti eyan ti jafafa e ri pe oyaya yo ti be jade.
5: I want you to shout hallelujah to the Lord.
7: Mo fe ke ki hallelujah si Oluwa.
5: Seven good hallelujah to the Lord.
7: Hallelujah meje si Oluwa.
5: Want you go?

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1: We are on the mountain of our father Babalola.
2: Nibi ti emi mimo ti sise agbara.
1: Where the Holy Spirit have done a tremendous work.
2: Oya ko to lo ko wo na gba agbara yen ko to lo.
1: And it is supposed that you go back with power of God.
2: Nitori asiri aseyori.
1: Because the secret of success is in the power of the Holy Spirit.
2: Do you want to run ahead those who have gone before you?
1: Nje o fe rin ki o ta you and want you to lo saju re.
2: Who will carry you through?
1: Tani o mu olaja.
2: I can't hear you. When you move,
1: nigba ti o ba rin
2: at the back,
1: ti o ba duro leyin emi mimo
2: of the Holy Spirit,
1: ti o duro leyin emi mimo,
2: it will accelerate your progress.
1: Yo je ki irin ajo re ko ya kankan.
2: Let me tell you,
1: e je so fun yin,
2: as far as this life is concerned,
1: niwa bi oro igbe aye ise ti wa,
2: you can run and overtake who has gone above you.
1: Iwo le sare ki o si koja awon to ti lo saju re tele.
2: Is it possible?
1: So se se be.
2: Ibanuje lojo ori.
1: Ah, counting your ages is a matter of sorrow.
2: But the bereshi oluwa ni 90 credi, that one does not matter.
1: I have started this work of the ministry for several years, is a story.
2: Itale ito nso yen.
1: That is story.
2: Sugbon ti olu ti emi ma ba dawole o.
1: But when the Holy Spirit under you,
2: to gbe o si eji kare,
1: and he puts you on his shoulder.
2: Hallelujah.
1: Hallelujah.
2: You will no longer trek in this ministry anymore.
1: Wo wa ni ma ni ninu ise ranse yi mo.
2: You will no longer walk in this ministry anymore.
1: Wo wa ni ma rin ninu ise mi mo yi mo.
2: Do you know what is going to happen?
1: Nje o ma ti o sele.
2: You will be flying.
1: Wa wa bere snifo.
2: Mo fe bi ali bere kan.
1: I want to ask you a question.
2: Ninu keyan rin tabi ko sare.
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1: Which one is faster?
2: Yes.
1: Jesu.
2: If
1: you want to go to London now, 7 hours you are there.
2: More than 7,000 kilometers.
1: And it's more than 7,000 kilometers. And you use 7 hours to cover it.
2: So ferry. How many years?
1: If you want to walk down to London, crossing the rivers, what I'm saying is that the Holy Spirit hastens one's journey. And the Holy Spirit makes you to overtake those that have gone ahead of you.
2: Catch that fire before we leave this place.
1: Therefore, you must catch the fire before the end of this program.
2: Praise the Lord.
1: Hallelujah. I want you to lift up your right hand. I'm looking forth, O Lord. I'm looking ahead forward. I'm looking expecting your power. Come, O Lord.

0: baba ma ti emi mo an lo ninu oro re laaro yo olorun ma ba wa lo
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1: amen jesus
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1: amen
0: ka ma dupe
1: amen
0: go adura na
1: amen
0: ni oruko Jesu Kristi Oluwa wa
1: amen
0: let me sit it
1: eje ka joko
0: I want you to hold your hand out and raise it up. I want to show you something here. What is the theme of this program?
1: Kini eko yi riro awon eniyan mi melagbara
0: mo fe ko yin osupo lekan na ki la pe o
1: equip
0: alawon kan so pe ko si yoruba nbe that some program yi
1: some people say there's no yoruba there
0: iyan colony ko ma register
1: that doesn't prevent you from registering
0: you have to register
1: registration is a must
0: ama pe gba ta ma pada wa ni odun to nbo fun another section
1: when we are coming next year for another session
0: we are going to come with English and Yoruba
1: we will come with English and Yoruba
0: But
1: don't clap yet. Why did I say so?
0: You must think I'm making progress.
1: CAC
0: of yesterday is not the CAC of today.
1: CAC ana ki se CAC ti a wa nu re loni.
0: CAC of yesterday they look down on us and say they are a bunch of illiterates.
1: CAC ti ana won ma wa pe awon eleyi awon ti o kawe ni won.
0: That is the way the
2: this is Apostolic Flame Radio reaching the world with the message of Christ.
1: Ṣugbọn gbogbo ti yi pada bayi.
0: CAC of today is a CAC who can be able to communicate accurately.
1: CAC
0: that you can be able to go to America and go to India and go to everywhere and we'll be able to communicate to them.
1: CAC to ni je CAC eni to je pe o mo to nlo nilu to je pe ibikibi ti o ba bara re iwo le ba won se iwo le wode ki fe jo fi oro jomituru oro.
0: If you look to your attendance of your church today, the numbers of graduates are increasing in number.
1: Ta ba wo inu ijo wa loni e ri pe awon ti won keko jade ni ile iwe university won kun si lojojumo.
0: By 20 years to this time,
1: nigba ta ba ma wo ogun odun si lati oni lo,
0: 99.9% of members will be graduates.
1: E ri pe gbogbo awon a fe je gbogbo omo ijo laja awon to ti kawe gboye.
0: If you are a minister who will minister 20 years to this time, improve yourself now or else you won't be able to speak their language.
1: Ti o ba je iranse Olorun ti o wa lenu ise iranse lati ogun si ogun odun lati sisiyi o gbodo wa kun ara re bi ko se be wa de ni ana.
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0: 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Ism we are adding to it.
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0: So don't localize yourself.
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0: 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Raise up your hand. 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
1: You know the prophet you normally use language just to cover up your shortcomings.
0: Mi o gboyinbo je mi o gboyinbo.
1: I can't speak English. It's a simple present sentence.
0: Mo n tiraka pe mi na le improve ara mi.
1: I am making effort to improve myself.
0: Ka de mo be.
1: And we should know that.
0: Gbada ba ma lo language ali emi mo gboyinbo.
1: And if you want to console and say, Holy Spirit doesn't speak English. Even your problem cannot speak English, doesn't hear English. Who tell you that? Ryan Bonke, is it Yoruba that is using to preach or to cast out demons? What about Kumuyi? What does he use?
0: Baba
1: Adeboye, which language is it? Yoruba, Ijesha language.
0: Bo ba se alailere gba pe o je alailera laaye yen.
1: If you are weak in that area, accept and present yourself well.
0: Want to fi kill him ore awon odo tan bo to je pe o ye ki ale ka le ri pe a improve won kan lan le wa standard ni ojo la ijo CAC ko le yato patapata.
1: Don't use your own weakness to discourage and to weaken the youth coming that are coming, the upcoming generation, to give us a better tomorrow. You have to pray your own language. All those are just gimmicks. Say amen and you mess so that your prayer will be answered. This dance is easy, the drumming is easy. That is the sing song of that artist. But if we just want to cover us our weakness, we begin to make all this gimmick presentation just to deceive them. What I'm saying is that improve on yourself, add value to yourself.
0: To equip the saints.
1: And the reason why we are here, to equip you, the saints.
0: Kinituma equipping the saints.
1: What is the meaning of equipping the saints?
0: No country sent their soldier to battlefield without equipping them with the necessary weapons.
1: Ko si orilede korilede ta ran awon ajagun ojade lai je pe won ro won lagbara pelu awon ija ti o ye. 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

0: ogun.
1: Going to the word of Apostle Paul into the vision, he said, put on the ye old hammer of the Lord. And that hammer we make mention is what the Lord used to equip his people.
0: Apostle Paul see awon ara Ephesus so pe egbe gbogbo ihamara Olorun wo ihamara won ni lati ri pe awon eniyan mimo won mura fun ogun.
1: Hello.
0: Hello.
1: Are you listening to me?
0: Se en feti si mi.
1: One of the things
0: okan lara awon
1: that will make your ministry not to have different shape is ignorance.
0: And to le mu ki ise ranse re ko ma ni yato to tayo ni aini mo.
1: Some of us were very prayerful men.
0: Opolopo alaje aladura gidi.
1: Some of us we are filled with the Holy Ghost.
0: Opolopo ala kun fun emi mimo.
1: But your church is not growing.
0: Sugbon ejo wa ko dagba.
1: Nothing happened in your ministry.
0: Ko si to sele to yato ninu ise ranse re.
1: What happened?
0: Kilo shele.
1: Ignorance.
0: Yani ainima.
1: The word of the Lord say, in everything get wisdom, get understanding.
0: Oro Olorun so pe ninu gbogbo wa imo ki o si wa ogbon.
1: This is a part of way God want to equip us these 3 days.
0: Ele wa je ona ti Olorun ti mura sile lati ro wa lagbara ni arin ojo meta yi.
1: I want to tell you, when they talk about the church that are praying, CAC is number one in Nigeria.
0: Mo fe so fun lara awon ijo to n gbadura daada ijo Apostle Christ je okan lara awon ni orilede.
1: When we talk about the church that always dedicate their life to the move of the Holy Ghost, CAC is number one.
0: Ta ba so nipa awon ijo to yonda ara won fun irin emi mimo, CAC je okan.
1: But what do we lack?
0: Sugbon kini o nti asa lai ni?
1: Wisdom.
0: Ogbon.
1: What did I call it? Say it loud and clear.
0: Okay.
1: We lack wisdom. And these are part of what we are going to look into and many other things. One man said, if deity have no hand in church business,
0: ti agbara toke wa ti o ba ni owo ninu idokowo ijo.
1: He said church business will have closed long time ago.
0: Oni idokowo ijo ki ba ti forisepa ni opolopo odun seyin.
1: He said I have never seen a business that roughly handle like a church business.
0: Oni mi o ti ri ise idokowo yi to je pe a fowo yepere mu ta mu ni ku ta mu ijo.
1: The businessman look after their business, spend time adding to their wisdom, adding to their value to increase and expand their business. But pastor will not do that.
0: Eri pe awon ni showo won ki fo yere pere mu owo won wa ma wa kun ara won wa ma wa gbona lati tesi waju sugbon olusagutan ko ni se yen.
1: Another person says in this message, he said, make this the statement.
0: Elomiran tun so gbolo yi.
1: He said, it's only a fool that we do one thing repeatedly and expect different results.
0: Oni asiwere tabi alailogbo eniyan nikan so ni o ma se nkan ba kan na lona kan na nigba gbogbo ti o wa nfe esi to yato.
1: Do you understand that kind of statement?
0: Nje mo ti gbolo yi so.
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1: You will never update yourself. You will never look for others. What are they that make their church grow? What are they doing?

0: why they are having results that they didn't have. Many of us will conclude, listen to me. I've worked with those who work with genuine power, raw power of the Holy Ghost, and their church is growing.
1: Opolopo lo mo ilana wi pe ka lo sori oke ka gbadura ka gbese kan soke tabi ka ti ori bo abe tan wa tabi ka gboju sorun a si se gbogbo le nkan kan o yi pada a wa kun ara wa lati wo pe awon tan se 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
0: Don't forget my that statement. It is only a fool will be doing one thing repeatedly and expect different results.
1: E ma gbagbe gbolohun ni wi pe asiwere eniyan nikan ni o ma se nkan lona kan na ti o si ma reti pe ki abajada re ko yato iro ni o.
0: I know many of our pastors, since you are born again, you are a members of the church, you will never go to any other church. You never see any other church and know what they are doing there. You never.
1: Opolopo olusogun tan ni pe lati gba ti a ti bi ti a si to si didi atunbi to tin sise iranse ko lo si ijo mi lati lo fun idanileko lati wo kina nse nbe ko se enikan o oju kan na lo wa.
0: You going to have a difference in your ministry.
1: Nipa be ba o lo se fe ri iyato nu ise iranse re.
0: Thank God, General Superintendent is here.
1: Adupe alabojuto agba wa ni ahin.
0: We have been together over 40 years.
1: Ati wa papo lati ogun ogoji odun ole.
0: We sing in the same choir.
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0: We attend the same Bible school.
1: Ati jo lo ile eko bele
0: kan. We went for evangelism together.
1: Ajo ma lo kede rere tagbagba papo.
0: We do ushery work. There's nothing we don't do in the church.
1: Ati se asona gbogbo e ko si nta ati se nu ijo.
0: And when God will make it in the early of our ministry, we both sent to Port Harcourt to go and do the work of God.
1: Nigba ti Olorun yo wa se, nigba tan ta fe bere ise iranse, awa mejeji na ran lo si ilu Port Harcourt lati lo sise Oluwa nibe papo.
0: Two of us, we have a vision to be unique. We have a vision to make a difference. We have a vision to make sure that as far as this ministry, we are going to perform to the excellent measure.
1: Olorun si ran wa lo a mejeji ani afojusun kan na ani ba se fe sise iranse je pe yo je ona to yato ti o yato lona ti o tayo pe ki ise iranse yi ko le je ile to je pe o logo.
0: In our poverty,
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1: a wo oko bogini
0: from Port Harcourt to Lagos to go and attend ministers conference, not in CHO. Another ministry entire to go and see what they are doing that make their ministry to be moving on.
1: A fi Port Harcourt le lo si ilu Eko ninu aini wa lati lo keko kini awon woyin se ti ise iranse won fi yato ki se ninu ijo apostle Christ o ijo miran tari pe won ni nta wa nwa kiri.
0: Some of our elder pastors, the senior pastors, is it not Bible? Because of you want to hear the word of God, you leave from Port Harcourt to Lagos. What are you looking for?
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0: We are coming back with a cassette, heap of cassette of the messages, books in our poverty. Owó tó yẹ ká fi jẹun. So you have your son, you will have your cassette, you will have your to go and listen and re-listen and re-listen it again.
1: Nigba ta bambo, ninu a ni wa ni wan bele ta ni o to ye ka fi jeun, a fi ra cassette ti won ti wa su oro Olorun, a fi ra awon iwe miran ta le ka lati ri pe a wa kun ara wa ati cassette ka le gbo ka tun gbo ka tun gbo.
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1: I remember when I first got married, anytime I went out,
0: anything.
1: I will make sure I get to a bookshop and at least get at least one book to buy. And my wife will say, the one you have bought, have you finished reading?
0: This is one of the secrets I'm telling you now. If you want to go extra, before you can do something mighty, you must get ready to go extra mile. If you are not ready to go extra mile, forget about it. Forget about the story.
1: Until Monson, you pay. 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Biko sebe. Bagbe.
0: Moranti odo kan. Was it 1992? Alosi pastor. Alosi minister conference. La yo bo. One of my mates in seminary. Mo wa ya church e. Tori church e o jena sayo bo.
1: I remember in 1992, I left Port Harcourt to Lagos for ministers' conference. And I visited one of my friends and said, what have you come to do? I said, I come for a minister's conference. And his response was that, so you now leave the whole Port Harcourt to Lagos for seminar? I say, if it has no meaning to you, to me, I value it so much. I say, you like to waste your time so much. And I respond, if you say it is wasting of time, to me, I gain a lot. And when we finished discussion, I went back to the center, to the car. And when he now used his car to take me back to the camp, and I said, before you go back, can't you sit down for a few minutes and listen and hear something? And at the end of the day, he sat down and he refused to leave. Won't you go back home? I didn't know that this is what I have come to look for. Today I'm not going back home.
0: 3,000 plus cassette.
1: And as money was valuable then, before he left that same day, he also bought cassette worth 3,000 naira.
0: That one bring revolutionary into his ministry today.
1: Yes, he moved yipada. What's in his share? Not share. It's the only. Shall be well with you. The work of the ministry does not end in just calling big big prayer and knocking the heads of the devil and all the witches. No, there is more to the work of the ministry.
0: The enemy of your father's house, the enemy of your mother's house, tell them to die. To ba lo ilu oyibo lo sise ranse awon yin o ta lohun o.
1: The general superintendent was talking yesterday how we normally use words to scare the church. The witches of your mother's house, the witches of your mother's house. If you carry this kind of ministry to the overseas country, you will not have any way out.
0: Long,
1: over there, telling them to pray for blessing is nothing to them. Because there is a lot of social amenities around them.
0: Nitori o si to ta wa Africa lo je ki ise ranse mi ko ma tayo Olorun ba change Nigeria elomi ise ranse re ani guro re mo lai lai.
1: You know, it's the situation of this country that makes a ministry to begin to excel. If Nigeria change until
2: this is Apostolic Flame Radio, reaching the world with the message of Christ.
1: Because as I see all of you here,
0: Bible school told you 30 years ago.
1: Some of you
0: can the library
1: handout
0: to only
1: Your library is not much more than your handout from your Bible school 30 years ago.
0: O ma rerin gba baba visit many of our pastors or lots of fish won. Eh ni ri we kankan. Iru we wo le ma ri la ninu ori table won. Awon ko ra wa we bi mefa kan o ra ko sori table bayi. Library won niyan. Ta ba si wa wo we ona. Iru we wo le ma ri kan be. Iwe itumala. Kokoro meje to segun esu Samu ti an fi ba esu ja iwe to ni niyan.
1: Ah, several times when we visit many of our ministers, they have no library. Their library is not more than 6 books on the table in the, on the altar. And what kind of book is that? 7 keys in the book of Psalm to conquer the devil, and 7 keys of prayer on how to interpret dreams. That is their library. And when you want to hit them deep,
0: laye da wa le se ko fe ko se ni to fe se teacher ma ati pastor awa ran aso dorogo awon aso aso koni ifo dogbon koni lo beje niyan aso wa nkan je.
1: And you see, many we go to the extent I'm having one big long regalia to show that now I'm coming from the presence of the Almighty. All these are just gimmicks. And at a point, he will not change his voice. I want to pray for you. As I'm talking now, may the hands of the world be removed from your life. And there's no word of God in him. I know the time of divine visitation for this nation is near. Because a lot of altar will be missing. And that is why you must prepare and allow God to equip you. So that when the time comes, you can fit in for God's move.
0: The Bible Pastor Conference team was in 2017. Philosophy, prepare for the next move of God.
1: In 2017, the Pastor's Conference theme was prepare for the next move of God, next level.
0: And
1: what God is telling us, the last day revival is very near. And don't think that will be like that of
0: 1930.
1: When we are praying and say, God of 1930, come and do as you used to do. No, God is coming another dimension. And the way we come, no man can comprehend. But what God expects from you and me is for us to prepare and get ready for the next move of God.
0: I am praying for somebody this morning. When that move shall come, you will not miss it in the name of Jesus. The first coming of Jesus.
1: You know, some people miss the first coming of Christ.
0: I want to narrate the Messiah.
1: They are the one expecting the coming of the Messiah.
0: I want to be a member of SCN.
1: We call some people the member of SCNs.
0: These
1: are the people that normally separate themselves. They will take themselves into the wilderness to pray and fast. And you know the scripture then on scroll in those days. And anyone that is getting worn out, they begin to replace it.
0: One shishelojo kana, one form of tank when communism.
1: And the kind of life they are living is a communism kind of life.
0: Only
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1: And the scholars refer to John the Baptist as one of those members. And what is the reason of their prayer? What's the purpose of their fasting? The Lord sent forth your Messiah. But it's a pity that when the Messiah came, they could not recognize him and they rejected him. They missed out. And the same way, for this last day revival, many will still miss it. The reason why many will miss it is that a lot of people are expecting the man coming as that of Babalola to bring big drum and begin to beat and begin to sing in a style. And when that person come and not come in the way they expected, they say, oh, this one is not Babalola, he's not singing like that, he's not the one.
0: Very conscious, steadfast, and having spiritual insight on to think God about to do. Because the way you think is going to pass, that they have been passing may be different from the method and the way. Let me use an example for you. Pentecostal church. We call ourselves Pentecostal church. But if you look to Pentecostal church, it's divided into two. We call some, we call them Cuff Pentecostal Church. We call the second one the third wave. Cuff Pentecostal Church and third wave. What is the difference between the two? Yes.
1: Until I got a money pay, Ninu, for just a new Murasile, I got a Wakwarawa, I got a Shirawa Loka, Latinu, a Murasile, Funi, or Lonui, Taba Wonisi, our attack with me, Jotty, Mita B, Jotty Pentecosti, Aquisiona, Meji, Aqua, and one canipe, and one Jot Pentecosti, Gangaganga, and one Idakeji, Aqua Wani, and one Dare.
0: Third wave. Third
1: wave.
0: Yes. What is the difference?
1: We are the
0: core Pentecostal. The Apostolic Church, Christ Apostolic Church, and so on and so on and so forth. We are the core Pentecostal Church.
1: Our Apostle Christi, Apostolic now, at our bebe. Awa ni ijo Pentecost gangan to je ojulowo.
0: Ise pe to je ojulowo.
1: Okay. To je awon ti won mara won ni ipile ijo Pentecost.
0: Awon ti an pe ni third wave ni yi.
1: The third wave Pentecostal churches.
0: Awon ni be winner.
1: Those are like winners church.
0: Deeper Life.
1: Deeper Life Church.
0: And all these new generation churches.
1: That is the new generation churches that just come up.
0: They claim to be a Pentecostal.
1: I wanna queer I want ni ijoti emi.
0: Can it to my Pentecostal?
1: What is the meaning of Pentecostal?
0: Ijoto by mimi magbo.
1: That is the churches that believe in the Holy Spirit. That is the generation that believe in the Holy Spirit. But yet, we still have some differences when it comes to the belief in the Holy Spirit. We, the Pentecostal church, was our method of receiving the Holy Spirit.
0: Come down.
1: That is clapping
0: and
1: singing. And serious clapping.
0: And we will dance acrobatic dance.
1: Ao jo ama lagun ijo ajo yipo. And at the end of it, someone will just roll and roll and fall down on the ground. And all the churches bench have scattered, some have gotten spoiled and broken. The Holy Spirit have come.
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1: Because before we give our life to Christ, we are used to shogo and oil before.
0: Baba mo kori igbagbo sangongolosa sangongolosa bi Jesu ba gun mi mo je sango.
1: And that is the song we normally sing. We just modify the song we normally sing when we are in the Sango era, and we convert it to church song. Because then the experience is before Sango will come out is when the Bata people begin to drum. And after it does, it shout ho! And we now begin to and until we have that experience, we never believe Holy Spirit has come. But when the third wave Pentecostal come,
0: they open their hearts.
1: Wash your kanwa kwaya.
0: Thank you, Father.
1: Baba dupe o.
0: Holy Ghost, thank you. You are welcome in our
1: midst. Dupe o. Aki o kabo sani wa.
0: Your glory is in this place.
1: Ogo re ti kun bi bayi. And Holy Spirit will come upon them.
0: Lai jijo akatakiti kankan.
1: With that, the acrobatic dance.
0: The different.
1: Iya toto wa nbe niye. Is it not that the two receive the Holy Spirit? All of us receive the Holy Spirit, yes. But the way everyone turned to God, the same way God responded. Because the Bible says, be it unto you according to your faith. I was saying something in Ogbomosho during this program. That when our fathers had given us the history of Babalola, that when he is praying on the mountain, we use raw pepper into his anus so that he will not sleep. And I respond that me, I cannot do that. That if I try it, I will not even pray any prayer. But the same prayer we are praying, and we begin to go from one mountain to the other under the hot sun. And some will lock up the church and put on AC. They are still praying the same prayer. And God is still working wonders and miracles in their midst.
0: There is wisdom.
1: That is wisdom. Which mountain does Kumuyi go to go and pray? Which mountain does Baba Adeboye go to pray?
0: Baba Adeboye to ba ti di laaro kutukutu a ma yi ogba yen kiri ni.
1: Baba Adeboye in the redemption camp, early morning begin to walk around.
0: To ba ti ti aja re meji siwaju
1: with his two dogs ahead of him.
0: Bo se rin lo lo ngbadura.
1: As he's going is praying.
0: Bo se rin lo lo ngbadura.
1: As he's walking is praying.
0: Iye le se ko baba yo so pe o ngbadura fun 5 hours.
1: And that is when you hear the man say, I pray for 5 hours.
0: He's ori ikunle ori rin ni.
1: Not on kneeling down, walking around.
0: Olorun si rin nbe.
1: And God is moving there.
0: Iye melo lo ti wo redeem camp ri.
1: How many of you have entered into the redemption camp?
0: Eh to ba de be yo mo pe afọlọrun na lo le se iṣẹ yen.
1: If you get there, of course we also agree that God's being.
0: City of itself.
1: Yes. O je ilu gangan fun ara re to da duro.
0: Eyi to ko si lu ensin mi o ti de be but awon eyan roye Mount Carmel.
1: The Mount Carmel is own village. I've not been there, but people are saying something about it. And
0: is
1: the Holy Spirit walking here? Is the same Holy Spirit walking over there?
0: You need to be equipped.
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1: In core Pentecostal, we normally want to glory on failure. I pray for you today. From today henceforth, you will no more glory in failure in Jesus' name. What is the glory we normally do on failure? I say in this mountain I've gone to about 7 mountains. And I'm just coming from a Ajinariri mountain. And my question is this: after gone all this mountain, what is the result? And what is the difference we see in your ministry? I begin to say, I just finished 120 fasting and prayer.
0: Thank God, but what happened after?
1: Yes, it's good, but what is the result to
0: show?
1: You
0: are glorifying failure.
1: What you should know is that this is making glory in failure.
0: Okay.
1: And that mountain you are going, is it specific direct instruction from God? The 120 fasting and prayer, is it a direct specific instruction from God? Or you just go on hunger strike?
0: And
1: with all this mountain, you cannot quote at least 6 Bible verses of hand.
0: May the Lord give you understanding.
1: Turn
0: your material to page 47 there. I'm going to speak briefly now.
1: Professor, Nikukuru, Nino Ojo, Weta, Mudani, Iketa, Dina, Dota.
0: 47.
1: Iketa, Dina, Dota.
0: Are you there?
1: Shewa, Mbe.
0: 47. Are you there? I can hear your response. What is the title on that page? I can hear you very well. How to make the most of your life. I want to tell you here today that you don't come to this world accidentally. You are here for a purpose. You have assignment God wants you to deliver. If you don't deliver it before you go, when you get over there, you will regret. You must make most of your life. Pastor C.H. Spurgeon died at the age of 56 when they asked his wife. And the wife said, "My husband burned himself to death."
1: Ah, okunrin ti an pe ni C.H. Spurgeon nigba to ku ni odun merin ni 50 won bi yawo re o ni oko mi lo igbe aye re deju iku ni.
0: He said he burned himself to death.
1: O fira re jona doju iku.
0: What the language did he use?
1: Kini gbolohun ti o lo?
0: Because Spurgeon used all what God gave him to him to serve the Lord.
1: He didn't weep Spurgeon, oh logo bounty alone fool that if he's alone.
0: I've never seen a subject that Spurgeon does not preach on it in the scripture. And when he will preach in that subject, he might make 12 series, a book, 12 series on salvation, on faith, on this, on this, on that, and he put it to writing.
1: Ninu gbogbo awon kokoro awon akori nu bibeli mi o ri ele ti spojo ti kowe lori to je gbogbo ya lori igbala lori wa mimo lori jere okan nipa to ba si ma ko ako ni ipele o so jade o si tu ko kale sinu iwe.
0: He wrote one book called A Series of Psalms.
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0: One by one. explain it, write commentary on it, write what other people say concerning that commentary, concerning that sign. In fact, you will look to that writing and say, "She eleyin ti en sun rara bi." So nigba kan to nsun.
1: Ah, okunrin yi o ko iwe lori iwe Psalm lori wipe awon ipele Psalm o mu ori kokan ese kokan o salaye lori re awon asiri re lopin gbogbo e wa bere pe se eni yi se nsun papa.
0: Early of my ministry, I read most of his book of that is written by this man.
1: Ni bere se ranse mi mo ka ninu iwe opolopo iwe ti okunrin iko mo ka ni opolopo re.
0: And that book really helped me so much.
1: Iwe re si je le ti o ran mi lowo lopolopo.
0: The man make most of his years.
1: O ti mo so ni pe okunrin lo igbe aye re ni kikun.
0: Look to that note now.
1: Ewo iwe ti e wa to wa
0: lowo. You have three options for what you can do with your life.
1: E wa ni o meta ti e le lo igbe aye yin fun.
0: You can waste it.
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0: Or pursue it on thing that does not matter.
1: Iyen ni pe ki o lo igbe aye re lori awon kan ti o ni tumo.
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0: 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Invest it.
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0: If you study a principle of account, we have a debit sign, we have a credit sign.
1: Daba ko nipa oro isuna owo ani ona pe ona ti owo gba wole ni ona ti agba na ni.
0: The debit side is what you spend.
1: Eyi ti o je pe ti nina yen la won kan ti o na jade.
0: Anything you spend go forever.
1: On ti o ba ti na o ti lo na nu.
0: But anything you invest.
1: Sugbe ele to ba fi dokowo.
0: It will bring more money to you.
1: Yo to mu opolopo owo pada wa fun o.
0: In this teaching, maybe when they come to the second teaching, I will tell you, you pastor, how you need to invest your money, your life.
1: Ninu ipago yi papo eyin oluso agutan ma ko yin bi e se le lo igbe aye yin, bi e se le lo awon oyinni yin fun Olorun ninu aye yi.
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0: Is it not possible?
1: Abi be ko
0: mo yo soro by faith bayi o bo soro by practical.
1: Ki soro igbagbo mo nso. I'm talking practically.
0: There's what we call, I forgot how they put that in. Let me just explain it in a simple way. Oni shabolo buti shikweke. 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Kuba mwanya la koni ipapa yin pastor.
1: That's what we call following the principle. Whatever you are asked to do, you follow the instruction, of course, you will get the desired result. And this will be part of what we are going to teach.
0: How many of you are investors here?
1: You are
0: investor, please raise up your hand.
1: Okay. We thank God that we have at least 5. We thank God.
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0: Ati kekeke, It was a pension contribution, your pastor.
1: It has been announced over and over. Pastors come for pension contribution.
0: Ah, she?
1: Many refused. We eat today, give us this day, and that's all, our daily bread. And when someone sows 100,000 to your life, you just go and spend it anyhow. Because God will still provide another word. Yes, God is providing. But how do you use it?
0: From your pension after your retirement to bashin to yeko she nigba to yeko she.
1: If you were supposed to do at the right time, of course you don't need to go and line up after your retirement for your pension.
0: How many of you
1: are civil servants or company workers here?
0: That's very good. Say my pay that man do the ni pay.
1: Many of you are waiting for your gratitude and your pension rights, your retirement rights. But if you start what you're supposed to do now, all those will just be additional.
0: Invest your life, invest your money.
1: All this explanation is to clarify what I mean by investing your life, investing your material.
0: MTN.
1: How many of you are MTN user?
0: That's very good.
1: That's good.
0: Share card ten kosi bete ba kojo the end of the year.
1: All those airtime. If you are gathering those paper and the one you use, you buy or online, just have records of all at the end of the year and calculate the much you have spent on airtime and data. And many doesn't have bank accounts. The second question. Among those that are using MTN, how many of you have bought their share?
0: And I was okay.
1: Raise up your hand.
0: One. MTN can smile at the bank when you are going to smile on the
1: MTN
0: bank.
1: MTN is going to the bank smiling.
0: Whereas you can buy their stocks, you can buy their share at the comfort of your home today.
1: Unto the share, ni pe ele ba MTN dokowo lori bed re bo ba tin ji laaro to gbadura tan.
0: There is no share you cannot buy now at the comfort of your home.
1: Gbogbo awon idokowo, gbogbo awon company to wa, ko se le ti o le ra lati nu yara re.
0: E mo binu pe mo ya si oran ni e se mo. Kin to denu se Oluwa awon osise mi ju business lori.
1: Please bear with me. Before I enter into the ministry, I was a core businessman. But I want you to be happy at the end when you're old.
0: Because
1: and especially men that are weaker at old age than women. So that you can be able to have something you can fall back on when you are old. That's what we are saying.
0: Then you'll be real.
1: Women, they don't have problem. Because all the children, when they are bringing anything home, 80% to mommy, 20% to daddy, if at all. Anytime they want to, you want to pay school fees, they are on your side. The reason is that they spend the first 9 months in their mother's womb.
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1: Who will come? Is it you that is going to be changing the pampers? Is the mother, of course.
0: Lo batun di bachelor ojiji.
1: And you become bachelor at an old age.
0: Eyin okunrin Olorun saanu fun yin. O le sami dada.
1: And thank God men are plenty here today. The Lord will have mercy on you.
0: Mo man so fun awon omo mi mo ni ile iwe ti mo ran yin o. 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
1: I used to tell my children that I send it to school not because I'm expecting that you take care of me. If you bring, of course, is a fruit of my labor, but I've already prepared myself to take care of myself.
0: How to make the most of your life?
1: Matthew chapter 25,
0: let somebody read from verse 14.
1: Matthew,
0: fast, then I line up.
1: Matthew, you can't read the log man.
0: Matthew 25, fast reader.
1: He can't read the log man. Lati ese keni la.
0: Eyi paso si wambe ngu. Eh, si bibeli. Eh? Yes? Yes? Thank you. Continue. Yes?

What does this teach us? It's showing us that we are sent to profit. If you look at the teaching of Jesus very well, 70% of his teaching talks about business and profit.

0: ẹni tó fún wọn padà dé ó béèrè ìbánṣe náà.
1: And the master that gave to them come back and asked how they spend it.
0: Kò sí ẹnikẹ́ni wa tó jókòó yìí tí a ò fún ní.
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1: Given one, two, or three or more talents.
0: Àwọn psychology ti ẹ̀ sọ pé ènìyàn kan ṣoṣo ó lè ní 500 different talents.
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0: Àwọn talent mi wà tó o ní tó mọ̀ pé talent ni.
1: There are many talents you have, ability that you never know it is special from God.
0: Sọ ma pé ká ṣe bẹ̀ kó dùn, talent kan ni o.
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0: Ẹlòmí ò ṣe.
1: Some will do and do, the husband will just be managing.
0: Ìwo bá sùn ni ó bá kó ṣúgà sí.
1: And when he's tired, we now put sugar into soup.
0: So,
1: and you must know that there are different kind of gifts given unto men. And we have four principles we can explain briefly.
0: The one of ownership.
1: The first one, akoko ni wipe ilana oni nkan.
0: God is the owner of your gift and talent.
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1: My experience in this ministry is several people that does not have gift of singing, they just want to be there.
0: Hallelujah.
1: That is someone that wants to force himself into singing. And when they want to say, bring the microphone, let's give to another person.
0: You don't sing according to time signature.
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1: Even dancing is a gift.
0: Time sick.
1: There are many people that cannot dance according to the time of. By the time the song is going, his own is contrary the other way around.
0: Olo si ma mura ju laarin
1: wa. He will be so serious and be dancing vigorously.
0: Gbogbo ayé mo rẹ́rìn-ín.
1: And people will be laughing.
0: Gbogbo rí rárá.
1: And to him, he's dancing. It is God that allocates everyone. What you are today, it is from God. And another man's gift, you are not a prophet, you now enter into
0: dying.
1: And you know this generation which we find ourselves. Someone that is conducting prayer
0: for 1 hour.
1: For 1 hour.
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0: O lè sọ that be phrase.
1: He can just use a phrase to communicate.
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1: What happened is that in this our generation we have few prophets and several diviners.
0: Diviner.
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1: There is difference between prophets and the diviners. When we are young, we call some people sabaruma. I see a lot of benefit in you. So bring your hands. And they begin to tell you your future. In today's generation in our nation, they have mixed up with the prophet today.
0: The prophet is of
1: the prophet that we now see what you eat last night. I begin to tell you the name of your mother, the name of your father. He just wants to captivate you.
0: He said diviner niyan.
1: That is the work of the diviners.
0: So ba ti kokko fi yen gba omo le
1: bayi. He has used that to capture you.
0: To ba nso omo gba wole ni.
1: Every other thing he say, you just be following and be accepting it.
0: Le ba ri awon bi awore awon prophet ninu Old Testament and New Testament.
1: But if we look into the Bible, we see prophets there.
0: Bo na se operate?
1: How did they operate?
0: Ki se gbogbo nkan ni woli mo.
1: It's not everything that the prophet
0: knew,
1: except the one revealed by God.
0: And that is why
1: The Bible said, and God did not tell Samuel as big prophet as he was. But if you see someone see your intestine and see the pint you wear, that is a diviner.
0: All right, let me rise up.
1: I want to round up now. I know you here. Don't be angry. I know you're a true prophet.
0: Hallelujah.
1: Hallelujah.
0: The third principle is principle of allocation. I'll talk about second one. Allocation, yes.
1: That is ilana pipe funi.
0: Then the third one is a principle of accountability.
1: Ilana keta ni pe lati jiyin ti a fi fun o.
0: Ohun to gba yen o jiyen.
1: What you have received, you give account of it.
0: Number four, the principle of utilization.
1: Ilana fifi si oju ise lilo re.
0: Bo ba fe to ba lo, a o pe o siwaju gbogbo idajo Christi lati jiyin to se nipa ti ara.
1: The talent you are given, if you not utilize it, you will be called unto the throne of Christ to give account of what you
0: rise
1: are.
0: Upon your feet. Lift
1: up your two hands.
0: Lord,
1: this word I've come, let it not be in vain. Let me not come and waste my life. What you have sent me to come and do, give me grace to accomplish my
0: purpose.
1: Let us pray.

0: exalt and we magnify your name for the grace you have bestowed upon us since we started this program yesterday. You've been so marvelous. You've been so kind. You've been so good unto us, pouring out your minds and your thoughts unto us, so that we might.
1: This is Apostolic Flame Radio, reaching the world with the message of Christ.
0: Lord, time has come for us again to hear from the throne of grace and to be fed with the bread of life. Thou, O God, who has the bread of life, may you feed us with your living word and impart revelations to us. May you feed us with your living word and impart.

0: We shall be abundantly blessed.
1: Amen.
0: Father, let it be so in the name of Jesus Christ.
1: Amen.
0: Thank you, Father.
1: Thank you, Lord.
0: I say thank you, Jesus.
1: Thank you, Lord.
0: I say thank you, Holy Spirit.
1: Thank you, Lord.
0: Three powerful amen, for we pray in Jesus' mighty name.
1: Amen.
0: Amen. Amen in Jesus' name. Please be seated.

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0: We've been looking at the topic called and sent to find solutions and solve problems.
1: Akori boro ti a o gbe yawo ni awon eni ti a pe ati awon eni ti a ran lati wa ona bayo si isoro.
0: Called and sent to find solutions and solve problems.
1: Awon ti a pe ati awon ti a ran lati wa ona isoro ona bayo si isoro ati lati yanju isoro.
0: Let's turn our Bibles to the book of James, chapter 1, verse 5.
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1: You know, because the ministry is a teamwork, and that is the reason why the work involves everyone that is serving in one capacity or the other.
0: Ide ni wi pe agbajowo ti a fi soya onise iranse je idire idire to fi je pe gbogbo apatapata la gbodo pawopo lati se ise na.
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0: Bákan náà ló pè wá sí ipò adarí.
1: You know, when you look at the pastoral ministry.
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1: It is a call to lead in one way or the other.
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1: Many of us who are called, we are ignorant of what the church is.
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1: We only have an idea of a church being a place of gathering, a place of worship, a place of praying.
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0: Oye ti ọpọlọpọ ni ni pe ijo Olorun je ibi ti a ti njo sin, ibi ti a ti ngbadura, ibi ti a ti se bayi sugbon o ju be lo.
1: We only see it as a place of winning, you know, the lost to Christ and getting them grounded in the word of the Lord. It goes beyond that.
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0: Yíyó mú kí ìjọ jẹ́ ojúkò tí a ó ti máa yanjú ìṣòro.
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0: Kí ni nǹkan tí a ní nínú ìjọ?
1: Number one, we have people.
0: Ohun àkọ́kọ́ tí a ní nínú ìjọ ni àwọn ènìyàn.
1: People from different backgrounds, people from different characters who have different perception of life, different perception of things.
0: Orisirisi awon eniyan to je orisirisi ran eya ati iwoye.
1: You know, having come from different backgrounds, different exposures, in the course of their interaction with one another, you will begin to see problem emerging.
0: Nigba to wa je wipe iru wa ogiri wa ni gbogbo wa awon kan kokan wa ti o je pe o ye lati mu eni mojuto.
1: Many years ago, people were fond of saying there is no strife in the church. All you just have to do is pray, and I say amen to it.
0: Opolopo eni ti so pe ko si jansosi sadua kin samini.
1: But let me tell you, there is strife in the church. There are crises in the church. There is no church that is crisis and problems free. There are people who don't greet one another in the church. There are people, they don't smile to one another in the church. There are people, when they are coming in and the usher say, sit here, sit there, you know, he said no. You know, if the usher insists, it develops into another problem. Among the various workers in the church, there are misunderstandings, there are displeasures, there are crises taking place. There are members of the church who are at war with their pastors and their elders. There are choristers fighting their leaders. There are women fighting among themselves. You see, problem of interaction, problems of fellowship here and there. These are parts of the problem in the church we are to manage. You know, God wants peace to reign. He wants fellowship among brethren. He wants people to love one another with a pure heart. He wants people to serve him with an upright mind.
0: Olorun fe ki ife ati alaafia ko wa ninu ijo. O fe ki awon omo re ki won ma sin ninu isokan ati irepo.
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1: Without which no man shall see the Lord. Wouldn't that be necessary?
0: To ba je se wi pe ko si ja ninu ijo to ja pe sami sadu an sami ni oro Olorun iba ti so wi pe e ma le pa alaafia pelu eniyan gbogbo tori lai si eyi ko si eni to le wu.
1: Assuming there wouldn't be problem among the people, the command, forgive your brother, confess your sins to one another. If your brother sinned against you, forgive him. All those things wouldn't have been necessary.
0: To ba je pe ko si ja ninu ijo ni ko ni si ase Olorun to so wi pe e ma darijin ara yin.
1: Pastors, we have so many things to settle.
0: Opolopo awon isoro awon wahala ninu ijo ni alufa yo ni anfani ati yanju.
1: That revolves around the people. That may create instability, divisions, crisis within the church. In the church, we collect money, we collect offering, we collect tithes. You know, we do thanksgiving. All monies that comes in, money has been a major crisis in some societies within the church.
0: Ninu ijo Olorun oniruru owo la ma ngba le otun lo si owo gan lo wa je gbongbo ninu on to nda wahala le ninu ijo.
1: Part of what we are called to manage is money
0: owo o wa lara awon kan ti
1: and part of what the church needs to keep the system going is money. Those who said this adage that money is a bicycle of the gospel, not just bicycle now, It is even the aeroplane of the gospel.
0: I want to sorrow you will be a one keke irere won kukupura owo ise keke gan balu irere la ba pe.
1: How do we make the church financially buoyant? How do we make the church financially
0: buoyant?
1: How do we mobilize funds? When we mobilize it, how do we manage it? How do we administer it? All these issues that I mentioned have created a lot of problems in many churches. You have problem of families, marriages collapsing. You know, quarrel between husband and wife. You know, anything that happened in the family, who do they come to? They bring it to the pastor. You know, and when it gets unresolved, you see tension, you see some refusing to come, you see some, you know, declining to carry out one assignment or the other given unto them. Because their home is not set
0: to.
1: All these things that I'm mentioning, they are visible things. Every one of us are covered sandwiches. You know, as a church begins to grow, they begin to acquire properties. You know, they have land. They have buildings. You know, they have so many assets here and there. They have buses. They have schools. You know, they have so many things. These are part of what we are called to manage. With every progress the church is making towards achievements and advancement in life, each process is problem laden. You know, it's problem leading. There is one problem or the other that can emanate as a result of all these things. You have the youth in the church. Youth.
2: This is Apostolic Flame Radio, reaching the world with the message of Christ.
1: Rather than being an asset to the church, there are problems to the church.
0: Ninu apalopo ijo ni awon odo to ye ki won je anfani nla ribiribi fun ijo sugbon apalopo won isoro ni won je fun ijo.
1: You have some children who have become trans, uncontrollable by their parents, giving the parents headache and at the same time giving the church headache.
0: Ani apalopo awon omo po bi osan wo to je pe bi won se nfun awon obi nile ni we yonu be na ni nfun ijo ni soro.
1: Just look at the government policy that has just been enacted on subsidy.
0: Eje ka wo igbese ti ijoba sese gbe lori yiyo owo iranwo lori owo epo.
1: You will observe on our major roads now that traffic is of the lowest ebb now.
0: Aori wi pe igbokegbodo oko ti diku loju popo bayi.
1: You have so many church members living in distant places.
0: Ani opolopo awon omo ijo ti won gbe ni awon adugbo kakiri.
1: Such politics we have fed the finance capability of individuals.
0: Oh, igbese ijoba yi o se yo se akoba fun isuna opolopo.
1: What does a church do?
0: Kini ijo se?
1: At such a time like this,
0: niru akoko bi eyi,
1: to ensure that there is regular flow of money from time to time to keep the system and the organization going.
0: Ijo Olorun gbodo ri wi pe owo njade lore kore lati je ki ijo ma tesiwaju.
1: Look at the cash withdrawal policy that was enacted early in January. When people have money in the bank, they couldn't get access to it. It wasn't just individual that was affected, it affected families, it affected the church.
0: You
1: know, people in the church will have health challenges as well. There could be community problem within the locality in which the church is situated. Some who are in business, their business may be badly affected. Having one headache or the other, they will, rather than going to see a professional outside, they bring it back to the church for the pastor to solve. There could be problem of low attendance. Some may be coming too late.
0: I want me. I tell you, look at
1: you. And so, when you look at the church as an organization, whatever is happening in the larger society, the church is a subset of that larger society. The church will be equally affected. What God is expecting the church leaders to do, those serving in one capacity or the other, is to manage all these things and find solutions to them to keep the church moving
0: on.
1: Our ability to manage them and manage them well will determine whether the church will be moving forward or be retrogressing. It will determine whether the church will be growing or be declining. It will determine a lot of things. As long as it's affect the people, it will affect the church as a setting. Man is born into a world of problem. Man is born into a world of crisis. Let me tell you, people of God, when you look at the time a new baby comes into the world, immediately the mother delivers, and it's a safe delivery.
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1: Everywhere. But why the people are celebrating? Why they were celebrating? What was the child doing? I can't hear you. You see the child, you see the new baby crying. Why is the new baby crying? The child has just arrived into the world. She's been longing to come into. She has been in the mother womb for 9 solid years. Only to get into the world. What a different environment is this? It doesn't look like my mother's womb. I can't feel the touch of my mother again. Everything around him or her looks so hard. The image, the conception the child had about the world was a quite different one.
0: ohun ti omo yen to ni ero re nipa ti ile aye to lo yen o je yi to yato
1: only to get here and say this place look at everything this is not what I am expecting. She then begin to cry. Wa kilo yu mi kan yo kimbo modesi yo ko jo bi ti bo timbo ha bawo mo se le pada bayi she begins to cry and people just say the mother or the midwife say, they begin to pat the child. Take it easy, little boy, you have not seen anything. That is where we have been for several years. You know, you just have to keep quiet. They begin to pat the child. Take it easy. Stop crying. You will soon learn how to cope. Don't worry. And the guy and the baby, the little baby will say, Oda, mo gbao. She mo ti mo pe le pada ma. 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Eventually what will the baby do? She will stop crying.
0: Logba bi omo ba ti yoju sinu aye bayi pe hey ma renti mori yato si bo se ri tele a bere ni sinu sokun we iya re oro a ma so pe o to omo mo sunkun mo o ba wa na se yi ma ni wa na farama ni o die alaborun o dewu o na o yi ma
1: you will soon know how to navigate yourself around the world.
0: O gbadọ mo bi o se ma rin ara re igbe aye re ninu aye.
1: Don't worry, you met us there. Don't worry. You met us there.
0: Oh, my wule, ma so podina. Ngba won na ba de be, yo mo la.
1: We begin to guide you. We begin to lead you. We begin to show you the way.
0: Ah, ma fi ona ye bo se rin ninu aye.
1: Eventually the child will surrender.
0: Ngba to ba ya lomo na so pe mo fa ye ati fe mi fun na jowo re le.
1: Surrender.
0: Oh no, jore le.
1: Ani mo ti de be na.
0: Ani have come to this world.
1: Emi no mo ba yin yi.
0: Well, I will continue to struggle with it.
1: Mama
0: as
1: Falada.
0: You are managing it, I will also
1: Mama for Richie.
0: Pacifier.
1: Why?
0: Kennedy.
1: Man is born into a world of what? Of problems. And that is so, what he will face till we die. Many of us are praying for a problem-free life.
0: Ọpọlọpọ wa la n gbadura pe ninu aye ko a ma ti ri isoro bi ti wo ma.
1: You can't get it.
0: Oh, ko le ri be ko se se be.
1: What God will be doing for you is that he will be delivering you from all the problem, providing solution for you from one to another.
0: Ohun ti Olorun o kan ma se fun oni pe yo ma lana bayo fun oni ni isoro to ba ti n bo si isoro ni bori re.
1: And let me tell you, that he has been doing since the day you came into the world. There is no day that passes in life that you don't encounter one problem or the other.
0: Pe ko si enikeni ti o wa sinu aye yi ti o ni ba isoro kan tabo mi pade.
1: But with every passing day,
0: sugba bi ojo tin lo,
1: God has been.
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1: So many over 40 something years ago, almost going to 50 now.
0: Eleyin lo bi adota odun si akoko yi.
1: My English teacher, early January of that year, led us to a particular article in the book Practical English, written by Tregido.
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1: And he told us to be reciting whatever he reads there after him.
0: O ni ki won ma ka kan ma ko sori tele.
1: He said,
0: O ni,
1: this is a new year.
0: Odun tutun ni awa yi.
1: May your road be rough this year.
0: Ona re yo lo ni odun yi.
1: Nobody to say amen.
0: Ko si eni to se ami.
1: May you move from one problem to the other.
0: O ma tinu isoro kan bo sinu ikan.
1: May this year be a stormy year for you.
0: Odun yi o je odun ti o kun fun idiwo fun.
1: Moving from mountain to valley.
0: O ma ti oke bo si petele.
1: It shall be a year of many tears.
0: Yo je odun to kun fun opolopo omije.
1: Be a year of many hunger.
0: It shall
1: be a year when you will look for money to spend Before you get it, you have to swear like this.
0: Yo, ojo odun ti wa wa owo wa owo wa owo to lagun ko to le rowo na.
1: What was he doing?
0: Kini a se?
1: He was prophesying into our lives.
0: O so tele sinu aye won.
1: Nobody said it.
0: Ko si eni keni to sami.
1: Eh? Why?
0: Kini di?
1: Whether you said amen or not,
0: yala o sami tabo o sami,
1: these are problems you pass through every day.
0: Gbogbo awon isoro won yi na la nba yi lojojumo.
1: Before you reach here,
0: ko to debe,
1: you solve a problem.
0: Why produce isoro? Why yanju isoro kan?
1: Your house is far.
0: Lati igba to ba tun pada bo,
1: se egbe lo gbe o lati ile loju obi.
0: I say the natives live that
1: Baba Oyewale, mo le yin.
0: Baba Oyewale, where did you stay?
1: Eh? Ye afefe lo gbe yin debi.
0: Fi wa saye.
1: Erin aberin. Eh? E wa moto abe, wa moto. Problem kan won solve yen.
0: This is one problem that elder so, pastor has.
1: O ti jeun lo ni abo jeun. O nje yen. Eya adaba lo gbe wa waju e.
0: You went to the market.
1: You prepared
0: the food.
1: Problem,
0: you have solved a problem.
1: You solve problem every
0: day. In
1: mathematics, there is a topic what we call everyday arithmetic.
0: Isiro je on ti an pe
1: ninu isiro
0: ani kan ti an pe ni
1: isiro
0: ojojumo everyday arithmetic.
1: You have spent money today, raise up your hand.
0: Iwa to ti nawo loni jo wa is okay.
1: How many of you have collected change today?
0: Eyan melo lo ti gba change.
1: How did you know how much change you were to collect?
0: Bawo lo le mo iye ti o gba.
1: You calculated.
0: O gbadon se isiro.
1: What kind of arithmetic did you do? You subtracted the brosphere from your what?
0: Oh,
1: that's a mathematical problem.
0: Every day,
1: God has created you to solve one problem or the other. You have gone to primary school. True of us. Before you could move to primary 2, what problem did they put before you? Exam. Did you run away? What did you do? You faced it. You prepared for it. Did you pass? Because you are able to solve it, they move you to primary 2. If you don't solve a problem, you won't get to primary 3. If you don't solve a problem, you will not get to primary 6.
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0: If you don't solve a problem,
1: you can't have school certificate.
0: If
1: you don't solve problem, you can't go to the university.
0: You learn and apprentice, your master will give you job to do day in day out. As you are doing it every day,
1: and you go work by yonder. To ba tun ti gba yonder yen, ki lo tun ma se?
0: Then you will continue to solve the problem. Am I saying something that is true?
1: May your road be rubbed easier. Why did you say amen?
0: When I said onanyi yoma doti, kilodete sami. And it's something that has happened to every one of us.
1: Rough.
0: If your way is rough,
1: and it don't saw na the chito, you did the phone and
0: the one that make your way straight will come for your help.
1: amiye o le wa si munse o koko bori isoro.
0: That amen cannot come to fulfillment unless you overcome that problem.
1: Eni kan yo so na yen di ti bawo bayi di kini di tito.
0: It is someone that will make the crooked way straight.
1: Iwo na lo si sise.
0: And you are going to do the work.
1: Nigba to ba se ni o wa the solution. Ami re wa yori si already.
0: It is after you might have done that, it will become a solution and your amen will become a testimony.
1: What am I saying?
0: Kini kan ti mo nso?
1: Man is born into a world of what?
0: Abi eniyan sinu aye wahala.
1: Eni to ba ni o gbadura Olorun ma je ori soro. We o le gba o. Sugbo ma o gba o gba. Ori lojojuba bo ma ri. Eh down. Ki Olorun se fun o. O la ona kini bayi. O la ona bayo.
0: Anybody tells you not that you should pray against problem, that person is not helping you, there's no way you cannot see that problem. As you are going, you will see many problems.
1: Sugbon Olorun o la ona kini fun o bayi.
0: But God will make a straight way for you.
1: Ta lo gbagbo ko se ami.
0: If you believe say amen.
1: Ta lo gbagbo ko se ami.
0: If you believe say amen.
1: Ki lo saju ona abayo.
0: What
1: is
0: the solution?
1: Iki lo saju e.
0: What is it? So that is problem.
1: O mi pe ntoluwa pe o si ki so ntitun.
0: The call that God has called you, he called you into that problem.
1: One thing about God.
0: Look at
1: your book. Look at your book. Our God is a finder of solution. And problem was.
0: Oh
1: yeah, read out. Read it out from the beginning. Our God. Say it after me. Oh yeah, say it after me. My God.
0: Olorun mi.
1: I can't hear you.
0: Olorun mi.
1: My God.
0: Olorun mi.
1: Who is he? A finder of solution.
0: Oje ni to ma wa isoro.
1: And what?
0: To
1: a problem solver. Whether you like it or not.
0: Boya o fe tabi o kan.
1: You are born to solve problems and to find solutions.
0: Abio sinu aye yi lati ri isoro ati lati ri ona abayo.
1: Finding solution and solving problem will distinguish you from other ministers and servants and individuals.
0: We want abayo si isoro ati yiyanju isoro ni yo mu ko yato laarin awon akegbe re iranse Olorun.
1: The greatness of a minister is in his ability to find solutions to all problems that arise on the job.
0: Ohun to fi bi iranse Olorun se je pataki tabi bo se duro dada to ni ati ri ona abayo si awon isoro ti n koju re.
1: The world is also full of unsolved problems.
0: Ile aye ti a wa yi o kun fun awon isoro ti o ti e ti sona abayo fun.
1: Look at your book. Help me to read the next 5 words. What do you have there?
0: Eje ki aka eyi to tele yen ki le ri nbe.
1: There are words.
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1: Problems we are in the church alone.
0: Se ninu ijo nikan.
1: We are
0: nibo.
1: Oh yeah, echo it. E pe jade. We are everywhere.
0: Nibi gbogbo.
1: In the home.
0: Ninu ile.
1: In the school.
0: Ninu ile iwe.
1: In your place of work. Including the church. So day by day, as the day passes by, church will be solving problems and be finding what? Solutions. There are difficulties in every turn. And what is everybody looking for? Everyone is looking for someone who will be able to take them forward. And the man that God is looking for is a man here. Is a man here? Who is a man?
0: Tanya Kurina.
1: Who is a man?
0: Tanya Kurina.
1: You are the man.
0: You want your Kurina.
1: You are the man.
0: You want your Kurina.
1: You are the man.
0: You want your Kurina.
1: I release upon your life.
0: Mogbadura, Sinwa Yere.
1: Unction to find solutions. Unction to solve problems. Pastors.
0: And you know,
1: in your various churches, where you are encountering teaching problems, you feel like calling it quits. Will I not go to the chairman and say, Pastor Baba, please transform me? And he said, where do you want me to transfer to? Where do you want me to transfer? Ah. Bring me to the temple of the Lord. He looks at the mighty building and says, this place is a comfortable place. Eh? But if you are Pastor Idowu, ask this Pastor Idowu here, with all these buildings and attractive things, everything is jolly free.
0: What are you later?
1: No problem. No challenges. No trials. What is he managing here? Hey, Damelo, what is he managing here? I can't hear you. I can't hear you. The issue is this: the bigger your head, the pastor. The bigger your head, the bigger your what?
0: Ben, it's funny.
1: The bigger your headache. Look at all these our baba. Where are they? Are
0: they
1: weak?
0: Okay, pata pata.
1: Are you praying? You are praying. God, one day, lift me up.
0: I want to
1: be like Baba General to pretend
0: name.
1: I want to be like Baba President. I want to be like Baba General Secretary. You will pray for one thing. Oh, God will make you. God will make you to pass through what they are passing through. You cannot say amen for this. God will make you to drink the cup they are drinking. It is the office you are looking at.
0: Office.
1: It is the honor you are looking at. Do you know the type of seat they are sitting on? It is called us seat.
0: Iru agati anjoko siti e wan wo bi pe ojo kan iwo na sa fe debe aga to gbona to nya ru ni o
1: kile lo la
0: o nya oru
1: kile lo nra o nla oru
0: o nya be ni o gbona
1: eh
0: be ni
1: ipo yen lo nwo
0: and that position is what you are high
1: bo yori won ninu oko loye tin lo ba yin
0: because you see them in a mess in a beautiful in a fine car
1: iwo ba lo roji won sun. Yes,
0: they neither sleep just for some time. They don't eat much.
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0: They receive different calls, telephone calls. Some of these calls are problem-laden calls.
1: Let me tell you. If you want to be a great achiever in life, pray for many challenges. All great achievers in life, they are great problem solvers. If you are people who run away from challenges, from trouble, from wahala, from storm, you can go far in life. You look at Abraham. Abraham was a great man.
0: Abraham,
1: but his life was full of so many challenges. Moses became a great leader of Israel. Moses.
0: Moses,
1: look Look at all the trouble he went through in the wilderness. He said, God,
0: am I the father of these people? Yes. Why did Moses say that?
1: Baba Solana.
0: Our father said something yesterday. Moses to get to the promised land. They were the people. They were the one that disallowed him to get to the promised land.
1: Along with greatness. Greatness is a function of problem solving.
0: Did eyan nla tabi eyan pataki o je ara eroja fun eni to yanju isoro.
1: If you want to go to higher ground,
0: if you
1: want to do what no person has been able to do,
0: don't
1: run away from problem.
0: You are
1: created for his.
0: And
1: along with that problem, there is always a what? A solution.
0: Are you
1: going through some stormy periods?
0: You are fed
1: up, you want to call it
0: quits. Don't call
1: it quits.
0: I see
1: a solution awaiting
0: you.
1: I see a solution coming across your
0: way. I see
1: you receiving an answer of
0: peace. I see
1: a divine intervention in that church where you are having headaches.
0: Do you
1: agree with me? I said, do you agree with me? Receive it in the name of Jesus. I said, receive it in the name of Jesus. What are you called to do?
0: I am
1: called. Say after
0: me.
1: I am called to find solutions. And to do what? And to solve
0: problems.
1: I am called to find solutions. And to solve
0: problems.
1: Alaga. What are you called to do?
3: Problem.
1: And to do what?
3: To find solutions.
1: Are you sure the solution will come?
0: Yes.
1: Are you sure?
3: I'm sure.
0: So that
1: it will surely come. Yeah. You will overcome.
0: Amen.
1: You will stabilize.
0: Amen.
1: You will reorder. Amen. You will take this church to higher ground.
0: Amen.
1: Can I hear your amen there?
0: Amen.
1: Can I hear your amen there?
0: Amen.
1: Can I hear your amen for you
0: amen
1: there?
0: Amen.
1: Don't run away.
0: Amen.
1: Some pastor will come to the general superintendent.
0: Ọpọlọpọ alufa ni o te ko leti wa sodo baba wa ko we agba. Alabojuto agba.
1: Where you posted me?
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1: The people, you don't know them, oh.
0: Hey, awon eyan to wa nbe won lagbara won poro.
1: They are stubborn people, they don't cooperate.
0: Awon eyan won yi won iba yan fo so wopo o.
1: To another place. You think people are not the same everywhere?
0: So why do we pay the back canal away? I didn't be bogoni.
1: Ah. What you should pray for?
0: Onto yako badwa fun.
1: Do you want to know?
0: Ndofe ma.
1: I'm in your book back. Oh, I'm back in your book. What you need to pray for? Do you want to know?
0: Se ofe ma onto yako badwa si.
1: Answer me. Pray for wisdom. What should you pray for? Say it. Wisdom is the key. I say, is the key. All you need is what? wisdom.
0: Gbogbo to nilo ni ogbon.
1: And how does wisdom come?
0: Bawo ni ogbon isi se wa?
1: Wisdom comes from God.
0: Lati odo Olorun ni ogbon ti wa.
1: What is wisdom?
0: Ki ni ogbon?
1: Wisdom is divine application of knowledge to situations.
0: Ogbon ni ona bayo lati odo Olorun wa si gbogbo ipo ti a ba bara wa.
1: Oni sise amulo imo.
0: As the application of knowledge.
1: Yeah. Si isoro
0: to our problems.
1: Opo lo ni imo.
0: Many people have knowledge, wisdom.
1: Wo ma ba se le lo.
0: But they don't know how to apply the wisdom.
1: Fun lati wa lo si nto nla koja to duro gangan bi oke yen to ba ti mo bo se lo oke yen ma di kini bayi.
0: For you to apply that wisdom and solve that problem, once you know the way to apply it, that mountain will come down.
1: You look at all our fathers.
0: Ejeka wo awon baba wa.
1: Those things comes every day. Awon wahala yen de lojojo.
0: The problems are coming every day.
1: But how do they resolve them?
0: Sugba bawo ni won se yanju e?
1: Through the application of what?
0: Nipa sisi amulo ogbon ni. That is the reason you cannot read the problem on their faces. They have problem, but you don't know.
1: Nitori pe nipa ogbon won ri ona kini bayi won ri ona bayo won yanju e.
0: Because through divine wisdom they find solution to the problems. If there is anything you need to do,
1: be ri ogbon lowo ta ni bayi.
0: Ask for wisdom from God. What did I ask you to ask for? What did I ask you to ask her?
1: Olorun wa so ni James 1:5. O ni bi ogbon ba ku fun enikan. Ki lo ni ko se? Lodo ta ni. Eni ti fi fun ni. Lai se kini bayi? Lai se gbe.
0: And the Bible says, if you lack wisdom, you have from the one who gives wisdom without making,
1: without upbraiding,
0: without complaining.
1: I release
0: mora asejade
1: wisdom from above.
0: Ogbon lati orun wa
1: with the unction.
0: Pelu agbara.
1: Oh yeah, receive it now. I say receive it now. I say receive it now. I declare unto you, it is yours in the name of Jesus.
0: He
1: said, if anyone
0: lacks wisdom,
1: Lord of Tanibai,
0: ask from
1: who?
0: Let's read through a pamphlet. The Bible tells us about one country that is in a great problem.
1: All right, the Bible teaches about a seed that was in crisis.
0: Bibeli ko wa nipa ilu kan to wa ninu wahala.
1: What happened to that city according to what you have there?
0: Kini nkan to sele si ilu yi mo
1: ko nbe. Every forces surrounded it and there was no hope for anyone in that city.
0: Gbogbo niruru ipa lo duro ti ko wa si reti fun enikeni ninu ilu na.
1: They were hopeless.
0: Oh, need it, ma.
1: The mighty and the weak, they were hopeless.
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1: Solution.
0: The
1: learned people in that city could not provide a way out. They were at their wit end.
0: They are weak.
1: What happened?
0: Kilo sele.
1: The Bible says,
0: Bibeli so pe,
1: however, the deliverance came to the city through what?
0: Amasa.
1: Ewo we yin.
0: Amasa idande to sile wa lati.
1: Through what?
0: Ilu kan nipa satani.
1: A poor
0: talika, okore kan.